0: 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Cloudy at 17 degrees, sunny and 17 tomorrow. It's nesting season at Freedom. 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Ends Monday only at Freedom. 14 degrees now on Melbourne's Nova 100.
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4: Hello, I'm Eleanor Quirk. The Coalition's admitted it's facing an uphill battle for support after losing a previously safe seat to One Nation. Pauline Hanson's party claiming victory in the Farrah by-election, previously held by former Liberal leader Susan Lee. Conceding defeat, opposition leader Angus Taylor says they won't be giving up.
5: The true Liberals are here and we're fighting. We're going to have to keep fighting.
4: Health officials in the Canary Islands are finalising plans to evacuate nearly 150 people from a cruise ship carrying a deadly virus. The hantavirus outbreak has already claimed 3 lives and left several other passengers in intensive care. DFAT officials, among those headed to the Spanish port, where 5 Australians are expected to disembark, none of those reported to be showing symptoms. Public health physician Professor Craig Dalton says the risk of passing the virus on is low.
6: It doesn't mutate very much. There's only been one real mutation in the last 30 years that led to it being a bit more transmissible. So it's very different to influenza or COVID.
4: In the US, a flight preparing to depart from Denver Airport has been forced to abort its takeoff after a pedestrian was hit and killed on the tarmac by the aircraft. The person had jumped the airport fence and run onto the runway, sparking an engine fire on the Frontier Airlines plane.
7: Stopping on the runway. We just hit somebody. We have an engine fire.
4: And Billy Ray Cyrus has posted that he'll be personally cleaning and shining the sidewalks of Hollywood Boulevard before daughter Miley is honoured on the Walk of Fame. The singer set to receive the honour later this month.
8: Everybody that's name is placed in that concrete or, you know, a piece of what's kind of inspired me to become the person that I am. And when you kind of place yourself on this star, there's a sense of kind of forever and it's eternal.
3: Nova Sport.
4: Geelong has celebrated Tom Stewart's 200th game with a 54-point bumping of Collingwood at the MCG. Coach Chris Scott delivering a post-match tribute to his vice-captain.
9: Yeah, you're not supposed to have favourites as a coach, but he's clearly one of mine. I don't follow all the things that are written, but I imagine it's been a pretty easy story to write. Just another reminder of how lucky we are to cross paths with players like that.
4: The Suns defeated St Kilda in Darwin by 29 points. The Giants, 14-point winners over Essendon, and North Melbourne went down by just 8 points to ladder leaders Sydney. And you're up to date on the latest from the newsroom.

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1: 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We've got the Mother's Day Classic on this morning around the Alexandra Gardens and King's Domain. Road closures in place until 2 o'clock this afternoon, including stretches of Alexandra Avenue and Domain Road, a crash in Clayton South on Heatherton Road, heading west after Westall Road, and traffic lights out after an earlier collision in Vermont on Canterbury Road at Tarara Road. 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Cloudy and 17 degrees, a sunny 17 tomorrow. Anytime Fitness are celebrating their 18th birthday. 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
1: 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That's when I knew that your heart was scarring. Friends to lovers need a part to star in. Like, wait, babe, let me

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1: You know, sometimes personalised number plates are sort of thinly disguised community service announcements. 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
22: 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Only one westbound lane is open on Canterbury Road in Vermont at Tararo Road due to traffic light pole repairs. Also, traffic lights out in Pakenham on McGregor Road at Southeast Boulevard. And the Mother's Day Classic is on this morning around the Alexandra Gardens and King's Domain. Road closures are in place until 2 o'clock this afternoon, including stretches of Alexandra Avenue. Protein never tasted so good, not since Starbucks started adding it to your favourite beverages. 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Cloudy and 17 degrees. 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
24: Hello, I'm Eleanor Quirk. The Treasurer is continuing to drip feed details of the federal budget as he prepares to deliver the financial blueprint on Tuesday. Among the measures, a $2 billion investment in housing infrastructure aimed at fast-tracking essential services like water and power to new housing developments. Jim Chalmers says the move should speed up the new housing market.
25: More water and power and local road infrastructure to get more projects over the line. So we will respond to some of these pressures in the budget.
24: One Nation's rise in support has the party a federal seat after claiming the Farrah by-election. It's the first time in more than 70 years the electorate hasn't been won by the coalition. Nationals MP David Littleproud says voters have sent a clear message.
26: So Pauline Hanson, a canny old politician of 30 years, walked straight in and took up that space and stood for much of the values that we fight for. And so we've got to learn from this.
24: The transfer of passengers and crew from a virus-stricken cruise ship has been suspended at the last minute. The vessel, where three people have died of Hunter virus, was expected to dock in the Canary Islands this morning to allow passengers off to travel to the airport and return to their respective countries. But local authorities have cancelled the plan after planes that were due to arrive to collect the passengers were delayed, increasing the time that passengers could spread the virus into the local community. And the Gold Coast Council has signed off on a $50 million deal to bring more film studios to the region. 10 sound stages will be built in a bid to attract major productions. Gold Coast Mayor Tom Tate says there'll also be post-production facilities to make the Gold Coast a one-stop shop for filmmakers.
27: Call a Miami Arts Depot, which is post-production. Baz Luhrmann's named it MAD. So after the filming's done, they can go and put the film together.
21: Nova Sport.
24: In footy action today, first up it's Melbourne and the Eagles at Marvel before Richmond host Adelaide at the MCG. Last night, Collingwood failed to get the win for Scott Pendlebury's equalled games record, going down to Geelong by 54 points. Coach Craig McRae confirming Pendlebury will be rested for next week's crucial clash with the Swans.
28: Yeah, this is the plan that we stick to. High performance, but also rewarding and celebrating one of the greats of our game. We'll sit in this now and have a shallow loss and dust us off quickly and get up to Sydney and put on a good performance for our fans.
24: And you're up to date on the latest from the newsroom.

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1: 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Only one westbound lane is open on Canterbury Road in Vermont at Tarara Road due to traffic light pole repairs. Also, traffic lights out in Pakenham on McGregor Road at Southeast Boulevard. And the Mother's Day Classic is on this morning around Alexandra Gardens and King's Domain. Road closures in place until 2 o'clock this afternoon, including stretches of Alexandra Avenue. Choose to fight MND this big freeze. 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Cloudy and 17 degrees. It's nesting season at Freedom. 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That's up to 50% off. Ends Monday only at Freedom. 15 degrees now on Melbourne Snowfall 100.
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18: 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Only one westbound lane is open on Canterbury Road in Vermont at Tararo Road due to traffic light pole repairs. Mother's Day Classic is on today around Alexandra Gardens and King's Domain. Road closures in place until 2 o'clock this afternoon, including stretches of Alexandra Avenue. And footy's back at Marvel Stadium this afternoon from 1 o'clock. Watch out for extra foot traffic near the ground. Choose to fight MND this big freeze. 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Cloudy and 17 degrees. 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
20: Hello, I'm Eleanor Quirk. An operation to transfer passengers from a cruise ship carrying a deadly virus has been cancelled, leaving passengers stranded off the Canary Islands. It comes after local authorities raised concerns over the time potentially infectious passengers would be on the ground after a number of repatriation flights were delayed. Australia, one of a number of countries that were due to collect citizens, none of the Aussies on board are displaying symptoms, but public health physician Professor Craig Dalton says that can change quickly.
21: People can be dancing at a disco in the evening and by early in the morning they're on intubated in ICU, unable to breathe for themselves. So it has a very rapid collapse.
20: One Nation's made history after claiming victory in the Farah by-election, the previous coalition stronghold now in the hands of Pauline Hanson's party.
22: What I'm looking at is a win for Australia. So that we now are taking it on with the major political parties have been so arrogant for too long, disregarding, disrespecting, taking the voters out there for granted. And not only that, they've run this country into the ground.
20: The federal government's committing to a conservative and considered budget when the Treasurer delivers the nation's financial blueprint this week. Jim Chalmers says they've balanced some hip pocket relief with responsible measures.
23: This is a government which always tries to ease the cost of living where we can responsibly do that, but people shouldn't expect there to be big near-term cash splashes in the budget because it's a really responsible budget. It's focused on resilience and reform.
20: And the White House has labelled Mark Hamill a sick individual after the Star Wars actor posted an AI image of Donald Trump in a shallow grave. The since-deleted post was captioned with the words, "if only," sparking the angry response from the president.
9: Nova Sport.
20: Round 9 continues today when Melbourne take on the Eagles at Marvel Stadium, then Richmond face the Crows at the MCG. Tigers coach Adam Uze says they're not getting carried away after last week's win over the Eagles.
24: We weren't looking at highlights all week or the first part of the week. We review the game like we would if we had lost the games. So yeah, we just move on really quickly. We've got to do that. After a win, we've got to be really measured, take what we can out of the game, and we're looking at Adelaide.
20: And you're up to date on the latest from the newsroom. No!

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21: 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Mother's Day Classic is on today. Number of roads closed around King's Domain and the Royal Botanic Gardens, including sections of Alexandra Avenue and Domain Road. In Rockbank, we have level crossing works on Hopkins Road. That's closed at the rail line. Take Leakes Road and Grand Boulevard instead there. And in Werribee, roadworks on Browns Road between West Road and Alfred Road. Take West Road to Geelong Road instead. It's nesting season at Freedom. 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Ends Monday only at Freedom. Cloudy and a top of 17 today. Right now, it's 16 degrees on Melbourne's Nova 100. 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
22: 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The Elgar Road Citybound entry ramp is closed. Enter at Doncaster Road instead. In Rockbank, we have level crossing works on Hopkins Road. That's closed at the rail line. Take Leakes Road and Grand Boulevard instead there. And in the City Moor, road works on St Kilda Road inbound. The left-hand turn lane to Flinders Street is closed. Detour via Kingsway or South Bank Boulevard. 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Right now, it's 17 degrees on Melbourne's Nova 100. 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
24: Oh, yes, hello. It's Jermaine here. I'm having a beautiful Sunday afternoon. It's all the mums out there. Hope your Mother's Day is going well. Let's get on all the non-stop hits to celebrate this gorgeous day, like a throwback from DJ Sammy Heaven. And mums, I've got Olivia Dean ready to go in the next 10 minutes just for you.

What do you think of this Olivia Dean freshie? It's called Baby Steps and it's fresh to Nova. And it's the most perfect song to play this Mother's Day for all the mums out there. We wouldn't have our baby steps if it wasn't for our mums. Let's keep the tunes going. If you like the songs we're playing here on Nova, make sure you head to the Nova Player app and go onto Nova Rated. You could win up to $1,000 just by telling us if you like the music we're playing. Also on the Nova Player app, your chance to see this guy live, Noah Khan, for the Great Divide Tour. Let's get on the title track right now for your Sunday. I can't

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1: Let's get the party started. 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That's when I knew that your heart was scarring. 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Like, wait, babe, let me ask.

0: That's Cyril, non-stop hits for your Sunday afternoon here on Nova. It's Jermaine here, sending love to all the mums out there. Let's keep the tunes going and get on songs that the country loves, like Sonny Federa, D.O.D. This song, Think About Us, I think is one of the best party bangers of 2026. Let's wrap up your Sunday and get it on in the next 5 minutes.
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She'll be all right. 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She will save herself this time. 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The cold never lasts, my darling. It just teaches the heart

0: sampling Jay Sean non-stop hits here on Nova. It's Jermaine here. You know what could really make mum feel even better today? How about a trip to London, to Wembley Stadium, to going to the Capital Summertime Bowl, seeing Jason Derulo, Calvin Harris, Ray Nahoran. 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
7: 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Ends Monday only at Freedom. At Cranbourne East, we have a crash on Narrewarren Road around Majestic Boulevard. The right lane closed for the northbound run with two lanes open for now. At Doncaster, the eastern freeway around Elgar Road, a lost scooter affecting traffic in the right lane for the inbound run. Take care in the area. Sport and more sport in the sporting capital of the world this afternoon. At Docklands, footy happening at Docklands Stadium with the match now underway. Extra traffic in the area. The following list for Melbourne Park. A second AFL match at the G getting underway very soon. NRL at Amy Park happening right now. And a Super Netball game from 4 o'clock at John Cain Arena. 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Dropping to 9 degrees overnight. Cloud clearing tomorrow, top of 18 on the way right now, 16 degrees. 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
8: 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We're loving this Teddy Swims freshie, Mr. Know-It-All. It might just be your next favourite song of 2026. It plays in the next 10 minutes. First, let's get on Tame Impala.

beautiful song to play for all the mums out there this Mother's Day. Non-stop hits here on Nova. It's Jermaine here. I'm going to take this moment and send some love out to my mum, who's on the other side of the country. Wherever you are, mum, I love you and I hope you're celebrating and I miss you. Let's keep the tunes going, okay? I want to send you guys to London, to Wembley Stadium, to go check out the Capital Summertime Bowl. 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Bruno, I Just Might. Let's

0: 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How about Miley Cyrus, Flowers? I know you love that one. It plays after this. Fresh hits.
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0: 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Jason Derulo, Calvin Harris, Ray, Take That, Lola Young, they're all going to be there. 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
4: 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Cranbourne East River crash on Narre Warren Road around Majestic Boulevard. The right lane closed for the northbound run. At Oakley East reports of a problem for the Princes Highway around Huntingdale Road. Seeing some activity at the intersection with minor delays for the outbound run there. Sport and plenty of it in the sporting capital of the world this afternoon. At Docklands footy this afternoon at Docklands Stadium. The match now underway. Melbourne Park, plenty of traffic there. A second AFL match at the G underway as well. NRL happening at Amy Park, but it's about to wind down, and a Super Netball game about to get underway at John Cain Arena. 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Dropping to 9 degrees overnight. Cloud clearing tomorrow, top of 18 on the way, right now 16 degrees. 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
0: We've got Bebe Rexha's freshy New Religion lined up to go in the next 10 minutes, and she is one of the many lineup acts for the Capital Summertime Bowl in Wembley Stadium, London. 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

Monday afternoon, non-stop hits here on Nova. It's Jermaine here. I've got a throwback from Wheatus, Teenage Dirtbag, because let's throw in another song we love. And we also love this girl, Zara Larsson, coming to the country in October. Lush Life right now on Nova. I've been my day-

0: Jams, this Mother's Day non-stop hits here on Nova. It's Jermaine here. Let's get on more tunes for our special ladies in our life. How about a bit of Olivia Dean? I know the world loves Olivia Dean. The mums love Olivia Dean. Let's get on one of her best off the album, The Art of Loving. So easy to fall in love in the next 10 minutes. Stay right there.
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0: 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Sonny Federa, DOD, Think About Us, non-stop hits here on Nova. 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
17: 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Mount Waverley traffic slow for the inbound run on the Monash Freeway right now around Stevenson's Road and Forster Road. Delays back to Ferntree Gully Road. Sport and more sport in the sporting capital of the world this afternoon at Docklands. Footy at Docklands Stadium now finished. Traffic is returning to normal in the area for the most part. Heavy traffic around Melbourne Park. A second AFL match at the G now underway. NRL has wrapped up at Amy Park with fans departing the venue. Plus, a Super Netball game is underway at John Cain Arena. A concert at Rod Laver Arena from 7 o'clock, adding further pressure there. 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Dropping to 9 degrees overnight. Clear clearing tomorrow and a top of 18 on the way. Right now, 16 degrees. 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
19: Oh yes, hello, it's Jermaine here. Let's kill those Sunday scaries and get on more non-stop hits. How about 9 minutes of the biggest throwbacks of the noughties? I'm talking Robbie Williams, T.I. and Rihanna, and No Doubt, who's currently doing a Vegas residency at the Sphere. One of their best throwbacks, It's My Life, happening after this club banger from Kato and John, Turn the Lights Off. Let's go.

includes Nova's 9 minutes of the noughties for your Sunday afternoon here on Nova. It's Jermaine here. If you want to hear throwbacks like that 24-7, download the Nova Player app and get onto Nova Throwback. Some top-tier stuff on there. Let's go back into the fresh hits because have you heard this song from Olivia Dean? This song feels like silk. What can you expect from Olivia Dean? Just pure happiness. It's called

0: 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We've got Fresh Bruno, I Just Might on after this. Stay right there. Fresh hits. Fresh hits and
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0: Now, I don't know what Sam Fender and Olivia Dean have put into the song, but it's pure love. We love this tune so much. Rain Me In, non-stop hits here on Nova. It's Jermaine here. That's me done. But stay right there. Your home of Australian music by the Aussie queen herself. The Maddie Rowe Oz Music Show is on after this. She's got a Missy Higgins throwback queued up and ready to go. So enjoy that. All the mums out there, have the best Mother's Day. And I'll chat to you next week.
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6: 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And Narre Warren reports of a problem for the Monash Freeway at Narre Warren North Road and Fountain Gate. Traffic on the brakes there for the inbound run, and the Monash remains slow for the inbound run as well at Mount Waverley. At Stevenson's Road and Forster Road, delays back to Ferntree Gully Road. Heavy traffic around Melbourne Park. Footy continues at the MCG. NRL has wrapped up at Amy Park with fans departing the venue, and a Super Netball game also wrapping up at John Cain Arena. A concert at Rod Laver Arena from 7 o'clock, adding further pressure there. At Donnybrook, minor inbound delays on the Hume Freeway at Donnybrook Road. It's nesting season at Freedom. 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Ends Monday only at Freedom. Dropping to 9 degrees overnight. Cloud clearing tomorrow, top of 18, right now 14 degrees. 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
7: What?
8: And life is good.
2: So good. Hope you're living your best life today. Happy Mother's Day to all who celebrate. Happy Mother's Day to my beautiful mum, Jenny Rowe, who listens to the Sunday show every single Sunday. I hope you love your Olivia Dean vinyl.
7: Oh.
2: Sent that in the post last week. Mums are the best. Just acknowledging that Mother's Day looks so different for so many different people, whether you're a mum with kids, a single mum, maybe your mum is not Earthside anymore. Producer Alicia, you're one of those people. Your mum's not here. So what's Mother's Day like for you?
7: It's more of a chill day, I think, you know, just acknowledging all the other beautiful mums that are still around and what we can do for them.
2: Love that. Yep. Keita Alexander, our favourite Australian pop mum, is on the show tonight talking about her beautiful kids and how they are always side of stage at every one of her shows that I've seen anyway. When she supported Dua Lipa, her beautiful little kids were there. Do they understand the concept of Keita Alexander being a pop star? We talked to Keita Alexander on the show tonight. Also want to start the show with another beautiful mum, a single mum. Her name is Missy Higgins. She opened up a couple of years ago about being a single mum at the age of 40 for the very first time.
7: Wow.
2: Missy hopes that her music can help and relate to other divorcees going through a similar experience. This song is Scar. It's about staying true to yourself despite life's changes. Happy Mother's Day to all the mums out there. It's the Maddie Rowe Oz Music Show here at Nova.

0: from Fisher and Tones and I. This is the Matty Rowe Oz Music Show on Nova, right around the country. We are hanging out with Aussie mum Keita Alexander in the next 10 minutes to celebrate Mother's Day. But first.
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0: Sunday night, these are your biggest Australian music news headlines from the week that was. Let's start with the biggest.
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0: Kylie Minogue's Netflix doco trailer dropped this week.
6: Hey.
0: We love the ta-dum,
6: ta-dum,
0: ta-dum. Yeah. She has made her own Netflix sound effect. A first look at Kylie's tell-all doco. It's a three-part series. It's coming out May 20 in just under 2 weeks' time. She opens up about her battle with cancer, of course. It kind of documents her journey from Neighbours and being on that set to her global stardom. The doco also shocks fans. The trailer shocked me.
6: Well,
0: when Kylie Minogue said this beautiful word.
7: I was so scared of what was ahead of me.
0: I know. She sounds beautiful saying that. The full documentary, yeah, has been announced for release on May 20. Maybe we'll do something to celebrate it.
6: We'll have to.
0: It's something. Kylie Minogue.
8: And the Aria.
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0: Up next, the ARIA Hall of Fame inductees were announced for 2026 this week. The Hall of Fame recognises careers that have shaped the nation's musical identity, both

0: Q&A, they were asked, who are your favourite Australian acts? Katsai also played a free show in Melbourne at Festival Hall. I'm sure they're going to announce an Australian tour. Very, very soon.
1: Surely.
0: For all the latest Australian music, you can head to the Nova Player and search Maddie's Music Minute. It is the Maddie Rowers Music Show. 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

0: Tia Kid Alexander.
1: Did I just get crowned?
0: Yes. Happy Mother's Day. You are Thank the mum of our show tonight.
1: Hello to all the mums out there. I am also mum.
0: Hello, mum. Hello to my mum, Jenny Rose. She's like the best. She always listens every Sunday, so Jenny. This is special. How do you celebrate Mother's Day in your household?
1: I do whatever my children want to do, which is usually like wake me up early with a million drawings, which I love and I cannot throw out any of them.
0: Are they the next Picasso? Is any of your children looking...
1: Always. I am that mum.
0: They are prodigy children.
1: You just wait and see. I'm waiting for my children to be young stars so I can become the mumager that I was always born to be.
0: Yes. Are you going to be Kris Jennering with the camera?
1: Of course.
0: I'm sure you do that already.
1: Not in like the nude things, but like...
0: Yeah. You're going to put them into anything bad.
1: You're doing great, darling.
0: Yeah. What do you love most about being a mum?
1: Oh my God, their little smiles, their hugs, like watching them grow. My son's getting to this age now where I feel like he's stepping into himself a lot more. And I've noticed that he's, I don't know, just energetically shifting out of being a mummy's boy. And that's scary as hell, but also so cool. Mm. I feel like I grew up with him. I had him when I was 20 and seeing him grow like this, like I'm going to get teary thinking about it. I'm like, oh my God, you're going out into the world. But my daughter is still obsessed. She's a little koala. Will hug me and trap me down whenever she can.
0: Oh, bless. How old are your children?
1: 9 and 5.
0: 9 and 5. A little roomie's 5. Mm. She is so cute. I've been to a few Kid Alexander shows in my time, and I always see your beautiful kids side of stage, and they just look so proud of you. Do they really understand the concept of you being a pop star now?
1: I think so. My son always goes like, Mum, are you like better than Taylor Swift? And I say, yes, darling.
0: Are you more famous than Taylor Swift?
1: Yes
0: as well. Do you have advice for mums who want to pursue a big career like yourself, Kida? And I know it's like the loaded question that every woman in music doesn't want to be asked, but do you have any advice for mums who are listening tonight who maybe can't find time or don't find enough time for themselves to create time for what they want to do?
1: It's such a good question. And I think the biggest point is don't let it go. So it doesn't matter how much time you can give it. Hold on to it even by a thread. Don't let it go. Don't let yourself stop practicing. Don't let yourself stop playing or painting or writing. And funnily enough, my husband actually gave me this advice when I was deep in mum world, being the stay-at-home mum wife that I wanted to be. And he was like, do not let it go. Even if it's overwhelming and stressing you out right now, you will one day want to pick it back up. And it's the greatest advice that I think I've ever received.
0: Wow. And you did. You picked it up. You've got an album coming June 26, Rage Is Out. You're touring the country this year. You're doing it all.
1: You know what? It's not all me, though. I have beautiful help with my kids. My husband is really hands-on. I can't do it all myself. And no one can do it all.
0: So true.
1: But I do appreciate the compliment still, and I know it comes from a good place.
0: I'm obviously not a mum, and I don't know what that job entails, but you've kind of painted a nice picture for me.
1: Yeah. So. Well, thanks.
0: Well, you're killing it. We love you here. Kida Alexander.
1: Thank you.
0: And happy Mother's Day to everyone.
1: Happy Mummy's Day.
0: Love ya. Bye.

0: 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Nova.
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0: Milky from 2002 to 2026 with Aussie DJ producer Mulgrab. That is Just the Way You Are. What a tune. That puts me in the best mood ever, every single time we play it. This is the Matty Rowe Oz Music Show here at Nova. Of course, rolling through the best Australian music, I've got brand new stuff out of Adelaide from Alexia and brand new stuff from Oliver Cronin, who is back making music. You might remember he played in Nova's Red Room a year or two ago. More on that soon. But I want to get you brand new music now from the guy supporting Guy Sebastian across Australia currently. His name is Sam Fisher. You might know him from this song. The city's gonna break my heart. This song was so massive in 2019. It was kind of the first song to blow up on TikTok. It kind of soundtracked a lot of COVID-19 and coronavirus. Remember when we were calling it that? Sam Fisher was in the studio recently to talk about this brand new song that he's dropped.
1: I'm really proud of this next body of work. I think it's the strongest stuff I've ever written. I'm going to say that every time I have a song out. But
0: yeah, of course.
1: But it is.
0: I mean, you're stronger, you're wiser, you know more.
1: Exactly.
0: You're writing better.
1: And low-key, it slaps live.
0: A Heart Doesn't Hurt Itself is brand new music from Sam Fisher. What a voice. My God, he sounds amazing on this. It's the Oz Music Show.
2: I'd tell a joke, I'd look around, 'cause yours is the only love that I cared about. I'd sing a song for your opinion, but if you didn't say you loved it, I'd throw it out.

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1: Jessica Malboy, happy Mother's Day to the great woman. She celebrates her, I think, second Mother's Day this year.
2: Oh.
1: She had the beautiful Mia in January 2025, and she has her own record label. She's still releasing music. She's got her skincare sun cream brand, Desert Rose. I bought Desert Rose for my partner's mum last year for Christmas, and it is a beautiful product. It is truly a good sunscreen. Desert Rose, not sponsored, just good. Thank you, Jessica Malboy, for your service to our skin.
2: Yeah,
1: and our ears. This is the Maddie Rowe Oz Music Show here at Nova. Still to come, if you are a fan of Sabrina Carpenter, you better hold tight. I have a brand new song from right here in Australia, in Adelaide specifically, that sounds so Sabrina, but so this artist. It's incredible. That's coming up. First, though, let's get on brand new music from Nova Red Room alumni Oliver Cronin. 1.1 million TikTok followers. So many people follow this guy. He is releasing brand new music, the first in over a year. This new song is called Eyes Wide Shut. It is good. It's Oliver Cronin at Nova. It goes

0: Stella's music show. She's dropping an album this year. I think it's called Algorithm, where she's got like lots of mathematic symbols coming out of her brain. Anyway, before we jump out of here.
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0: Just another quick Happy Mother's Day to all the mothers out there. Thank you for doing God's work. I thought we'd end the show tonight with brand new music from Adelaide pop star Alexia. The song is called Be the Diva. Now, if you're a mum, be the diva today.
2: Yes.
0: It's your day. It sounds so Sabrina Carpenter, right? I love the violin section. Alexia is absolutely killing it. She has dropped a brand new EP last week. She is also going on tour across Australia. So if you love this song, buy a ticket to the show. She is incredible live. Alexia, Be the Diva, ends the Matty Rowe Oz Music Show tonight at Nova. We are back same time tomorrow night, 9 p.m. Sorry, not same time because we started at 6 p.m. tonight. We're back late into the night. If you're up late, you're a nocturnal woman, man, they, them, listen to the show. We play the best Australian music. Have a good one. Bye. This is Alexia, Be the Diva at Nova.

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1: 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Hope you've enjoyed your weekend. 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Coming up, a throwback from Lady Gaga, her iconic hit Born This Way. Right now, it's a fresh hit from Caddo and John.

I got drive, I don't need a car. 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Fall off what? 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

0: with Paint the Town Red on Nova. Do you remember this song by Faithless? It came out 30 years ago. It hasn't been sampled in 30 years until now. Bebe Rexha has teamed up with Faithless for New Religion. I cannot wait to play it for you in less than 15 minutes and find out how you could see her live at Capital Summertime Ball on Nova.
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She'll be all right. No riding shining armored knight. She will save herself this time. And in fact, tonight, she did confirm. The cold never lasts, my darling. It just teaches the heart how to...

0: Nova, we want to send you to London to be at Capital Summertime Ball, seeing Niall Horan, Ray, Calvin Harris, Bebe Rexha. The list goes on and on with so many incredible artists. And it is summer in London, so you'll be able to basically have two summers in 1 year. We'll throw in some spending money for you too. 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
6: 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How's your weekend going? Happy Mother's Day to all the mums out there. Coming up this hour, a throwback from David Guetta and Sia, Titanium. Right now, a fresh hit from Sam Fender and Olivia Dean. It's Rain Me In on Nova.

0: to
1: Cyril, Mary Jo, still into you on Nova. You could be off to London with your bestie to be at Capital Summertime Ball, seeing Calvin Harris, Ray, Niall Horan. I tell you all the deets in less than 10 minutes. Right now, it's a fresh hit from Tyler and Zara.

0: Sunshine with Got Me Started on Nova. Coming up, brand new Olivia Rodrigo. Oh, damn world. It is so good to have her back, isn't it? Her latest single, it's called Drop Dead. Hear it when it plays in less than 15 minutes on Nova.
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0: Rihanna with Ponder Replay on Nova. You and your bestie could be off to Wembley Stadium to be at Capital's Summertime Ball, seeing Niall Horan, Ray, Kevin Harris, Bebe Rexha. It is a trip of a lifetime, and it's summertime in London as well. She'll be able to do some sightseeing, enjoy the sun. You'll have two summers in 1 year. How good's that? 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
0: 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It is Jem hanging out with you until midnight, playing fresh hits and throwbacks like Hilltop Hood's Nosebleed Section. 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It is Homewrecker on Nova.

Coming up, this throwback from Flume and Kai, Never Be Like You. Hear it after this fresh hit from Ashan. It's Hearing You.

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0: Gujarat with Gentlemen on Nova. Do you have any holidays planned? Just imagine being in London with your bestie, going to Capital Summertime Ball, seeing Ray, Calvin Harris, Bebe Rexha, and this guy, Niall Horan. Yeah, I want you, baby, slow hands, like a sweat dripping down. And these aren't just any tickets, they're Golden Circles. You'll be at the very front, Niall Horan, right in front of you singing this song, Slow Hands. Make sure you head to the Nova Player and register, and you're listening in tomorrow morning from 9 a.m. for your chance to win on Nova.
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0: 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On the lineup, Niall Horan, Ray, Calvin Harris, and you could be there front and centre. 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

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The next artist to take the stage at Nova's Red Room is Aussie Morgan Wallen. It is so good to have him back. He's dropped a brand new single. It's called Letting You Go, and it plays now on Nova.

0: Cyril teaming up with Wiz Khalifa for That's Her on Nova. We want to send you to London to be at Capital Summertime Ball. It is so iconic. On the lineup, Jason Derulo, Ray, Calvin Harris. And guess what? You could be there with your bestie on that trip of a lifetime, and it will be summertime there as well. Just imagine going to the London Eye, doing all the sightseeing, so much to see. 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

0: Aussie, Kida Alexander with Rage on Nova. Coming up, Bruno Mars' fresh hit, I Just Might. Hey, Mr. DJ. It's on his fourth studio album, The Romantic, which is out now. Hear it when it plays in less than 10 minutes on Nova.
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0: Jim, we want to send you to Capital Summertime Ball to see Bebe Rexha, Fatboy Slim, Miles Smith with your bestie. 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

The Temper Trap giving up air on Nova. Coming up, a fresh hit from Aussie country pop star Rachel Fahim. The song's called Deep End. It's from her debut album, Who You Are, she released a few weeks ago. I love this song. I can't wait to play it for you in less than 10 minutes on Nova.

0: Aussie, Peach PRC with Back to You on Nova. We want to send you to London to be a capital summertime ball to see Ray, Noel Horan, Bebe Rexha, Jason Derulo. The lineup is massive. And while you're there, do a bit of shopping, sightseeing, go and see the London Eye because it will be summertime there as well. 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
20: Jodie and Hazy. In the
21: morning. Sometimes I feel unheard in my relationship. Okay, I'll just say that.
22: Right.
21: Do you know what I mean?
22: Yeah. You must feel desperately unheard.
21: Well, now I feel relief because maybe it's because my wife has a certain condition, the same condition as a particular woman in China.
22: Really?
21: She was left stunned after waking up unable to hear male voices while still being able to perfectly hear female voices.
22: What is this ailment and how do I get it?
21: Isn't this crazy? The patient, identified only as Chen, first realised something was wrong when she couldn't hear her boyfriend speak. She was diagnosed with reverse slope hearing loss, a rare condition that affects how lower pitch sounds are processed.
22: Wow.
21: So doctors believe stress, exhaustion, and lack of sleep may have triggered the sudden onset after Chen reportedly experienced ringing in her ears and nausea the night before. So ladies, all the ladies out there, who has recently picked up reverse slope hearing loss?
22: Wow.
21: Can't hear your fella.
22: Oh, man. Mm. I think, let's flip this on its head. I think my husband's got that.
21: Yeah.
22: Because when I say things like, do you mind unpacking the dishwasher? Nothing.
21: Yeah, well, it's like just ringing. All he can hear is ringing
22: in his ears. Hey, babe, did you take my laptop in to get fixed? Oh, holy shit, he's got it.
21: Oh, gosh, we've got to book him in for a doctor's appointment.
22: Oh, my God, the poor man.
21: You poor thing.
22: The poor stricken man.
21: Just sounds like a poor excuse, though, doesn't it?
22: Mm.
21: And I'm the king of poor excuses. We still do it to this day. I mean, the 8-year-old's caught on, but for the 5- and 3-year-old, sorry, guys, we can't go to Macca's on a Friday night at 6 p.m. because it's shut. So's the park.
22: Whoa.
21: I can't believe that it's shut.
22: Wow. I mean, do you reckon that's a dad thing to just absolute BS your kids?
21: Oh, yeah.
22: My kids are onto it. They're old enough now. They're like, Dad is such a liar.
21: Yeah.
22: Like all the time.
21: They're used to it.
22: I'll say things like, Dad said he'd be home in time to take you to dance. And they'll be like, no, he won't.
21: Yeah. He said that. He says a lot of things.
22: Yeah.
21: What about my wife said to me the other day? We are in a house at the moment while we get renovations. And this particular house is like, there's an upstairs to where another bedroom is.
22: Mm.
21: And that's where I'm sleeping at the moment.
22: Okay.
21: And I said to her, hey, after the kids gone to bed, why don't you make yourself upstairs and catch up with the hubby? And she said, I can't get up the stairs. My knee's playing up. And then I said, it's okay, I'll carry you. And by that point of the conversation, she was gone. I couldn't even find her.
22: And then you told yourself, don't worry about it. She just can't hear me properly because she's got that Chinese.
21: She can't hear me properly. So I'm like, Cara, I'm going to book you in for a physio appointment for that knee. And all Cara's hearing is this.
0: Novus.

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5: Researchers suggest that regular sex can increase oxytocin and dopamine levels, helping to lower stress, improve mood, and even support healthy-looking skin. 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So everyone is like, no, get off me. You're gross.
6: Mm.
5: You're past your prime, Hazy. just reconsider, Cara. That's what I'm saying. I don't know. I'm just talking out loud. Thinking out loud.
6: That felt like an oddly specific sort of example in your household.
5: I don't know.
6: Oh, man.
5: I mean, thousands and thousands of dollars on beauty therapy. It's right here. I'm a big beauty bar.
6: Can I hazard a guess to say that perhaps this research was done by a man?
5: Yes, me and Greg Oddie. We put the scientist hats on. We both got together. We had a couple of beers. We did some thinking.
6: Well, this is the thing. You two have tried everything. So now you're just like, what if we tell them that it will make them more beautiful and they don't have to spend all that money on skincare?
5: Yeah, I know. What about last night? We had a thing on last night, and on the way home, I had to speak to you about something. And I said, it was like 6 o'clock, and I said, well, maybe I'll try my luck with my wife. And then you said something along the lines of, well, I think you're about as much luck of that happening as my husband having it with me.
6: Yeah.
5: I was like, oh, cool. We're both seeing it 0%. Great. Awesome. Don't like those odds.
6: But you know what? At least I know your place. But I'm proud of you for shooting your shot with this ill-founded regular sex is the best beauty treatment for women palaver, because it's absolute bullshit. But you're trying your hardest, though, and I respect you for that.
5: Got to be in it to win it.
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1: Our next guest is an Aussie favourite hailing from the Gold Coast. She climbed the charts back in 2016 with her hit Adore. Me a drink, I get drunk off on stitches so I can adore you. And we love her now even more as a judge on Australian Idol. Her latest album, Soft Pop, is coming out in July. Please welcome Amy Shark.
2: Yeah. Oh, she is no doubt one of our favourites here on the Jody and Hazy Show. Amy Shark, good morning to you.
3: Morning. How are you?
2: Yeah, we're going so well. So the latest single, The Biggest Ick, out now. It is playing on Nova. Four studio albums, Soft Pop, that is going to be out July. New music from Amy Shark is just our sweet spot. Have you had fun making this album?
3: I have, actually. Yeah, every bit about this album has been completely different. And I think I needed that. And I think that's why it's been fun, is because the whole process has felt, I don't know, I haven't really overthought everything. You know, everything's kind of just been a bit more impossible.

0: whole sip, which feels good.
1: What's changed over the journey, Amy? From when you started, when you broke through, and then all eyes on Amy Shark, and then, I don't know, maybe you'd get the stage where you're starting to write to suit people versus what happens now? You're just writing for yourself and you know what's good?
0: I think a bit of everything you just said. I think, like, everything changes, and unfortunately you can try your best to not get poisoned by the industry and knowing what's behind the curtain. Yeah, I kind of went on my own little journey, and I've loved every second of it.
2: The biggest ick is very radio friendly. Are we missing a letter? Like, what's happening here?
0: I think you can tell by the single choice. I selfishly wasn't really caring about anyone but the song. I don't know. This is such a fun song.
2: Well, it suits our purposes because we are building an ick list here in Adelaide on Nova. So it's basically, you know what an ick is. It's basically those things that make you go, ugh, about the opposite sex. Do you have one?
0: One? Jesus.
2: Sorry to make
1: list them through, Amy. We've got all the time in the world. What have you got?
0: I won't throw him under the bus just in case he's sitting outside. But one of my biggest ick in everyday life is when people just walk too close to me. Like,
2: yes.
0: Breathing on my. It's like, just go around. I don't know why people have to be on your heels, you know?
1: Yes. Yeah. Space.
2: Yeah.
1: Space. And COVID must have been a good time for you where everyone was really separated.
0: What a beautiful time.
1: Hey, Amy, of course we know you as this unbelievably one of the all-time greats when it comes to music, but you're about to make an acting debut. So the movie's called Beast. You play the character of Rose, a fierce ex-MMA fighter.
2: Yes, this is great.
0: Yes, I have debuted. It's in cinemas all around the world now, which is awesome. I was pretty lucky, though. I got a role that I really loved. I love fight movies growing up, obviously with Daniel McPherson and Russell Crowe and Luke Hemsworth. I was in pretty good company for my first crack. But yeah, it's just such an awesome movie. You know, I've seen it like 4 times now. It's so good.
2: What's that feeling like when you're in such esteemed company? Like, we watched Nuremberg on the weekend with Russell Crowe, and I just, that man is, he's ridiculous. His acting credentials are just obscene. What's that like for you when you walk on set, everyone's quiet, all eyes on you? Is that overwhelming? Is that like walking on stage, or is it a different kind of nerve?
0: It's very similar to stage, where I was so anxious and I was so nervous. And I mean, Russell Crowe standing in the corner doesn't help.
2: Oh, God. But
0: once I started getting into it, it's, you know, it's like when your show starts, it's like, oh, now I'm in it and I'm having a good time.
2: Now, I did see that. Were you nagging Russell for this role for many years?
0: Well, I try not to be that pest. So what I did was just become friends. And I would just joke with him and say, you know, when are you going to tap me in, coach? You know, because I wanted to do acting for so long. That was my first love, and music was his first love. So they were kind of always switched around. So I joke around like that all the time with him. And then one day he just called me on my bluff and sent me a script and said, I think you'd be very good at this. If you want an audition, I can't promise anything, but I can get you an audition.
2: Wow.
0: So that's how it came about.
1: Gosh, you're busy. Congratulations on the movie. Congratulations on the 4th album. Soft Pop coming out in July. Amy Shark, thank you so much for your time this morning.
0: Oh, thank you, guys. Jodie and Hazy on Nova.

0: Nova's Jody and Hazy.
1: Can we talk parents' WhatsApp groups, please?
2: No, I don't want to be part of this.
1: Well, bad luck, mate. You don't get a choice in these matters. Sometimes you just get added to a group you don't necessarily want to be a part of.
2: Yeah, I think I sent a pretty strong message when I don't respond to anything.
1: Yeah.
2: But anyway.
1: Okay, well, you fit into one of these categories. All right. There are six types of mums and dads in a group text. The first one, the all-day contributor. That's the one I sort of figure doesn't have a full-time job.
2: Mm.
1: He's kind of sitting there all day just whacking stuff in.
2: Yeah.
1: You know what I mean?
2: And with nothing to do with the group sometimes as well.
1: Yeah.
2: Just, you know, things for bants.
1: Yeah, just for shits and gigs.
2: Oh, I saw this on Instagram. It's really funny, guys. I'm going to share it with you. No, go away.
1: No. So the post 11 p.m. asker, that's the person real late at night who has then the time to catch up with the chat and then goes, oh, hey, so where's the bank account details for that? You know what I mean? The other one is the pre-7 a.m. responder. That's probably me.
2: Yeah, it's us. If I ever do respond, it is about 5:45 most mornings.
1: And there's the 24/7 investigator. That's the one who really drills down on absolutely everything.
2: Yeah.
1: And just gets into every nook and cranny, goes down every rabbit hole.
2: Did anyone hear that scream on 13 West Street? That sort of gear.
1: Yeah, that sort of vibe. There's the love hearter to every comment.
2: Mm.
1: The love heart to comments is so redundant.
2: No,
1: don't
2: that's
1: you reckon?
2: Me. That's me to show that I am here, I'm invested, but I'm not as interested as the rest of the group.
1: If you were invested, you would formulate some sort of response, not just lazily tap the love heart and go, oh, hey, guys, I'm over here.
2: I can't do it. Not that invested.
1: I don't care enough to contribute, but I'll just love heart whatever everyone else is saying. That is so lazy.
2: I'm basically patting you on the head, treating you like a lovely little dog.
1: Yes.
2: Oh, good stuff. Keep going.
1: And this is me. The may or may not be alive, hasn't responded in 6 days, then drops a banger. Yes!
2: Yeah! She's back from the dead!
1: She's back! We all thought she wasn't alive. Let's hear from our good friend from Instagram, and that is Max Price, who always has a valuable contribution to make in this space.
3: I'm the annoying person who uses parent WhatsApp groups instead of Googling things. This is where the magic happens. I like to usually kick off a text with something like, hey, brains trust. It makes other parents feel smart in the group. What kids' snacks should I pack Xavier? Where are some of the best swimming lessons near school? I'm aware of Google and ChatGPT, but I know other parents are just sitting at home waiting for these messages. I'm kind of doing it for them. This is some of the new stuff I'm working on at the moment. All right, this one is, hello, parent spurts. Parent experts. Parents don't hear from their friends anymore. So me sending these messages in notifications in parents' WhatsApp groups kind of makes people feel popular again. I don't have a job at the moment, so it opens up a lot of time for me to message all these parent WhatsApp groups.
2: And that's what it feels like. And I think that's the question that's asked. Are you unemployed at the moment?
1: Yeah.
2: With all of this contribution?
1: Max promptly got banned from about 7 different groups that day.
2: Yeah.
0: Jody and Hazy.
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1: 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This is Nova.
16: Morning, everybody. Happy Monday.
17: Hello.
18: Happy Monday. It's here. Thank God.
16: I don't know if it's going to make the cut, but you may hear Geraldine Hickey and I say areola.
17: Let's hope so.
16: We had the best chat about boobs, mainly.
18: Yeah, we went in depth.
16: Yes.
17: We did.
16: Well, Jez and I have had shared experience. So, you know, obviously we chatted about
18: bonded.
16: That a lot.
17: I did a lot of listening.
16: Yeah.
18: Yeah, I just said to Sean, look at me this whole time, Sean. Just look at me.
17: Look at me.
16: We asked the question, cruisers, yay or nay?
17: And blue dot fever, Joel. You had to explain this to me and everyone.
18: Yeah, a few big artists coming down with the blue dot fever.
16: Pussycat Dolls being one of them. They got it. They caught it. Can't shake it.
18: All things.

0: Nat and Sean. Nova.
1: Now, let's talk about this hantavirus cruise ship.
2: Unbelievable.
1: Now, first of all, like, there's been three fatalities so far. It's serious. This disease is awful. So the hantavirus, horrific. And they're now saying that it's the strain that can be transmitted human to human.
2: Yeah, I know. Yeah.
1: So it's just such serious cause for concern for anybody who's on that boat or has family on that boat. Like, it just would seem like it's a ticking time bomb, right?
2: Yeah, and you know that you would lock yourself in your cabin, so does the cabin.
1: Well, yeah, they've told everybody you have to. Even if you didn't want to, Sean, you have to now.
2: Yeah, but you were worried about some, I don't know, you can't see it, but
1: no, you know, that's right.
2: The virus is coming for you.
1: An unknown thing. It's like the early days of COVID when we didn't know how it was transmitted or, you know, how serious it was going to be. All of that. That's what this is. And this is proven to be deadly already.
2: Oh, absolutely.
1: And
2: worse,
1: it's just like,
2: sure.
1: I cannot. And I've never been somebody that thought, oh, yeah, I think I could go on a cruise. But when I see stories like this, I'm like, nope, let's draw a line through that as a holiday possibility for me. I just have no desire to go.
2: God. I always worry about gastro.
1: Sure.
2: Because
1: you love a buffet.
2: I love a buffet. And I was going to say sycophant. Is that a word for a buffet? Can I use that?
1: Just say you're sick for a buffet.
2: Sick for a buffet.
1: Yep.
2: And I know that one of my friends, he will not go on a cruise because of that factor, and he wouldn't want to get sick.
1: It's the close quarters, isn't it? It's like your kid's going to daycare. You know they're going to come home sick. Right?
2: But everybody looks like they're having the best time ever. Hayden Ballantyne told me he was on the cruise. Baby, let's cruise. And he saw Huey Lewis and Gwyneth.
1: Oh, yeah, of course.
2: Doing their karaoke night.
1: Yeah.
2: He loved it. He reckons it was unbelievable.
1: I mean, I understand the appeal. Everything's right there. You only have to unpack once. And then you're going to different places. But for me, just offloading for a few hours and going and having a quick look around, following somebody who's holding up a sign as they show you around, and then everybody gets back on the bus and goes back to the boat, that's not the way I like to travel, so I don't see the appeal in it.
2: No, I totally agree. And the other part to that is how many times you read an article of someone running for that bloody boat and they've been forgotten.
1: TikTok throws up videos of that to me quite a lot just to reinforce my already held beliefs, I think, of people like literally sprinting and that shot from the people that are on just watching go, oh yeah, like the you had to be back by this time, and it's like half an hour after that and these people are sprinting and then as the boat sails away and you go, yeah, no, that yeah. No,
2: not for you.
1: Not for me. But I get that some people do love cruising. They really love it. They will go every year. And I'm like, I don't understand their point of view.
2: Oh.
1: Look, what happened? Cruising. Have you done it? And do you love it? Or are you like, oh, no, I'm not going to do that again.

0: Kat and Sean.
1: We're talking cruising. Yay or nay? Because, I mean, it's a bit of bad rap at the moment for the hantavirus cruise that is.
2: Just... You knew Gwyneth could sing. Did you?
1: I mean, this was the first time I found out she could sing. But I think anybody, if they tried, could probably sing like that. But
2: really?
1: I think we're distracting. We're distracting from the
2: crux of the story.
1: Yeah. The crux of the story, yeah.
2: Okay.
1: Jeff's in Baldivis. Bit of bad publicity for cruising at the moment, Jeff, but what's your opinion?
3: It's a big yay from me.
1: Yes.
3: The wife dragged me along on the Disney cruise ship that went from Australia a couple of years ago. And
2: yeah.
3: As Shawnee said, the buffets, the food, the entertainment, the kids' clubs, absolutely brilliant. We are going on another one next year coming out of Singapore. Fantastic.
2: Oh, double thumbs up from Jeff.
1: One time, Jeff, I was in New York down near where the Disney cruise leaves from there, and it was departing, and that Mickey Mouse song was playing.
2: Oh, Mickey, you're so fine.
1: No, not that one. Not that one. Okay. And it was, I got annoyed after about 8 seconds and I wasn't even on the boat. Is it overly schmaltzy or does that sort of, do you just get accustomed to that along the way?
3: Oh, no, I mean, the characters are all, you do meet and greets with the characters, but apart from that, we dumped the kids maybe day one at the kids club,
2: yeah.
3: And by day two, they were literally asking to go.
1: Yeah.
3: And then there's like adult only areas.
1: Yeah.
3: Definitely no gastro issues on our boat,
1: okay,
3: which
1: great.
3: Was handy.
2: Yeah.
3: But look, definitely recommend. It would be fantastic. I'm sure Shawnee's kids would all love it.
2: Hey, Jeff, did you get your fill in terms of what, you know, you fork out the cash, but you know, you got the buffet and the drinks package. Did you go nuts?
3: Worth it, absolutely worth it. Yeah, you might think it's a bit expensive,
2: yep.
3: But when it's all inclusive and absolutely everything is going on,
1: and the childcare,
3: it's no more expensive than any other holiday.
2: Cool.
1: Oh, there you go, Jeff. Jeff's a big yes. Thanks, Jeff. Michelle's in Canning Vale. Hello.
4: Hello.
1: All right, Michelle, are we cruising? Yay or nay?
4: No way.
1: What happened?
4: My husband and I, about 20 years ago, got caught in a typhoon off the coast of Australia.
2: Yeah.
4: And we were quarantined to our rooms because it was too dangerous.
1: Yes.
4: People broke their arms.
1: Oh, my God.
4: Broke their legs. Because old people love to cruise.
1: Yes.
4: So we had
1: brittle
4: a lot
1: bones.
4: Of hip injuries.
1: It's a bad combination.
4: They had to move all the lounges to one side of the boat. It was horrific. We'll never set foot on another boat again.
2: Michelle, so you were taking in the swell and it was just ditching the boat all over the place.
4: Yeah, absolutely.
2: That would be frightening.
4: Terrifying, absolutely terrifying. And there was nothing that you could do. You just had to sit there and panic.
1: So when you're in your room under those conditions,
4: yep.
1: And the boat's pitching and rolling all over the place, like, do you feel like you're being flung from one side to the other? Is all your stuff going flying? What happens?
4: Yes.
1: Oh.
4: Yeah, well, before we were asked to go back to our rooms, we were sitting on the deck just going, oh, this is getting a little rough here. And our drinks were sliding across the table.
1: Yeah, like you see in the movies, yeah?
4: Oh, 100%. Like the band was playing and the sheet music's flying off everywhere. It was like a movie, exactly
1: yeah.
4: like a movie. But
1: and that movie was Titanic,
2: yeah,
1: so it's not good.
2: And we did see the band didn't stop playing
1: yes,
2: then
1: exactly.
2: either. We're going
1: right.
2: down, start up the band.
1: Michelle's
2: joke.
1: A nay. It is all tied up.
2: Yeah, one apiece.
1: We go to Lauren in Ocean Reeve. Lauren, you get to have the casting vote on this occasion. Cruising, yay or nay?
5: Absolute yay. So about a year ago, my boyfriend, sister and I, we travelled through the Anthem of the Seas line, through Royal Caribbean, Singapore to Thailand, Malaysia and then back.
1: Mm.
5: Absolutely loved it. Highly recommend. We got the app, so the Royal Caribbean app, which had the full schedule of activities. So we were like rushing back to back, had absolutely no lunch because we were so indoctrinated with the activities. We did like bumper cars, table tennis, bingo, we did clubbing in the night. We basically learned how to hip hop and Latin dance. We ate so many hot dogs. We were shoving our face in between activities sometimes. It was just crazy. All with no Wi-Fi, because Wi-Fi was too expensive for us.
1: Yeah,
5: so
1: okay.
5: We just locked in on the activities and we were trying to win so many trophies.
2: Wow.
1: Lauren, were you like the youngest people on the boat or were there lots of people your age?
5: Oh my gosh, probably one of the youngest, truly.
1: Yeah.
5: And that's why we didn't care. So we were doing karaoke night and whatever and we were singing our heart out. So we did not care what people thought.
2: Lauren, did you sing this song?
6: Baby, let's cruise.
5: no, but we have a cruise coming up this year because it was so good. I will make sure we sing that for
2: Bloody
5: you.
2: Bloody oath you will, Lauren.
1: It's a great duet song.
2: I've got to ask you about the nightclub you threw up there as well. How many people would go to that nightclub? How would you describe it?
5: 35 people, and I'd say they were all older demographics, so they were pretty much off their faces doing dance moves we had never even seen. It was lovely. So we started forming circles around each other and then throwing everyone inside the middle and whatnot. It was hilarious.
1: And now she can hip-hop dance, Sean. So, you know. And Latin.
2: And Latin.
1: Nathan, Nat and Sean.
0: Nova. Swedish pop music star. Hi, this is Zara Larsson. Zara Larsson. Way to Australia for her first headline tour. I will never forget you. The Midnight Sun Tour travels across the country this October. 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
1: The award-winning comedian Geraldine Hickey is in the house.
2: Hey, Jess.
1: And now do you want to know why I'm mad at you, Geraldine?
2: Yeah, oh, straight
1: yourself.
2: Off.
1: Okay, let's just get straight into it. Okay.
3: Here we go.
2: Ooh. Ooh, okay, wow. Sit back, Joel. Sit back. It's on.
1: Okay, so Geraldine, I guess it's nearly 2 years ago. Joel Creasy convinced me to go back to treading the boards in comedy. He got me to open for him when he did two shows across the road here at the Regal Theatre. Amazing.
2: Oh,
1: got a
2: yes.
1: taste of doing comedy again. I thought, oh, just start working up some material.
3: Yes.
1: And I did a show for Fringe where I did a whole routine about one particular thing in my life. And I thought, yes, I could absolutely build this up into a bigger show. And then I saw that you had called your show this year A Weight Off My Chest. And I'm like, somebody far funnier and far more experienced than me has written a show about the same thing. You and I have both had our boots reduced.
3: Yeah.
1: you've done it first and you've done
2: girls.
1: It better.
3: but you can still do your story. Oh. We all have different stories.
1: True.
3: Like tell me about yours. What happened? Why?
1: I'm
2: happy to listen about boob talk, John.
3: Yeah. Who doesn't love a boob chat?
1: I know, right? So both of us, yes, have had the same procedure done.
3: Yeah.
1: How long ago was yours?
3: It was end of July last year.
1: Mm.
3: And for me, they took them all.
1: Oh, yeah, so I've still got some left.
3: Yeah, because I went in and...
1: She had eight before and now
2: they're
1: all gone.
2: I don't know where to look. I'm sitting between you. I'm look at your
4: just
2: chest.
4: Just look at me,
2: your
4: Sean.
2: Chest. Okay.
4: Look at me.
3: You can look at my chest if you want because there's nothing there. But I went into the surgeon and, you know, said, oh, no, so you want a breast reduction? How much do you want? And went, all of, you can have them.
4: Like, I don't want
1: no need for them. Yeah.
3: I don't know what you'll do with them. Make a jelly mold or something out of them. But yeah, I'm done. See
4: I'll pinch them for my lips.
3: Yeah.
4: No. Geraldine, the night that I convinced Nat to do stand-up, you work into this story. I was in Adelaide. That was Reese Nicholson's Bucks party. We were there with Susie, Reese and I, and Nat and Sean, Geraldine hosted the wedding.
1: Oh
2: right.
3: I was the MC for the wedding and my wife was the celebrant.
1: She is a professional celebrant, isn't she, among other things?
3: I mean, she does, she just does it for friends and family.
1: Oh, that's
3: really
1: nice.
3: She's
1: got a certificate, like she's legal.
3: She did it legitimately and then just like for a cousin to begin with and then she just went, oh yeah, I can do this. So just as a friends and family. Yeah. But she's got another job, which I talk about in the show. She's an abortion nurse. So that's why I talk about like what, because I don't need, that's why I got rid of all my boobs. Don't look at me. Don't turn off.
2: Okay. I'm looking at you, Geraldine. Okay.
3: Because I was like, you know, I don't need, like I didn't want my boobs because I would, you know, had shit boobs. So I said, see ya. And then also I didn't need them because it's like, you know, we don't have any children, nor do we plan on having any. And I know saying that she's an abortion nurse makes it sound like she doesn't want any babies
1: anywhere at all.
2: Yeah.
3: But that's not true. You know, some of her best friends were babies once.
2: Nat, did you have a title in your mind as well?
1: I hadn't thought of a title, but as soon as I saw the title of that, I went, she hasn't, has she? Oh my God, she's written a show about exactly that thing.
3: That is a great
1: title for the show.
4: It's one of the best titles.
3: Mm. I was, you know, to begin with, I thought, oh, that's just too silly to begin with, but I think it's perfect.
1: Yes, and literal.
3: Yeah.
1: It literally is a weight off.
3: Over 800 grams each for me. What about you?
1: Oh, yeah, at least.
2: Wow.
1: It wasn't specific, but he said over a kilo altogether. So,
4: wow.
3: My niece had a breast reduction a couple of months after me. She went down to a D.
1: Yes.
3: Down to a D.
1: That's me too.
3: And then, but they had taken, it was like one point, like it was nearly 3 kilos that they took.
4: Mm.
3: Yeah. And she went down, and she still got all heaps left. What about your nipples?
2: She's still got
4: Oh, yeah, let's go there.
1: Okay.
4: You stole my question.
1: Here's what my surgeon said to me. I had no expectations about. I just want them to be smaller because it's a lot. It's you can't clothes don't fit properly. It's just you've got to wear about three bras if you want to go for anything slightly. You know, I can't play hopscotch in the park. There's a lot. I can't jump on a trampoline without clearance from civil aviation. Like there's a lot. It's a lot, right? Mm. And then he said to me. Because they draw all over you and well, we're going to cut here and there here. And he said, oh, don't worry, I can make your areola smaller. And I'm like, oh, I...
4: How rude.
1: I didn't know it was too big. that was a new insecurity unlocked at the airport. I'm like, oh, I didn't realise that the me was a problem.

0: Breakfast, Nathan, Nat and Sean.
1: We're talking about how quickly you move on. Like, poor Hugh Jackman, who has not moved on quickly at all. Like, it's just like he had the audacity, apparently, according to the media, to take Sutton Foster to the Met Gala. They've been together for ages. They live together. Like, that's not new.
2: It was a bit of a stretch. He was slammed, it said.
1: He wasn't.
3: Slammed. By whom?
1: My team, Hugh, on this one.
3: Sources say they're always so reliable.
1: Yeah, aren't they just? Baz is in Ellenbrook. Good morning, Baz.
4: Good morning, guys.
2: How you going, Baz?
1: We're talking about how quickly people move on. What have you got for us?
4: I was just wondering if the next day was too soon.
2: Are you asking for a friend?
1: Talk us through the scenario.
4: No, it's definitely lived experience.
1: Okay, so, talk us. What happened?
4: I guess out of respect for my ex, it was going south over a period of time. Mm. And long story short, was made a very quick and clear call one morning. But it was over, and I was going to take some time out. The next day, friends of mine introduced me to the most amazing individual, and we went out, a whole group of us, went to a particularly shady karaoke joint in Perth.
1: Yes.
3: Love it.
4: End of the night, I still maintain that she kissed me first, which I was quite proud of because she's a bit younger than me.
1: Yes. Yep.
4: And, 2 months later, moved in. 9 months later, got married. That was eight years ago. Yes. We're now got two wonderful boys, and she's the most remarkable woman. So I guess the next day wasn't a bad thing for me.
1: Wow.
3: It's hard to argue that one.
4: It's been great. We've moved 3 countries around the world over that 7 years.
1: Yeah.
4: We've lived in 11 houses together. We've had 2 lovely kids.
1: Witness and, protection.
3: I was going to say, you want the run.
4: Might be an element of that now.
1: Great story,
2: Baz. It's running from his first
1: partner. Yeah, exactly.
2: No. How do you leave out after one day?
1: One day. Sarah's in Kelmscott. Hello, Sarah.
5: Who moved on quickly? Tell us the story.
6: My dad.
3: Mm. Oh.
6: My mum sadly passed away almost 2 years ago, and he thought it would be a great idea to start dating again. My mum had only been past not even 5 months when he thought it was a good idea to, you know, put his feelers out there and do the online dating apps and whatnot. He didn't end up with that lady, but he's now married to someone else.
2: There's a conversation, Sarah.
1: I kind of get, like, for your dad, I imagine he probably felt pretty lonely, right? It's after your mum passed away. Is that what happened, do you think?
6: Oh, absolutely. I understood, you know, where he was coming from.
1: It's tough
6: and stuff,
1: on the kids, though, isn't it?
6: Absolutely. Yeah. Not even 6 months, you know, since your mum passed and you're getting told, oh, by the way, I want to start dating again. I've met a woman.
1: Yes.
6: And he, you know, we only met her once and he was already talking about marriage.
1: Oh,
6: with
1: oh bless.
6: Lady.
2: Did you have a bit of a run-in with him over that?
6: No, not really, because obviously I've already lost a parent.
2: Yes.
6: I want to lose another one, so I tried to be as supportive
1: You're a good
6: as
1: daughter.
6: Possible.
3: Good daughter.
6: Yes. But so hard, tried to balance, you know, your grief and trying to be happy, I guess, for your dad at the same time. It was just very tricky.
1: And especially your dad would have been getting excited about the prospect, I imagine. You know, I'm dating, do you want to look at my profile? Like, and it's like, not really.
3: No, I'm not
1: I
3: in
1: can't
3: the mood.
1: Imagine. I can't imagine what it would be like. Can you?
6: I don't want to help you pick the apps that you want to use.
1: I'm not going to take the photos, Dad. Settle down.
3: Write your bio.
1: Thank you, Sarah. Taylor's in Two Rocks. Hello.
7: Hello, how are you?
1: Okay,
2: fantastic,
1: talk
2: Taylor.
1: To us about how quickly people move on, Taylor.
7: So this wasn't me, this was my friend.
1: Mm-hmm.
3: Yeah.
1: We believe you.
7: So my friend, we were on a night out and she had been with her partner for 8 years.
1: Mm.
7: And she wanted him to propose and he wouldn't do it for ages. And so she built up the courage and she proposed to him.
3: Oh, I love
7: he
3: that.
7: He said no.
2: Whoa!
7: And then we were, you know, a bit down. We're like, you know what?
1: A bit down.
7: Have a great night.
1: Yes.
7: Screw him.
1: Yes.
3: What,
7: we're all drinking.
1: Yes.
7: And at the time we were in Darwin, so there was all these US Marines everywhere.
1: Yep.
3: Oh, yeah, it gets loose.
1: Shenanigans,
3: eh? Yeah.
7: And she told one of the boys that, you know, her partner of 8 years said no. And
3: that's a great opening line.
7: Proposed to her on the spot.
1: Yes.
3: What?
7: She said yes. And she is now married to him of 2 years with two kids. And
0: no,
7: she moved to the States to live with him.
2: No way.
3: That is the most incredible story.
1: That
3: no.
1: is hectic. That's got
7: and
1: everything.
7: The funniest part was her boyfriend was there.
1: See, somebody wants
2: start.
1: Me.
2: It's yeah. not that hard.
1: He said no. He said no. So, all right, no worries. Moving right along.
2: When the Marine asked her to marry him, was it just like a charade thing that he just thought was a good line and then it was just real?
7: The Marine, we were at the bar and he literally took his ring off his own finger.
1: And gave it to her.
7: Proposed to her. And then the DJ did this whole thing where they brought us all on stage, bought us all shots, and the whole club celebrated and everyone was cheering.
2: Hey, what was the name of that nightclub? I reckon I've been to it, Taylor. Oh.
7: Monies.
3: And there was no regrets the next day? Like, everything was dandy?
7: No. Really? No.
3: Wow.
7: We drove there the next day to bring drinks to all of the Marines and we just celebrated and then they deployed. She moved over with him.
1: So the original guy that said no to the proposal, who was there watching all this unfold, where did he go? What happened?
3: Fed him to the Crocs.
2: Off to
7: he
2: Fanny
7: was
2: Bay.
7: Sitting in like one of the booths in the corner, just watching it all.
1: He took a free shot, but other than that,
2: no, well, you're not going to miss an opportunity. Chartreuse,
1: Taylor, that's amazing.
3: Oh, Sean. That was solid gold.
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0: 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Nova.
1: There's been a host of cancellations, big artists cancelling shows, and they're calling it Blue Dot Fever.
2: Tell me about Blue Dot Fever. What does that mean?
3: So it's when you go on the seat map and when you buy a ticket and that cancels it out and it goes to grey, that means that that seat has been booked.
2: Okay.
3: And available seats are always that lit up blue, sort of like almost blue dots. Bright blue.
2: Okay.
3: And I saw it recently with the Pussycat Dolls, and people were being rather nasty online, posting the venue maps, and there were blue dots galore.
1: A lot
3: galore.
1: Of blue dots, yes. And so the Pussycat Dolls actually came clean and said that, they cancelled their some shows because of poor ticket sales.
2: I thought that would have been gone all right. Nicole Scherzinger?
3: Yeah, she's been on such a hot streak lately, having won the Tony Award. And I got to work with Nicole, and she was a delight. And she's so beautiful and can sing like that. It's so unfair.
1: Yeah. Like,
3: you've got it all.
1: That's cruel. Artists like Post Malone, Zayn Malik, Meghan Trainor, they have all recently cancelled shows as well
3: mind.
1: That didn't have great ticket sales. But they reckon they cancelled them for other reasons. But coincidentally, there was a lot of blue dots.
2: Who's going to see Zayn Malik? Like, come on.
3: It's like if you can't get a ticket to Harry, you go to Niall. If you can't get to Niall, you go to Zayn.
2: That's right. And who's the other dude?
1: The one that passed away.
3: There's Louis.
2: Good one,
3: and
2: Nat.
3: Then there's, I can't remember.
4: That's on you.
3: I'm not a 1D man, but I am a Harry Styles man.
2: Well,
4: Liam Payne, for those playing along at home.
1: Yeah.
2: Thank you. Thank you, Sam.
1: R.I.P.
2: Good one, Nat.
1: Sean.
3: I respect PCD, though, for being upfront.
1: Yes,
3: I think that's cool too.
1: Now, Joel, are you somebody that when you release, like you've got your show with your mum coming up in a couple of months' time?
3: Oh, yeah, good Mother's Day gift. There's only a few tickets left.
1: Yeah, so are you somebody that monitors the blue dots? How often do you check?
3: Yeah, and remember I had that show in Christchurch. Remember we were talking about it, and then I never spoke about it again because there were blue dots left, right and centre, and I thought, you know what? I might just duck out of this one.
1: Did you? So you blue dot fever? You cancelled it.
3: Blue dot fever. I cancelled it. It was a Sunday in Christchurch.
1: Yeah. Looked like Bluey had been bleeding all over the place.
3: Yeah, someone had got a stamp out and gone mad. But I also, because I'm such a bitch, I check other comedians and see what their how many blue dots they've got as well, and it really irks me. I'm like, oh, it's all grey. No.
1: Who sells really fast? Who's
3: Bron one? Bron Lewis at the moment. Yeah, you cannot get a ticket. Geraldine Hickey. If you get a blue dot for her, you're in luck.
1: Yeah. Snap hers up.
3: And when I'm on a bill with my mother, it turns out, it's hard to find a blue dot. She is in demand,
1: Creasy,
3: Jenny Creasy.
1: Can sell, gets the whole choir to come.
3: Oh, yeah. It's going to be the waspiest crowd you've ever seen. A lot of witchery.
1: Yeah, bring that on. And what about some Gorman? A little bit of Gorman.
3: Oh, loads of Gorman.
1: Because they're loud and proud. They're going to need
3: tanks of Chardonnay behind the bar. Bitch Diesel.
1: Forewarned.
0: Nathan, Nat, and Sean. Nova.
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0: and Susie O'Neill.
1: I want to see if anyone's in the same. This is going to sound absurd what I'm about to say, but I reckon there'll be multiple people which will be in the same boat as me. I've become so just conditioned to sitting in my lounge room watching TV that it was only yesterday I looked up and went, shit, my Christmas tree's still up.
2: Oh, God. Really? What? 5 months later?
3: Yeah.
1: Yeah, so, I mean, it's not as if there's tinsel and stuff on it, by the way. My Christmas
3: lights,
1: tree.
3: Lights? You got some lights?
1: Yeah, but you can't see, you know, I don't put them on.
3: Baubles? You got a little David bauble?
1: No, no baubles. It's just lights, but they you know, if during the daytime, well, at night, I don't put them on ever now.
3: Right.
1: So you couldn't even see the lights. So it's essentially a big green tree in the corner of my lounge room. But I mean, I didn't realise. Yes, so I just remembered again. Yes, I go, geez, I got to put that down. I got to take that down. That's ridiculous. It's May.
3: Yeah, we're not.
1: I'm almost to the point where at this point I just leave it there. It's easier just to leave it in the corner of the room.
2: Well, it's not like you haven't got spare time. I mean, it's like you run off your feet.
3: It's like you're busy. Yeah, yeah, yeah. Leaving work at 9:30, looking at it all day.
1: A very busy person.
3: I mean, 13, 24, 10. If you still get your tree up, because it's been
1: something Christmassy up. Because yesterday I was told a few people when I was texting. And they go, oh, I've still got stuff up. Christmas-related stuff.
2: Christmas lights?
1: Yeah, something up that they just leave there now.
2: The worst job in the world is taking the tree down.
3: It is.
2: The second worst job is putting it up.
1: Yeah.
2: It's such a pain.
3: But putting it up, at least you're in good spirits. Taking it down, you're just like,
1: yeah, it's like, yeah, exactly.
3: So it's been 133 days since Christmas. You may as well just keep going. Like, you may as well just see the year out.
1: Yes.
2: It's nearly halfway, isn't it?
3: Yeah, you may as well do it.
1: It's just a bit of greenery in the corner of my lounge room, and once Christmas comes around again, I'll just flick the lights back.
3: Exactly.
1: On.
2: I don't reckon there'd be anyone with still Christmas stuff up who's listening to this show.
1: I definitely reckon there is.
3: How does it go if you bring a lady friend over and she sees you've still got your tree
2: lady
3: up?
2: Friend? Can we call it something else? That sounds
3: what do you want to call it?
1: You know what? Yeah, like the last person that came over, lady friend or not, was sitting in the lounge room, and it took them quite a bit of time to go, shit, you still got your tree up. Like, it doesn't, for some reason, because it's just, it's not, again, there's no tinsel and baubles.
3: Yeah, yeah, it's not over the top.
1: It kind of just fits into the room. So, it's like
2: an accessory.
3: Yeah.
1: Yeah, it's not.
3: Suits.
1: It doesn't stand out.
3: Who got here?
1: Anyway.
3: Seamus out of Capalaba. Good morning to you.
4: Good morning to you guys.
1: Yes.
2: Good morning, Seamus, to be sure.
3: Seamus.
2: That was an Irish joke.
3: What do you got with your tree? You still got it up?
4: So my Christmas tree goes up in October because my partner believes that's when the festival season starts.
1: Yeah, I get around that.
4: And it doesn't go down until after Easter.
1: Right, so it's down now, but it stays up till, what's that, April?
4: So it got put down about a week and a half ago.
3: Why after Easter? Why is that her cutoff?
4: Because that's the end of the festival season.
3: Oh, copy.
1: Yeah,
2: right. And October, does that include Halloween as well?
4: Yeah, it's up the 1st of October.
3: I kind of like that.
2: Yeah.
3: It's like a fun period.
1: So what is that? It's six months on, 6 months off. Yeah. It's a FIFO tree, essentially.
3: thank you, Seamus. Casey out of Wavell Heights. Have you still got your tree up?
5: All year round, guys. All year round.
1: There you go. So is that decorations and stuff, Casey, or is it just the green tree?
5: Full-fledged all the way. Just leave it up all year round. Because I'm with Susie, it's a pain in the ass to get up. So once you put in all that effort,
1: yeah.
5: Who wants to put it back down? Just leave it there. It can look pretty in the corner.
3: Chuck a blanket over it or something like that?
1: I don't know. I literally looked at it yesterday, Case, and I thought I've got to somehow get the friggin' lights off it, which is a pain in the ass. Then you got to pull it apart, and then you got to. Mm. And then I bought a bag to put in off Temu. That's not going to fit, no. Obviously. That's not going to. And then where do I put it?
2: Yeah.
5: No, ain't no time for that. Ain't no time for that.
1: Yeah, I'm with you. I'm with you, Case.
3: And Al at Albany Creek, what have you still got up?
6: The outside Christmas lights. we wrap around trees and we put inside pool fences and around and around and around. And then they just stay there and then Christmas comes and they don't work and then you've got to pull them apart again and then start again.
1: So the only time you're not using them is at Christmas, when you've got to replace them.
6: Yeah.
3: At least they kind of look good all year round, you know?
6: Yeah, they do.
1: Colourful ones on mine, but I've lost the remote control, so mine's just rainbow coloured at the moment. So I don't know whether people think I'm trying to send out there.

0: Lucy and Susie O'Neill.
1: We thought we could do the Mother's Day apology hotline.
2: You know what I mean?
1: You get on, you can get them something. But you apologise for something. Maybe you did it a while ago to your
3: mum. Almost like a penance before Mother's Day.
1: Exactly.
4: I like that.
3: Yeah. For the religious people.
1: Look at you being so religious.
3: You know what that is.
4: You can say five Confession. Hail Marys and
3: Confession.
4: And yeah. Ten Our Fathers.
3: Yeah. Or just get me a massage.
1: Yeah. Anything you want to apologise to your mum for.
4: I feel like the meanest person I've been to in my life is my mother.
3: Mm-hmm.
4: Because
3: you've been the meanest to her.
4: Yeah, to her.
3: Sorry, yeah, yeah.
4: Oh, I didn't. I know. I was trying to do the sentence.
3: No, you're
4: I
3: think probably right.
4: I think the people you're closest to.
3: Yes.
4: You just know they're always going to love you, and so
3: you treat your family way worse than you treat your friends.
4: Yeah.
3: Don't you reckon?
4: For some reason, my mum a lot worse than my dad. You know, I don't know why. My mum did everything for me. She drove me. She was literally my taxi.
3: Yeah.
1: Oh man.
4: My feeder.
1: Familiarity
3: breeds contempt, as they say.
1: Even just dinner. Even now, being a parent, I have way more respect for my parents, but for my mum, oh my goodness me, it's a tough. You know, it is a tough gig.
4: It's the hardest job in the world.
1: It really is. Yeah. It opens your eyes. And on that note, can I apologise to my mother for something I did when I was 7 years old?
4: Yeah.
1: I never fully owned up to it. Yeah. It involves Stiffy the cat again. You know, we had the cat Stiffy. It had a long, stiff tail.
4: Stiffy the cat.
3: Never forget Stiffy.
1: I threw Stiffy at my little sister. She was like a metre away. We were young. Stiffy scratched my little sister on the eyeball.
4: Oh.
1: Made her a millimetre away from being blind. She was bleeding from the eye. I had to get the ambos to come, and she had to get taken to hospital. And Mum asked what happened. I said, Stiffy just went.
3: Technically Stiffy's fault.
1: Yeah, thank you. That's what I said.
3: I didn't scratch up.
1: And my sister, God bless my young sister Laura, was just like, the cat just jumped at me. Like, fully went along with her.
4: Did she?
1: Yeah. Mm. I think Mum had her suspicions, but Mother, I apologise. That was me that chucked Stiffy.
4: I just thought of another cat story that I'm involved with my mum.
1: Oh, yeah?
4: Okay, I'd like to apologise, my mum, because my sister and I had a fight with our cat, Bones, on this certain date, and the next morning, which was actually the date of when my mum's dad died as well, July the 6th, and also my sister's birthday, we found the cat. It was dead under the clothesline because we had fought with it. My sister and I had fought with it and killed the cat, but I don't know if Mum ever knew that.
3: Right. Now, bring that story back to a lovely breakfast.
1: Whoa!
3: I don't even want to fully go into what happened there.
1: The poor cat.
3: Okay.
1: Oh, I don't know where to tread.
4: Just say something else. Let's hear about your mum, please.
3: I think this should be the RSPCA hotline.
1: Yeah, yeah.
3: apologise to mum hotline. Well, mine has nothing to do with cats. It was happening.
1: Oh, good.
3: It was last night. Like Mum said, you got any dry cleaning? And I had a lot of dry cleaning. So I took it to Norse and I sort of just dumped it in her back seat. And then I remembered that when she gets home, she could have carried it all upstairs, which I felt bad about. And I also want to apologise to a second mum, Heather, who lives across the hallway from Mum, because Heather right now would be undoing the hems on several of my Timu slacks. So there's
1: you've got them all working for you.
3: It's like an Asian sweatshop at the moment. So apologise to all the mums I have working right now.
1: Yeah, right.
4: How many trips upstairs would she have taken with your dry cleaning?
3: What? It's a walk. But there's a lot to carry.
1: Yeah, it's a bit on there.
3: I stumbled to my car with it. So.
1: Would Heather take my pants up if I was to pass them to her?
3: Oh, that's a weird sentence. She'd rather do them up than take them down. I'll give you that much.
1: Felicity's called in. Felicity, good morning.
5: Good morning. How are you guys?
1: We're good.
4: Good now.
1: Rescue us. Mother's Day apology. What do you got?
5: I want to say sorry to my stepmom for when I was a teenager and I had been at a house party. The house parties were big back then. And I accidentally vomited on someone and then he vomited on me. And then I rocked up home with vomit all over me. My stepmom had to shower me and put me to bed.
3: Oh, no one should have to do that.
5: It was so embarrassing. I was oh, my gosh.
4: How old were you?
5: I was 15.
3: Actually, you know what? I'm with you.
1: I've been there.
3: That's lightweight stuff I just gave. I used to get these horrible stomach cramps when I was a young kid. And Mum would come. Which would obviously send me to the toilet.
1: Yeah.
4: Oh.
3: And Mum would come and Mum would get in the toilet with me to make sure I was okay.
4: Oh, your mum was
1: things haven't changed with you and your mum.
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0: Lucy and Susie O'Neill.
1: On the Mother's Day apology hotline, you get on, you apologise for something you've done in the past to your mum, and you can win money to spend with Endota. 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
2: That's a long credit. Usually we recall what the stories we've just told to set this up, but you know what? Let's not. Let's not go back into those areas.
3: Of pussycats and dry cleaning.
1: Yeah. Different, separate stories. But
2: no, that would have been a better story.
1: Would have been. Andy, out of Gumdale, what do you got for us?
4: So my older brother, he got married in Korea, and essentially I was only like 20 years old, and so what did 20-year-olds do when you've got nothing else to do? You go to the bar, you go to a pub.
1: Yeah.
4: I took my mum and we got absolutely annihilated. So I apologise to my mum for being violently ill, hungover as a middle-aged woman the next day in a foreign country as part of the celebration with a new family.
2: Son's wedding.
4: That had a language barrier and all that sort of good gear.
3: That is pretty bad.
2: It's a great story to have with your mum, though.
1: It is. What a bonding moment. Yeah.
4: I rebounded fine. I was all right.
1: Yeah, the 20-year-old you was good.
3: Have you been married as well?
4: What was that, sorry?
3: Oh, I was just wondering if you got married and if your mum was above board at your wedding.
4: Oh, she was much more demure at my wedding. Maybe she learned a lesson, I don't know.
2: I think my mum's only been really drunk twice, and that was years ago, Andy, and we remind her to this very day at that time she got blind drunk and, and vomited in Peter Fitzgerald's garden.
3: She vomited?
2: Yeah, drinking Guinness and champagne together.
1: Oh, that'll get you.
3: Oh.
1: That will get you.
3: Mrs. Luttrell.
2: I know, right? Just makes you think differently about
1: really judge her. How could you? Caroline, out of Greenbank, you're on the Mother's Day apology hotline. What have you got?
5: I would like to say sorry to my mum for the multiple times that I told her I was sleeping at a friend's house when really I was drunk in a field with all of my friends on attending an illegal rape.
1: Yes.
3: Yeah.
1: You sound like the female Tommy Shelby.
3: Yes.
1: I had to apologise to my mum.
2: To my mum.
1: Going to the pub.
2: Yeah. No one gets. No one fights today.
1: No fighting. But yes, it was always you're in a field somewhere getting, you know, legless. Your parents think
5: always a field.
1: Yeah.
3: Were you overseas? Were you in Ireland?
5: No.
2: She's not from Ireland, is she?
5: No, I'm not from Ireland.
1: She's from Birmingham.
3: Where are you from?
5: I'm not from Birmingham either. I'm from the northwest of England, Lancashire.
1: Lancashire.
2: It's in those sort of areas. I apologise to Mum for telling her in Ireland at Temple Bar that I was with Matt Dolan, my schoolmate, all night.
3: Where were you?
2: I wasn't with Matt Dolan.
3: Oh, God. How did you pick up over there with a lady?
2: Temple Bar. Anyway, we'll tell you another time.
3: Okay.
2: We'll tell you in the podcast.
1: Jordan from Redbank Plains, what do you got?
6: I would like to apologise to my mum for about 10 years when I was a kid. I was a naughty little kid. I'd go around, I'd set mailboxes on fire.
1: I'd
6: help myself to Chockies from Woolies. There's a couple of times the cops actually brought me home.
1: Oh, Jordan.
6: I don't know how she done it, but she stuck by me side. I don't know how, but she did.
1: Yeah.
3: Oh, what an angel.
1: Letterboxes on fire.
3: How terrifying when the police turn up at your house. She probably thought you were dead.
6: That's what kids get up to, you know?
1: Yeah. That's just what kids do.
2: But you turned out fine, Jordan, didn't you?
1: Nope.
0: Nick, Lutzy, and Susie O'Neill. No.

0: Lutzy and Susie O'Neill.
1: What's been grinding your gears?
2: Oh, I would love a spa this weekend. I'm really angry today. There's so many things I could talk about, which I can't. I don't know why. Okay, the one thing that's really bugging me, what's grinding my gears?
3: 13, 24, 10.
2: It's really dumb. Okay, I bought 6 pavers for our house the other day.
3: Yeah.
2: Okay, I bought the wrong colour, annoying. Drove them, rang up, said, I've bought the wrong colour. Can I switch them to the other colour? Yes, you can. Take them, bring them back and we'll switch them over for free. Blah, blah, blah. Did that. Got the new ones. They worked. La, la, la. Every month, and I did this probably 4 months ago, I must have got a dozen bills now for the outstanding payment of the second lot of 6 tiles. I must have rung up. Oh. I've rung up so many times. They said, yeah, no worries. Leave it with me. Another bill comes through. I owe this company $105. And now I feel like... I'm going to get a credit. It's going to affect my credit rating.
3: It could. Yeah. Hey, it could happen.
2: And I know,
3: speaking from experience, it will.
2: I'll end up in court. I'm not going to pay this $105 and I'm not going to ring up again.
3: This is how they get you.
2: I'm just going to delete the email.
3: Yep.
2: And hopefully it goes away.
3: Avoid it.
2: Angry.
3: Yeah.
4: I've got a controversial grime of gears because I think people, like, I blame social media that everyone's got a voice now. And I think that's sort of
3: it's dangerous.
4: That's overflowing into other areas where, like, for instance, like, I have issues with my lower back. Mm. And everyone has the answer. You know what I mean?
2: Like, yeah. I've had the answer
4: like
2: for
4: just
2: you.
4: Remember a time when, just remember a time when you, if you don't know what you're talking about, just don't say anything.
3: Yeah.
4: You know what I'm saying?
3: Yeah.
4: Like, don't say that your mate Gary is a chiropractor that can help me. And don't say I've got to do more deadlifts.
3: Yeah.
4: Okay? Dead I can't bugs. Do deadlifts.
2: More
4: stop
2: core?
4: Telling me to do deadlifts. I'm never going to do any more deadlifts.
2: You need to do more core. And
3: more core.
4: No, you know what? You're an athlete. You're an athlete. So you can say it.
3: You're a different kettle
4: you're
3: of fish.
4: You're an Olympic champion. Yeah. So I listen to you.
2: Thank you.
3: Yeah.
4: But my goodness.
3: How is that lower back? Still cooked?
4: It's cooked, but like doesn't mean that...
3: You tell you what to do.
4: Yeah. Helen, whoever, can tell me how to fix it.
3: Well, I'll tell you what's growing my gears.
2: Yeah.
3: I nearly driven to divorce yesterday. Flat pack building.
2: With an Allen key?
3: Oh, yeah. Their Allen key. We don't have a drill, obviously, because I'm not handy. An Allen key and screwdrivers. It was a Temple & Webster thing. Oh, and it was a desk. That desk that opens out and it had drawers.
2: Gross.
3: Put the drawers on the wrong way.
2: So hard.
3: Put the opening out thing on
2: it's
3: the wrong
2: hard.
3: Way. It took
2: it's
3: us like
2: hard.
3: 5 hours. My mum had to mind our child while my wife and I were sort of arguing about it.
4: Money, you know, time for money, whatever. You're better off hiring someone.
3: 100%.
4: I did it with my TV cabinet.
3: Yeah.
4: Guy came over, did it.
2: Oh, can you hire people?
4: Cost me $50.
3: Just watch him do it.
4: You took 5 hours.
3: Yep, it was like, stupid.
4: Your time's worth more than that, mate.
3: Thank you, David. Thank you so much. Kelly's called through out of Vicky Point. Good morning, Kelly.
5: Good morning. How are you guys?
2: Good. What's grinding
4: We're
2: your
4: not
2: gears?
4: Doing good, actually.
3: Angry.
4: Yeah. Sorry.
5: What's Kelly. Grinding my gears is... having public holidays and public holidays and then going back to a 5-day week.
2: Yeah.
5: I want a 4-day week.
2: Yeah, good
4: yeah,
2: one.
4: Yeah, we kind of got
5: waking
4: everything
5: up
4: done,
5: next
4: didn't we?
5: Sunday and going to work.
2: Yeah. That is annoying.
3: We just spoke about that off air in here. It's only been 4 days this week.
4: Everyone was fine. We lived.
3: We lived it.
4: 4-day week.
3: We had some great shows this week. 4 days, you know. We've done our work. That's all we need to do.
4: Exactly.
3: I agree, Kelly. Yeah. I absolutely agree.
0: Nick, Lutzy and Susie O'Neill. Nova. He's sold out shows worldwide. Now viral superstar.
6: What's up, y'all? This is Steven Sanchez.
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1: And this is one of my favourite segments, is Gronny.
2: What's been grinding your gears?
3: Apologies.
1: That was on me. I forgot what we were doing. I was just going to say, I love purging all the badness out before the weekend.
3: Kim's called through. Good morning, Kim.
4: Good morning.
5: Sounds like you.
4: He said good morning.
5: Nice peaceful little car there at the moment.
4: Oh my goodness, the joy. Oh, he's nearly two.
3: Oh, beautiful little thing.
4: Yeah.
3: So what's growing your gears? Just this right now?
4: No, just the you know, when you go to the shops and they just say tap and go, and there's no, you know, realisation that I'm holding a $50 note.
1: It's just
4: in your face. It's tap and go.
3: Yeah, they don't check it. Like, how are you going to pay?
5: But you mean at the checkout?
4: Everywhere. It's everywhere these days.
1: Do some places not take cash?
4: I don't know. Sometimes I like to insert the card as well because I don't like things pending on my account.
5: I'm with you on that.
4: I'm very old school.
5: I'm old school at that as well, Kim. I do not like the old adding up on my credit card. I'd rather put it in a savings account. Insert.
1: I think you pay less fee as well if you insert.
3: Oh, really?
5: I'm sure there's people out there going, no.
3: Taps are so easy.
5: You want to have credit because I don't care. I don't like having debt. I don't like owing people stuff, Kim.
4: Me too,
3: Why you do it. Yeah.
5: Rock on. Yeah. Okay. I'm on Team Kim there.
3: Kelly out of Fernie Grove, what's grinding your gears?
6: What grinds my gears is that we don't have plastic straws or plastic bags anymore.
1: I don't want to comment on this.
3: Oh, geez, Kelly, come on.
6: I'm all for helping the environment and that, but come on. Those straws are hopeless after one sip and you go grocery shopping. I've got a whole bag of environmental bags, but I keep forgetting them. And you get the paper bag, and when you fill them, they just break.
5: Exactly. They're useless. And by the way, we're sending, you know, astronauts around the bloody moon and everything. Can someone just develop a straw which holds its integrity for as long as you want to drink and doesn't kill dolphins?
3: Yeah.
6: Exactly. And the poo bags, too.
3: Poo bags are the worst.
6: They were so handy.
1: Are they gone now? They made a paper as well.
3: They biodegrade in your hand. Sometimes when you're picking the fill up, you can feel it. Like your finger goes through the bag and you're like, oh, there's crap on the index.
1: These are good ones today.
3: Amy, good morning to you. What do you got?
7: It's 4 o'clock in the morning and I have to get up and it's below freezing, it feels like. It's horrible. Bring back summer already.
1: I'm with you. This morning was the first real cold day, wasn't it? And I got out of bed and I went,
7: disgusting.
5: It's only May. Is that what are we in right now? What's the season?
1: Autumn.
7: Yep, autumn.
5: So
7: yep.
5: When's winter kick in? June, July, June, August.
3: Yeah.
7: Oh, it feels like winter already. Bring back summer.
3: One cold morning. Yeah. See people are busy wearing scarves and beanies today. Oh, we got next season.
1: Oh, hello, Tiana from Chermside. What's grinding your gears?
8: That as the younger sister, I have to be the one to buy the Mother's Day gift every year.
1: Oh, my God.
3: As the youngest?
1: Yes.
8: Yeah.
3: I thought it was always the oldest.
1: I think it's the firstborn female.
5: That's bullying.
8: I'm the only daughter, but I'm the youngest sibling.
3: I see. Yes, only daughter. There it is. It does always fall to them, doesn't it?
1: Yeah, I actually don't want to comment too much.
3: My older sister does do a lot of the heavy lifting. In fact, so does my other sister. In fact, I never know what I buy my parents for things.
1: That's because you're a son.
5: Thank God for alcohol.
8: It's always the way. I'll write my brother's name on the card, but he'll just be as surprised as my mum for the gift.
3: Yeah. God, you're doing God's work. Like, you know, thank you. On behalf of all the brothers out there, thank you.
1: Sons are hopeless.
5: Yeah.
3: Good morning, Bill. Hey, everyone who called in and purged today gets money to spend. $100 to spend with Endota. Celebrate love that shapes a lifetime with an Endota gift card this Mother's Day. 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
1: You know what grinds my gears?
5: What?
1: Actually, Cliff, my husband, sent around a message to our whole family saying, who's free on Sunday for Mother's Day? Not a single reply for either of my children. One single reply.
5: Did you say you were free?
1: Not yet. I'm waiting to see what anyone else is doing.
3: Well, it's your day.
5: Literally no one's replied.
3: and Alex lives with you.
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3: This is Nova. You got Jace, Lauren and Clint.
4: So Jacinta Allen, the Premier of Victoria, put out a press release and it used the word dickhead.
5: Dickheads.
4: In it. Don't let dickheads ruin
5: it. Don't let one dickhead ruin it for everybody.
4: Yeah. Yeah. So Jace came up with this idea and I've broken out into a sweat. We want to know, what do you call an idiot? Like, for a long time, my friends called people Derricks because we met this guy called Derek who was a bit of a dickhead. So we'd say, don't be a Derek.
3: Don't be a drip.
5: A strong one from me is flog.
3: I love flog. Hang on, that came out wrong.
4: You're a flog, mate. Don't be a flog, mate.
3: Yes. Yeah.
4: Oh, I'd be so offended if someone said she's such a flog.
3: Yeah. Okay.
4: Now we are on the radio.
5: Yes. Remember?
4: Jace is hovering over the dump button.
3: Yeah, don't be a knob.
5: He's just...
4: Remember where you are and what we're doing.
3: All right, let's go to Steve. Hey, Steve, why don't you target one of us and use your word?
6: Come on, Jace, don't be a bell end.
4: That didn't have enough conviction. You were too nice.
5: Yeah, a bell end.
4: A bell end
5: is very big in the UK.
3: Right.
5: They use it a lot.
3: Oh, do people get offended quite easily from that, Steve?
6: sometimes they do, but it is a very UK thing.
4: Yeah,
6: I've got a mate of mine that said it.
5: Bell end.
3: Yeah, right.
6: Yeah, exactly.
4: Very
6: right.
4: Proper.
3: I've never heard it. Okay, Luke, who are you going to target? Let's hear your word.
7: Every time I look at Clint, I just want to say, mate, you go for a shit footy club, you're a goober.
3: Goober's good.
5: I love goober.
3: Goober's great.
5: That's good.
3: Goober. All right, Nate, who are you going to target?
8: I'll go for Jace as well. We've got a 2-year-old at home, so we had to find a very PG appropriate.
4: Jace,
8: I just want to let you know, mate, you're a banana.
4: I've heard people say that. You're a banana, mate.
3: See, I don't know if that I'd be getting rid of enough anger by calling you a banana.
4: You wouldn't have the conviction to say, if you looked at me and said, don't be a banana, I'd imagine how much I'd hang it on you.
5: Banana bread.
3: Oh, you would laugh at me, which would anger me more. It'd anger me so much more.
4: You're a banana.
3: Jaden on 13-24-10, target one of us and use your word.
9: G'day, guys. Love the show. Jace, you're a bit of a mud crab because you got big arms and no brain.
3: I love mud crab.
4: I like that.
9: Yeah, he's having an apprentice. He was... strong as all balls, but dumb as a doornail. Mud crab it was.
4: There you go. Mud crab.
3: Mate, the nicknames they give apprentices are just amazing as well.
4: Hey, Brody, how many of those calls couldn't we put through?
10: About 15.
3: Yeah, right.

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1: Turn it up.
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3: You are on the air with Jace, Lauren and Clint. And look who's run by.
4: Our next guest is a genuine Aussie hero who ran the length of Australia for charity.
5: I was hoping to raise $1 million for charity, but I was also hoping to, just to be honest, inspire a whole lot of people to keep getting up and get going.
4: He's also been moonlighting as a milkman, organising community milk runs at 4 a.m. In fact, I think he's just run here from one right now. Please welcome to the show, Ned Brockman.
3: Hey.
1: Good morning.
3: And Ed.
1: Also,
6: it's good to be here,
1: Young
6: guys.
1: Australian of the Year. Yeah. Gee, your title just keeps getting longer and longer and longer.
6: I know. The legend is yet thrown out. I'm definitely not one of those, but I feel very honoured to be here, guys.
7: What does one get for Young Australian of the Year? Do you get some sort of show bag or?
6: They didn't give me a show bag, but I did. I guess it's the invite into more rooms to get more change happening. So that's been really cool.
3: How do you go with those swanky events?
6: Oh, no, not those events. I don't go to them. I say no. But, yeah, no, it's been really special. It's been a very cool something I never thought I'd be in that position where they're recognising me for things I've done. But I don't, you know, whether I did or didn't get it, didn't change much other than the fact I get opportunities because of what we do. Yeah.
1: So you've just done your final milk run.
6: Yeah, it's sad times.
3: No, brother.
1: Sad. Tell us what's happening. How many people turned up at 4 a.m. this morning?
6: So many legends. I don't know the number, but Big Milk has ruined Little Milk's life. But that's all right.
3: So you're saying goodbye to Ned's Milk?
7: Sorry, Big Milk, as in the big corporations.
6: Yeah, well, I'm not blaming them. We obviously had a business model.
1: Oh, we love pointing the blame.
6: Yeah. Don't blame no me accountability. Like whatever you do, don't take accountability.
7: So it's
6: we've had to pack up shop, tool down for Ned's Milk. We're pushed on for some time, but you know, just through understanding the way the world works and the monopoly that is the dairy industry in this country, we've had to. You know, the margins are tough. And
1: Ned, you've raised so much money with Ned's Milk. It's been an awesome business. You should really hold your head high. These things are out of your control sometimes. You've done an amazing job with Ned's Milk and you should be so proud of it.
6: Yeah, thank you. It's honestly been such a journey. Like the whole idea behind this was to do good, make a good product. And we made the good product, but the do good part was purely based off the fact we can make it profitable. And it's been tough to do that. So I'm actually more proud of this than I am of a lot of the things I've succeeded in, so to speak. I wouldn't call it a failure more than anything. I'd call it a great moment in time where we've had the experience. So lots of business lessons, but on to the next and doing good as much as possible. We're trying to, get people to double down on the uncomfortable challenges here, do their own and still raise money for Mobilize, which is all the goal is here and homelessness in this country.
3: How's your body doing? Because last time we caught up,
7: Mate, he looks good. I know, but
3: last time I think there was, you were still healing. There was
1: a toe falling off.
3: Yeah, there was,
6: I feel like I'm always still healing, but just by the pursuits of what I do, but I'm good. I feel a bit sick. But
7: you're just a bit raspy.
6: I've just been traveling a lot, but yeah, I'm fit, feeling fine, and yeah, feeling excited. My athletic pursuits, I'm trying to go fast in the marathon now. I'm trying to double down on that, but you know, we're still definitely pushing and still trying to make sure, you know, Mobilize is ticking along and getting all the opportunities they can to help people in this country.
7: So, I mean, what's next? What's on the agenda for the rest of the year? Do you sit down and plan, or are you more a impulsive type guy?
6: I was just saying to Jace, I'm just trying to enjoy the moment, trying to be present. I spent a very long amount of my last few years thinking about the future and trying to lasso it and trying to control it and just get by each day to get to that point. But you keep doing it. So the more being present, but yeah, like having goals, we've got the uncomfortable challenge. It's something I'm trying to get people around, try and do their own 10-day challenge.
7: Anyone can do it, right?
6: Anyone can do it.
1: And what do you have to do to take part in, Ned?
6: Anything that's uncomfortable, that's the thing, is it's...
3: I go for lunch with my mother-in-law.
1: 10 days in a row, you've got to do it.
3: 10 days in a row, okay,
6: But yeah, registrations are open for that, but we're trying to, just get people around that to take life, grab it by the plums and take it in their own...
7: by the plums.
6: Oh, that's the
3: goal. No. Remember, you ripped into me when we were in the US and you changed my mindset. I became a above-the-line guy.
1: Yeah. He's been a bit negative, but we turned that frown upside down, didn't we?
3: I was just saying to Ned off the air, like my big thing at the moment is, because life is such a routine and just working through the motions, like live, not just exist.
1: Well, that's the point of the uncomfortable challenge, right, Ned?
7: Hey, Ned, if one was to get into running, not suggesting it's me.
3: Asking for a friend.
6: For a mate.
7: I just want you to sort of dumb it down a bit. Like, okay, so me, I battle a lot with running. What did you do in those initial stages to get going?
6: You know what I'd say it actually is? It's similar with the mindset. It's just a mindset shift. I think we get so caught up in like, oh, I'm not doing this, or I can't do this, versus, well, I just did this and I'm now feeling good because of it. So I think it's the consistency piece. So getting out just consistently, not overdoing it, not being a hero and trying to do a big run because someone else has done it. Just get out consistently twice, three times, four times a week, and that pays dividends. But then go, I get to run versus, oh, I have to run.
7: Yeah.
1: I get to run versus I have to run. I love that.
7: So we might be Commonwealth Games bound.
1: The old person month?
3: The Masters. We're more Masters.
6: Oh, the geriatric games.
3: Yeah. Hey, Ned, congrats on the milk, mate. Like Lauren said, a massive achievement. You raised a huge amount of money, so you should be proud.
6: Thank you, guys. Appreciate it.
1: You're a legend.
3: Ned'sUncomfortableChallenge.com is the website to go and get amongst it. We love you, Ned. Thanks for coming in.
6: Cheers.
0: Jace, Lauren and Clint.
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3: 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And there's so much to celebrate with him because he is an icon.
2: 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Absolutely. Also, just see his latest doco just dropped. 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
5: Yeah! Our large male is not happy about what's on the menu for dinner.
7: Big boy's gonna blow!
8: I want toast! I don't want bread!
5: While the aging matriarch has other priorities on her mind.
7: What does one wear to Coachella at my age?
5: For our young cub, still looking to earn his place in the pack, these are dangerous waters which must be tread carefully.

0: the Cub has chosen a side for now. However, the pack politics of the moment are likely to be forgotten at the first sign of the next meal.
1: He's good, isn't he?
2: He's very good.
1: He nailed our roles and our responsibilities.
3: And we've got a very...
1: Now, I did mention...
4: Happy 100th birthday, David Attenborough. You're an icon. Dave. We love you.
1: I think he's David.
4: Sir David.
1: So I got in touch with him overnight. He requested for his birthday that we celebrate with some nature. And in from the bushes, Ranger Benny. Good morning.
5: Good morning, guys.
4: Hello,
3: Ranger Benny.
1: Are you excited about David Attenborough's 100th birthday?
5: Absolutely.

0: Absolutely, mate. What an honour to be invited along to his birthday celebrations with you guys today.
1: Are the animals excited?
0: Absolutely.
2: What do you got?
3: Do we want to introduce us to first?
0: We've got an array of things here,
3: yes,
0: obviously, because we want to hit the the fears, mm-hmm. but we also want to hear the soft and the yes. cute and the cuddly as well.
1: Okay. Oh, did you bring a koala?
0: But we'll get to the cute and the cuddly a little bit later. But we got to start with my favourites.
3: Oh, he's got a sack.
0: So we've got a nice bag right here. Everything that's coming out today, folks, is reasonably friendly.
3: What's this fella called?
0: This is called Viber, and she is gorgeous.
1: Oh, she's disgusting.
3: She's massive.
0: It's not disgusting.
3: She's big.
0: She is still coming out of the bag, but here she is now.
1: Is that the one that bit you in the face?
0: No, that's not. This one actually used to
3: Jace, come back in. He's not going to put it on you.
0: I definitely won't put him on you. Her on you, mate.
1: Is it a python?
0: Yeah, a python. So in that mouth, it's not the venomous snake, so it's not the two fangs and envenomates. There's like 150 teeth in there.
3: Good on you.
0: All angled backwards, holding on for dear life.
1: Is this one that would kill you by strangling you?
0: Oh, well, not us, but yes, it's prey. That's its method. So this killing machine is in my hands here.
1: So could that bite you?
0: Constriction.
4: Killing machine! Killing machine!
3: Enough out of you. Maybe chuck it down on the ground.
1: Don't put it on the ground. No. Oh, no.
0: I'll go and get something else here.
3: There it is. It's slithering.
1: Oh, my God. I'm on a swivel chair and I'm about to fall.
3: Yeah, it's just hanging about on the ground.
1: Don't. It can climb up.
0: It's all right. We're going from scales to feathers here, Lauren.
1: No,
0: if that helps at all.
1: Don't. I once did Kids WB and the snake attacked the bird on set.
4: Lauren, come out here, Dale. It's much better view.
1: No, I can't because the snake is in the doorway.
4: The snake's going to get you, Dale. Oh, he's getting out of bird. You're cooked now.
1: Oh, my God. The snake's gone free range. I don't.
4: The snake's freestyling around.
0: Snake's all good. Viber, we'll just chill there in the corner, Laura. She won't even bother anyone.
1: Sweating.
4: I love it so much. It's chaos.
0: It's not the first time we've had tears this morning.
1: Don't.
3: If you're
1: the
3: in your car
1: going
3: right now,
1: out of the door. It's now in the office.
3: The snake is actually freestyling.
1: Don't.
3: Okay, can I?
1: Look,
3: can I,
1: John, sensible John's run in here.
3: Where do you want me
1: John's going to shut this down, our office manager.
3: I'm on the owl.
0: I can control up to three animals at a time, so that's what I'm going for
4: go
0: today.
4: Go another animal.
0: I'm going to go one more in a second. I'm going to handball this over to you, Clint, and that's Nimbus. He's just going to sit.
1: Don't let it look me in the eye. That don't like me.
3: Good on you,
0: on
3: Nimbus.
0: On your arm right there. All right.
3: I've got Nimbus.
0: And Clint, you can actually give Nimbus a little bit of a pat down here. He's an absolute gem.
3: Oh, good on you.
1: Okay, so birds, you're not supposed to make eye contact with, right?
0: No, not Nimbus. He's well trained.
3: How does Nimbus get on with Viper?
1: No, don't.
0: Keep a little bit of distance there, Clint, if you don't mind.
1: Honestly, I've started this show before. I was holding a bird and Shane Crawford had a snake. And looking at me. And they started fighting.
0: All right. Viper is heading your way, Lauren, just so you know. But
1: no,
0: I'm just about to leave the room quickly.
1: I'm not kidding. Move it.
0: I'm going to grab.
1: Where is it? Don't come near me. I'm not kidding.
3: But it's only an owl.
1: Don't.
3: They're very watchful.
1: No, don't. You're going to stand on the snake.
3: Oh, where's the snake? Ah!
1: Oh, there's a koala.
3: Oh, look.
0: And everything is okay again.
1: Yeah, but it's too far away.
0: Just focus.
3: So, do these three coexist?
0: Well,
1: not very well.
3: What would win a battle between a koala, an owl, and a snake?
0: On a good day, they could all take it out. Let's put it that way. So we wouldn't do that. But
1: what's the koala's name?
0: So we got Teddy over here.
1: Oh,
0: he's an absolute gem.
2: Will the snake?
0: Oh, welcome back, Jace.
2: Hello.
0: Welcome back.
1: Where's the snake?
2: Down on the floor, Dale. You two
3: are so soft.
1: Yeah, no, I like the koala.
3: I am a man of nature.
1: No, don't put it near the
4: bag. No, serious. No. Like,
0: That's all right.
4: No,
0: for those listening in the car, Vibe has just made her way up onto the desk just up here. She felt a little bit out of place down there.
3: This is my favourite segment ever.
1: David Attenborough would not like me.
0: I'm not going to do anything about it.
4: Enough.
0: Clint's losing his mind. I think I'm the only one standing at a microphone right now, folks.
4: Enough.
0: So it's turned into the Ranger Benny show.
4: Hey, Ranger Benny. Thanks for coming in. Do you want to throw to the break?
1: You know what?
0: I'll throw to the break, Ranger Benny.
1: Thank you. We love David Attenborough and we love wildlife, but we'd like you to go home now.
0: I'll stick with the cute and cuddly next time. But I haven't got a screen in front of me, so I can't throw to a break.
3: We've been wanting to push Jace away from the panel for a while. We'll just leave that snack there.

0: Clint. Chase, Lauren and Clint on Nova.
1: This is Nova. You got Chase, Lauren and Clint. So yesterday, a little bit of a stressful afternoon, getting things ready at home so I could get out. All right. So at the moment, Lou was off at a work thing. I had Archie, who's four, and I had to drop him at a babysitter on the way to Frankston.
2: Mm-hmm.
1: So we're going to pull over on a side street in Morty Alec. He was going to jump out. I was going to hand him to the babysitter. We carry on to Frankston.
3: Oh, you didn't want to get out of the car and walk him to the door?
1: No, no, no. I was happy to, but like...
2: Just throw him out.
1: Yeah.
2: So
3: it's anyway, a handover.
1: I got enough going on. I'm trying to cook a spaghetti bolognese for dinner before I leave, have a shower, get ready. And our producer, Jiz, and our video guy, Slippy, said, hey, can we come with you to Frankston?
2: Mm-hmm.
1: So they came over to my place at 2:30. I was like, guys, I just need to have a quick shower. Can you just watch Archie? Now, producer Jiz doesn't have kids.
2: And he'd be good with kids, though.
3: Mm.
2: He strikes me as a very sort of like caring.
1: He's fun. Don't get me wrong, he's fun. But as you guys would have learnt with your niece and nephews, you've also still got to be stern. You've got to be the parent.
2: Of course. You know? Well, yeah, to an extent.
1: You know, and I was saying to producer Jiz, don't rile him up. Like, I just need him calm. We need to get him in the car and get him to the babysitter. And Archie's dressed in his police outfit because he's into costumes at the moment.
3: Oh, he's into the village people, is
1: yep,
3: he?
1: Yep, so he looks like one of the village people. So I'm driving to Morty Alec. In the back, I've got the four-year-old and producer Jiz, which was like another child.
3: Mm.
1: And they start...
2: In the Raptor?
1: Yeah.
3: Why did you make Jazz sit in the back?
1: Slippy, the video guy, was in the front.
3: Oh, okay.
1: I wasn't an Uber driver.
2: Okay.
1: And as we're driving along, I just start listening to the conversation in the back. And producer Jazz starts pointing out some landmarks to my four-year-old. And then, for the rest of the night, my four-year-old would only mention where he had been.
4: Where were you at 3 p.m. on Thursday afternoon? Mecca. That's what we have written down. Where was he?
5: Bunny Mecca.
4: Where was he?
6: I've got enough to deal with. I don't need this from you.
5: Body massage.
1: Yeah. Body massage.
3: Oh.
2: Oh, I thought he was saying McDonald's.
1: No. Body massage.
2: Body massage.
1: Just down the road from Westfield Southland along the Nepean.
3: Well, that's where you lost him once. That's where you found him once when you went for beers at the
2: pizza
3: shop.
2: Didn't he go wandering into the massage parlour?
1: Yes, he did, and we learnt from that.
3: Yeah, it's his new favourite place.
2: So you've got a new one.
1: So we pull up at the babysitter, right? And I get out. We're on the side street in Morty Alec, and I'm like, Archie, here's Aaron. He's like, we've been at body massage.
2: Oh.
1: How do you reckon that looked?
3: Oh, wow.
2: Oh, no.
1: Four blokes in the Raptor in a side street, bit of body massage, just dropping off a four-year-old.
2: So you all went to the massage?
1: No.
3: The group massage.
0: Jase, Lauren and Clint.
7: Jase, Lauren and Clint.
0: On Nova. 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
3: Thanks for joining us. You're listening to Nova. It is Jace, Lauren and Clint with you.
4: Meet our guest, mystery guest, much more thrilling than the rest.
5: Who could it be?
4: Maybe it's me, mystery guest.
3: So here's the go.
6: You may turn around.
1: I can turn around.
3: One of us will organise a mystery guest for the show. We've had some big names over the years, Niall Horan, Robbie Williams. I'll be honest, my biggest fear with mystery guests is not knowing
1: them. Well, what about when I offended Robbie Williams and I said, oh, I hope it's Mariah Carey.
3: And it was Robbie.
1: And you said, oh, it's not that good. And it was Robbie Williams. And he goes, thanks a lot, guys.
3: Yeah, okay.
1: You say Mariah Carey's better than me?
3: Yeah, good call.
6: I've organised today's mystery guest.
1: Uh-oh. Are we playing like a game?
6: I can't believe this person has agreed to be our mystery guest.
3: Really?
6: Anyway.
1: Okay, are we guessing now?
6: Sidle towards the door, mystery guest. Now, you're going to have to bring your guesses through me, please.
1: Oh, they're in a box. My God.
3: Okay, all right, they're behind a box.
1: Okay.
3: Okay, oh, they're in a suit. Hold there, mystery guest. Okay, in a suit.
6: What questions would you like
1: answered? Okay, am I Australian?
6: Yes, you are.
3: Am I a politician?
6: You've dabbled from time to time.
3: A former life, athlete.
6: I'm not aware of the athletic ability, but says yes.
3: Yep, okay.
1: Am I an actor?
6: I mean,
1: singer.
6: A lot of people would say he has been acting, but I can say he's not.
3: Do we see him on the telly?
6: Oh, do you what?
1: Is it the Prime Minister?
6: Drop the box.
1: Oh, he's
3: It's Elmo.
1: It's Elmo.
7: How you going?
1: Now, the last one was Niall Horan, and the one before that was Robbie Williams. What a thrill, Elmo.
7: You're going downhill now.
6: Hello, see what mate? I mean? I can't believe you agreed to it.
1: So anyway.
7: I thought the athlete was, you know, that's in my football career. Athleticism was began with playing in Recklink Community Cup. They play at Vic Park here, but they play in Henson Park in my electorate.
1: Mm.
7: And my advice to listeners out there is begin your footy career before you're 50, not after.
1: Yeah, that's when you tear your Achilles.
7: I was very ordinary.
1: What were you good at school?
7: I played rugby league.
1: Yeah.
7: So
3: academic-wise, did you do all right?
6: You would have been on the debating team.
7: I was, you know, I wasn't a great student. That's the truth. I did okay.
3: No, I'm not even taking the mickey because this is the chat I have with my sons. I'm like, guys,
7: I did okay.
3: As long as you turn up and try, that's all I ask.
7: I did okay. I fell across the line to get into economics at Sydney Uni, by literally 2 marks.
6: Yeah,
7: I got there, and. There you go. Found it pretty easy then.
1: Did you ever get a detention or just suspended or like in school? What were you naughty?
6: Did you have a cheeky dart behind the shelter?
7: I'd never had a cigarette in my life.
3: Oh, really?
1: Good on you, Albo.
7: No.
1: I want to know about what you got detentions for at school.
7: Oh, I was naughty.
1: Were you?
7: Yeah, I was a bit naughty. I was a bit naughty.
1: Did you have a wag?
3: With the naughty past in mind, when your advisor said, let's run for Prime Minister, because we often joke about one of us running for council and we go, too many skeletons in the cupboard. Were you ever worried about anything from the past coming back to bite you?
7: No.
3: Because when Lauren took the radio job, her friends rang her.
6: Skeletons?
3: Her friends rang her and said, Lauren, remember the video that's online? They'll find it.
6: Oh, the footy show.
3: She performed on the footy show.
1: I was trying to sing John Farnham. It's not that. I mean, it is that bad, but it's not that much of a scandal.
7: Well, there's footage. You got me into trouble here.
6: Why?
7: Dancing.
6: That was fantastic. You did well. No,
3: you did great.
7: It was pretty ordinary.
1: I don't know what's going on with you, Albert. One minute you're dancing to Tay Tay. Today you've arrived in a cardboard box. So you could do anything.
3: It's all downhill.
6: Okay, so Sunday, Mother's Day. You lost your mum. How do you reflect on a day like that? It must be a tough day to you, but you must remember what a beautiful person she was and the upbringing you got.
7: Absolutely. Mother's Day is really special. I visited my mum's at Rookwood Cemetery. She died in 2002. She was just 65 years old. And she was spent. Like, she was done.
3: Really? Just a hard life.
7: She had such a hard life. Yeah. She was an invalid pensioner. She was crippled up with rheumatoid arthritis and then had a range of other issues. And, you know, she was done.
3: What's a nice memory that comes to mind when you think about it?
7: Oh, everything. Just her unconditional love. Yeah. And, you know, when she was there for my first speech and she was up in the gallery. And she just cried the whole way through, which for a single mum, chose to have a kid out of wedlock, chose to tell me that my father had died, because for a woman in 1963 it was acceptable to be a widow, but it wasn't acceptable to be
1: really?
7: A single mum.
1: I didn't know that, and that so, your mum had done that.
7: Yeah, so I didn't know that, you know, when I was about 14, old enough, she told me that actually he... he's in Italy, and told me that. And I eventually found him when I was 46. But that sacrifice that a mum can make, and, you know, she had a hard life, but she gave me,
3: well,
7: obviously the confidence that come with unconditional love that a parent can give their child. Now I'm here as PM. That's,
3: I was about to say,
7: amazing.
3: Whatever your politics are, she'd be bloody proud of herself.
7: Oh, yeah, no, it's amazing. And she, she had nothing, you know. We did it pretty tough, but she had all these sayings, like, from that generation, you know, there's always someone worse off than yourself.
3: Yeah. Oh, yeah.
7: And all of that. Yeah. And she meant it. She was a really generous person. Oh. Yeah, yeah.
1: Well, Mother's Day can be hard for a lot of people. Yeah. It never gets easier
7: but
1: either.
7: I went to the cemetery the last Sunday and planted, left flowers from the lodge garden. Oh, I cut roses. Beautiful. Here you go.
3: You'll
7: I'm probably
3: get
7: getting
3: that,
7: in trouble here.
3: Yeah, you'll be right.
7: I cut roses from the lodge garden. And took them because I just thought, that's pretty nice. Special.
3: Good on you, mate. Albo joining us on the air this morning. This is Nova.
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2: 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In Parkville, we have reports of a crash. MacArthur Road at Royal Parade. Major arterials. 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Mostly sunny, headed for a top of 18. Right now it's 7 degrees on Melbourne's Nova 100.
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6: Well, good morning, everybody. Welcome to your Monday. Welcome to Pre-Drinks. Morning, Clint.
7: Morning, Jace. Fighting fit.
6: Ready to go, mate. I've been sitting here for 20, just hanging to get on the air.
7: Have you been? Just warming up the vocal cords in the Raptor!
6: In the Raptor!
7: Oh, dear me. Well, it wasn't a restful weekend for me, but I'll tell you about that shortly.
6: It was a restful weekend for the Pies. They were half asleep.
7: Yeah, a lot of football teams battled. It was sort of a favourites weekend, wasn't it?
6: Collingwood have gone to share.
7: No. Never write off the Pies.
6: Oh, I am.
7: Are you really?
6: Oh, we're just...
7: They're done. Season over. Is that it?
6: No, I'm not saying it's done.
7: You buried them.
6: No, I'm just saying...
7: Not even finals.
6: I'm just saying we need to get it together.
7: All right. Next comes a change of teams. I've always loved the look of the Cats.
6: I mean, I did live in Fremantle for a little while. All right, more on the footy soon. Lauren's going to join us from 6, but what's the news we're waking up to?
7: Yeah, morning, Melbourne. Let's start on a serious note because a pregnant paramedic has been punched while on the job. Now, the Herald Sun is reporting this morning she was attacked while saving a woman from a drug overdose. It comes after another paramedic, you'll recall, was stabbed while on duty late last month. Ambulance Victoria says recent violence towards first responders is very, very concerning. Also today, a repatriation flight is on its way to the Canary Islands to bring home 4 Aussies who are on board that cruise ship at the centre of a Hunter virus outbreak. It's really concerning. They'll be flown to Perth and obviously quarantined. And in sport, overseas, all eyes on the Premier League this morning because Arsenal is coasting towards the trophy after a 1-0 win over West Ham. And in the footy, as Jace just touched on, a few big results, including Adelaide, 37-point winners over Richmond at the MCG late yesterday, wrapping up round 9.
6: How'd the D's go?
7: Melbourne won. I was at Marvel Stadium yesterday with about 15,000 others. It was a pretty poor crowd, but 1-10 on Mother's Day isn't ideal.
6: Who'd they play?
7: West Coast. So they just sort of did enough.
6: Jesus, I could have won.
7: Did
6: West
7: enough.
6: Coast.
7: Collingwood could have won against West Coast.
6: Really could have. Probably wouldn't, but they could have. We got free stuff nice and early this morning if you're a pre-drinker. You know what's coming up, actually? Monster Truck Mania.
7: I love a monster truck.
6: I'm going to it.
7: Are you?
6: Yeah.
7: Good for the kids.
6: Oh, they're not coming. It's just me. We got
7: just
6: Monster
7: Truck by yourself.
6: Mania Live.
7: Oh, you'd look like a weirdo.
6: I'm going to go to Bunnings, get those little earmuffs. It's happening at Rod Laver Arena, May 30th and 31st. Tickets via Ticket Tech. I've got that. Also, I know you were talking this up last week. Australia's first ever NBA house hits Melbourne.
7: Yeah.
6: 14th to the 17th. Tickets via Ticketmaster. We got doubles to that. And actually, if you own a PlayStation, I got the NBA 2K26 game.
7: What a combo.
6: Were you a gamer when you were a kid?
7: Game Boy.
6: Oh, yeah.
7: Game Boy. Oh, no, I had... No, do you know what I had?
6: What?
7: I had a Sega Master System.
6: Oh.
7: Used to play Sonic the Hedgehog.
6: Alex Kidd in Miracle World. Remember that? The free game?
7: I do, yeah.
6: 13-24-10. If you're a pre-drinker and you're up early, give us a yell. We'll chuck some free stuff your way. Fun show coming up. Lauren joined us from 6 this morning. This is Nova 100. Good morning.

0: Good morning, Melbourne. This is Nova 100. You are on the air with Jace and Clint. We are doing pre-drinks this morning. Lauren's going to join us from 6 o'clock. Hey, did your mum have a good Mother's Day?
1: She had a good Mother's Day. Yeah. Went around there after the footy yesterday. Did invite her to the footy.
0: I was about to say. Mm.
1: She wasn't too keen on spending her Mother's Day at Marvel Stadium, though. I mean, what mum wouldn't love that, right? There was a beautiful scene, actually, yesterday. A lot of the footy clubs, when they were running through the banner, their mums had formed the guard of honour. And they delivered flowers to them, little carnations.
0: Hang on, what team did that?
1: Melbourne did it, I saw. I don't know, some others did as well.
0: Pies did it a couple of years ago.
1: Did they?
0: Yeah.
1: Oh, so they're just sort of copycats.
0: Trendsetter.
1: Oh, okay.
0: Yeah. Oh, my God, you know what I did see on the weekend? The banners that are more like curtains.
1: Yeah, they're sort of like a silk offering.
0: Yes.
1: I don't think it's...
0: No.
1: We need to harden up.
0: Yes.
1: Mm. Bring what clubs? Do you want a name and shame?
0: Can't remember.
1: Oh.
0: But I was like, what is this? Hey, 13 24 10 is our number to join us on the air. We got free stuff to go nice and early
1: this morning.
0: Oh, just quickly. I'll tell you later. Actually.
1: Oh, okay.
0: It's to do with what I cooked Lou for Mother's Day breakfast.
1: Yeah, save it.
0: You let's just say your mob inspired me.
1: Oh, my mob.
0: Mm. Hello, Tony and Hopper's Crossing. Morning.
2: Good morning. Love your show.
0: Oh,
1: we love you more, Tone. What are you doing this morning?
2: Going to work, mate, unfortunately.
0: What do you do for a living?
2: Deliver ice cream.
1: Oh, no,
0: thank you for the service you do, my friend.
2: Awesome, mate.
0: Thank you for your service.
1: You could be caller of the morning. Okay, tell us more,
0: Tony,
1: about your craft.
0: Give him a million.
2: I deliver ice cream, so I work for Streets Ice Cream and deliver ice creams to service stations, 7-Eleven stores, and all the major independent stores as well.
0: Tony, hypothetical here. Let's say you were driving along past Clarendon Street and just happened to pull up outside Nova. Could one access the back of the truck without keys or...?
2: No comment.
1: Now, Tony, can I just tell you that my dad worked for Streets Ice Cream for decades and decades and decades, so we have something beautiful in common.
0: Mm. Do you have a freezer at home, Tony? Because Clint grew up with an ice cream freezer in the kitchen.
2: Yeah, I've got a freezer at home.
0: Oh,
1: yeah. Stock full of paddle pops, I'm sure.
0: Bloody hell, Tony.
1: Put on your tone.
0: We need to hang out. Hey, mate, I'm going to chuck you. How about we chuck your family past to Monster Trucks? You got a couple of kids? Oh.
2: Yeah, got a couple of kids.
0: Mate, they will love this. Monster Truck Mania Live, Rod Laver Arena, May 30th and 31st. Tickets via Ticket Tech. I'll see you there.
2: Awesome. Thank you so much.
0: No worries.
1: All right. What about Andrew in Cranbourne? He's a bit of a basketball fan. You got something special lined up for him, Jace?
0: Yeah. Morning, mate. How are you?
3: Good, yourself?
0: Not bad. Australia's first ever NBA house hits Melbourne, May 14 to 17. Tickets via Ticketmaster. We'll chuck you a couple of doubles.
3: Awesome. Thanks for that, man.
0: No worries, mate.
1: What's going on in your Monday morning, Andrew?
3: Just driving to work.
1: Nice one.
3: Yeah.
0: I'm going to chuck your NBA 2K 26 on PlayStation as well. You got a PlayStation?
3: Awesome. Yeah, mate. Yeah, definitely.
1: He's got a PlayStation.
0: Of course he's got one. Of course he's got one.
1: You hear it in his voice.
0: I'll play you online.
1: Love a PlayStation.
0: I'm not bad on the old 2K.
1: Yeah. No, you wouldn't be.
0: Yeah, I am.
1: The basketball game.
0: Yeah. I'm better on the PlayStation than on a court.
1: It's not in real time,
0: no,
1: exactly.
0: God, no. Let's wrap up with Chloe. Good morning.
4: Good morning. How are you?
0: We're good. You're just finishing work. What do you do?
4: Driving to work.
0: Oh, right. What do you do?
4: I'm a midwife.
0: Oh. Do you know the number? Or have you lost count?
1: Baby number.
0: Yeah.
1: Chloe?
4: Oh, how many babies?
0: Yeah.
4: I've lost count. Stopped counting a while ago now.
0: Chloe, you're more focused at work than you are right now, are you? Like when the baby's coming and stuff?
4: Yeah.
1: What do you reckon you do in a day? How many in a day? Two or three?
4: Oh, no, we normally only get one patient a day.
1: Okay.
4: Sorry, probably only one.
1: Right.
0: Yeah, right. But if you're trying to break the record, you say to the patient, come on, quick. You want to get another one in.
1: We need to do a Guinness World Record.
0: Go for the record here. I am going to chuck you a double pass to Cocktails in the Clouds, Melbourne's Sky Deck. Sip cocktails at the highest observation deck in the Southern Hemisphere. Go and have a couple of drinkies on us, all right?
4: Awesome. Thank you so much.
0: No worries.
1: Drinkies. Couple of drinkies. That just came out, didn't it?
0: It did.
1: That's a few drinkies.
0: Well, she might not be a cocktail girl. She might, I don't know, little apple juice.
1: Yeah, okay, fair enough.
0: It has just gone 18 to 6. Hey, we've got a big show coming up. Lauren's going to join us from 6 this morning, and we've got details on how you can get your hands on your share of $50,000. A lot of cash to go. All the details coming up at 6 here on Nova.
5: Yeah. Jace, Lauren and Clint. Jace, Lauren and Clint. Melbourne's Nova 100.
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0: $10,000 to go this morning. Thanks to our mates at Carlisle Homes. Morning, Melbourne. This is Nova 100. You're on the air with Jason Clint. We are wrapping up pre-drinks because Lauren's about to join us.
1: She is.
0: And we are going to kick off a massive show for a Monday. What's making news, Clint?
1: Coming up in the news, a mum of five in a coma fighting for life after what was a horror Mother's Day hit run and a nervous wait ahead for Dee's live wire, Cozzy Pickett.
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22: 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Reports of a collision in Truganina, Boundary Road at Robinson's Road. Otherwise, we do have level crossing works continuing today in Rockbank. Hopkins Road is shut at the Ryoga line. Take Leakes Road or Briggs Road instead. Expect delays there later this morning. Major arterials are all doing fine. Princess Freeway a touch slow through the Point Cook Bend. Monash Freeway with a great run from Eastlink into the city. 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Crypto is unregulated and high risk. T's and C's apply. Mostly sunny, headed for a top of 18. Right now it's 8 degrees on Melbourne's Nova 100.
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1: This is Nova. Good morning, Melbourne. Clint Stanaway with you. There's an appeal for the driver involved in a hit run at Melton to turn themselves in. 41-year-old mother of five, Tanya Kerr, is in an induced coma after a car knocked her off her e-scooter early yesterday morning. We are not likely to get a tax break in tomorrow's federal budget. There had been talk of a one-off earned income offset worth up to $300, but there are now reports the multi-billion dollar measure is off the table amid concerns it will make inflation a whole lot worse. Two women charged after returning from Syria will reappear in the Melbourne Magistrates Court today after spending the weekend in custody. They've been charged with crimes against humanity. A netball mum is accused of shouting an anti-Semitic slur at an under-12s game in Sydney on Saturday. The 42-year-old will face court next month, charged with using offensive language in a public place. And Australian Fashion Week gets underway this morning. Colours and Paddy among the designers that will hit the runway. Nova Sport, round 9 of the AFL has wrapped up. Richmond enjoyed a 10-point lead over Adelaide at halftime before the Crows kicked into gear. Six unanswered goals to win by 37. Earlier, the D's had a 32-point win over the Eagles, but there's a nervy wait ahead for Cozzy Pickett after he laid a clumsy bump in the first quarter. And the Melbourne Storm back on the winners list, thumping the Tigers 44 points to 16. And you're up to date on Melbourne's Nova 100.
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0: is Jace, Lauren and Clint on Melbourne's Nova 100.
1: Well, good morning, everybody. Welcome to Monday. Morning, team.
2: Good morning. How are we all?
3: We are good again. Monday morning.
1: I know. Here we go. Because we had a little workouting on Friday. We had Mother's Day lunch.
2: Yeah, we had a workouting on Saturday. We were down in Aintree.
1: Doing Say Hey for your share of 50K. So, look, if you did meet us on Saturday, after 8 o'clock this morning, we're going to call one of those people and give them a guaranteed $10,000.
3: Oh, what a way to start the week.
1: Then we go out again. We're out two more times this week.
3: Many more excursions to come.
1: We'll give you details later on where you can find us.
2: And everyone had a nice Mother's Day.
3: Yeah.
1: Very chill. Nice day?
2: Lizzie had a lovely day.
1: Right.
2: Nana Marg had a lovely day.
3: I saw your beautiful family together for a family photo.
2: Oh, yeah, we did the family portrait every Mother's Day. Yeah,
3: loved it.
2: It was lovely.
3: Geez, your Nana looks vibrant.
2: Doesn't she? She's 94.
3: She was all dolled up.
1: 94.
2: She's gorgeous.
1: Mate, how was the 99-year-old we had at the Mother's Day lunch?
3: I know.
2: Helen and her mother, Maria.
1: Maria, neck in the bubbles.
3: Maria.
2: She wasn't necking it. She was a lady.
3: She had a couple of glasses of champers.
1: Yeah, I'm not, it wasn't a shooey, but like.
2: Yeah, no, that's how you made it sound. Like Maria was there just sculling it straight from the bottom.
1: The way she did the Jager bomb. You know what? Maria.
3: I was watching her eat her edamame closely. She attacked it with vigour.
1: Yeah.
3: She did.
2: Good on her. It was a great Mother's Day.
3: Because they're quite difficult, the edamame.
1: Pop it out there.
3: You know, Lauren, the edamame can be quite difficult to. You know, if you get the bean stuck in the shoot,
1: it's a hard ask. Love an edamame.
3: So do I.
1: Speaking of food, I cooked a little Mother's Day breakfast for Louis, inspired from your mates at the Today Show.
2: Well, that's a rock bottom moment.
3: What did you follow a recipe on the screen?
2: Shake and bake pancakes.
1: No, remember we were sitting here watching last week. They were doing, shake and bake pancakes, but they were like, you know, do a thin layer and then add some chocolate or Nutella and then add more mixture on top and then it seals the pancake.
3: Oh, yes.
1: And that way when you cut into it, like the chocolate oozes out. It worked. Wow. So thank you, David Campbell.
2: There you go.
3: Really?
1: Yeah.
2: He did see it on the Today Show. He commented on it when it was happening.
1: I think I said I'm going to try that.
2: Because theirs looked very neat.
1: No, mine was very neat. Like, Lou didn't even, when she cut in, she was like, oh, there's a little surprise.
2: Oh, how nice. Mm. Well done.
3: We can talk about it later, actually. I was going to ask about the present.
2: We'll get to that next.
3: The gift.
2: Let's get to a song and we'll get to that.
1: The gifts went well. Because I did what Lauren always said. Throw money at the problem.
2: Well, you only do, no, that's not always. That's the rule if you leave it to the day before.
1: So,
3: always.
1: For me.
2: Always.
1: Lauren's rule. Throw money at the problem. Hey, shout out to the florists around Melbourne as well.
3: They made a gazillion dollars.
1: Oh, I know, but they've been wrecked. Yesterday was their grand final, mate. Hey, this is Dracula, Tame Impala. Let's get into it. Welcome to Monday. This is Nova.

0: Tame Impala. Good morning, Melbourne. 6:08 here on Nova. We are on the air thanks to our mates at Shell Ready Express. You got Jason, Lauren and Clint. And hope everyone had a nice little Mother's Day. There was a lot of mums at footy on Sunday morning.
1: Oh, yeah?
0: We went to Hurlingham Oval, just along the Nepean there.
1: What, at like Auskick?
0: Yeah. Lot of mums. The old cafe was getting a workout.
1: Yeah. We went to Kooyong Tennis Club with my mom and my auntie and my nan
2: and my
1: sister-in-law, all the moms. No, we just had lunch there. Okay. They actually did a beautiful high tea. It was gorgeous.
0: Oh, nice. Little scones?
1: Scones, sandwiches.
0: Little desserts?
1: There was like all the things, like
2: great.
1: Pork and fennel sausage rolls.
0: Pork and fennel? Actually, I had a problem with the cafe at the footy club. Like the burgers weren't ready. You had to order them and wait. Like everything else was ready.
1: You want them fresh.
2: Straight off the grill.
1: What do you want them in a Bay Marie?
2: Burgers are better.
0: Yeah, just everything else was in the Bay Marie.
1: Like, nah, get a fresh burger. You want the cheese to melt.
2: Mm.
0: Yeah.
1: Wow, what a tough Mother's Day, Jason.
0: You got no idea.
1: Burger was. What did you do for your beautiful mum?
2: Well, I went to the footy to celebrate Mother's Day. Collingwood set the tone a few years ago. We were talking about it in pre-drinks about how the players, before they run through the banner, their mums form a guard of honour and they present a beautiful little flower to them. And the Melbourne boys did that yesterday very, very well. After the footy, we had fish and chips last night just with the family, which was lovely.
1: Nice.
2: At mum and dad's house. But I believe there should be some form of tax introduced or point system for children. So you get more points for attending events like Mother's Day.
1: Who missed your Mother's Day?
2: Thank you for the question, Lauren, because sister Michaela, she, no appearance, your worship.
1: Where was she?
2: She chose the other side of the family.
1: Oh, no, you can't go with the mother-in-law on Mother's Day.
2: Oh, but, you know.
0: Hang on, she's the youngest, right?
2: She's the youngest.
0: Oh, she gets a leave pass.
1: No.
2: Youngest
1: is the golden child.
2: That's unforgivable. In my
1: book.
2: No,
1: it's unforgivable in my family too.
2: I think you accumulate points through the year and then at the end of the year there should be some sort of
1: you get a better Christmas
2: award.
1: Present.
0: You are such a...
1: No, that's unforgivable in my family.
2: Unforgivable.
1: But surely
2: they're not married.
1: And also, surely she could have popped into theirs and then also popped into
2: yours.
1: Did they do dinner too? That's where you got to stagger it. One does lunch and one does dinner.
2: But then my brother Ryan...
1: Michaela, pull your socks up.
2: Ryan... He lives in South Australia. Did he make the trip back for Mother's Day? No.
1: No, but that's because
0: he lives in South Australia. Oh, God.
2: But no appearance, your worship.
0: They can't all be Clint the Golden Child.
1: But that's because he's got a wife who is a mother. Once your wife becomes a mother, then that becomes the priority.
2: That, sure. Yeah.
1: Unfortunately. So anyway. Oh, God, the grandmothers of Melbourne are screaming at the radio.
2: 10 points for Casey and Clint.
1: Yeah, I got 10 points too. Also, I took mum to our Mother's Day at work. I took mum to another Mother's Day.
2: Yeah.
1: My mum got 3 Mother's Days out of me.
2: Jeez. She'd be oozing with pride.
1: She's thrilled. And then she said, should we go back to your house and watch the footy? And I said, absolutely not. No one is welcome.
2: In fact, your mum was full of love on Friday, wasn't she?
0: Oh, my God. And she was talking like a real young person. I was teaching her what the young kids say.
2: What were you teaching her? Like you're not a young person.
0: No. I overheard our young team and I was just...
1: Oh, she was learning. Now, how was your Mother's Day?
0: It was nice. We did a little brekkie in bed.
1: What gifts did you get her in the end?
0: I went
1: from the kids.
0: I went the UGG.
1: Oh, did she like them?
0: That you
1: the loafers.
0: The loafers. Yep, she liked those.
1: Yeah, she did. Did she actually?
0: No, she really did.
1: Oh, good.
0: She was like, "What do you?" Like, I said, "You wear them out." She's like, "You don't wear these out."
1: I'm
0: like, "This is
1: what
0: the kids are
1: doing." If
0: you're
1: going to like Pilates and stuff, you wear your socks and put your like. They're like also they've got a proper sole.
0: I see the kids here wearing them like with socks on.
1: Yeah, like a loafer
2: again. The kids. Had you heard our conversation? On the wireless on the Friday.
0: She doesn't listen to us. Okay.
2: Good.
1: Did you get her the aura ring?
0: I got her the aura ring.
1: Did she like it?
0: Yeah, she loved that. That was a nice
2: How's
0: surprise.
2: Her aura been?
0: Well,
1: you got to buy the sizing kit and then you choose. No. Once you've got your size, then you go online and choose a colour and choose a style.
2: So you bought her a sizer?
1: Yeah, but
0: I'm going to get her
1: like
0: the ring.
1: A gift.
0: Next year. No.
1: No, you pay for the ring, but you don't actually get it. So you buy it, but in the box you just get it because it's got to be snug fit. So then you.
0: But the great thing is now if we have a fight, she goes, I'm so tired, I can be like, we'll check your aura ring.
1: Yeah, and when
0: someone
1: she says.
0: Had 10 hours.
1: But when she says, I've had 3 hours,
2: you
1: then
2: you can't
1: you're
2: control
1: feel
2: her with the ring.
0: No, I'm not.
2: It's not a controlling mechanism.
1: You can also track her on it.
2: Oh, my God.
1: Freak. It was supposed to be for her, not for you.
0: I'm not buying it for me. I don't even know how it works.
1: It sounds like you're using it
2: you
1: against
2: said
1: her.
2: It was like something you can manipulate her with.
1: That's exactly what you just said.
0: I did not say manipulate.
1: No.
0: Monitor.
1: You said
0: personally.
1: You can bring it up in an argument.
2: What, like an ankle bracelet?
1: Is she allowed to leave? It's so you can tell. She's left the house. Where's she gone today?
2: You might as well put her into Dame Phyllis Frost. into the prison.
1: We drove past that the other day.
2: We did.
0: Should have stopped in and seen the wife. It is.
2: with a carnation or two. Happy Mother's Day.
1: Oh, my God, you two. Stop.
0: Were they doing the free barbecues yet at the prison? See any smoke?
2: No. They're getting Webbers, aren't they?
0: Yeah,
2: maybe the Weber Q.
0: Yeah. You should give them yours. Just gone 14 past six. Coming up this morning, guaranteed $10,000 to go. And we'll catch up with Charlie Conman from the Roos. He's in after seven.
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6: 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Princess Freeway from Forsyth Road over the bridge and into the Burnley Tunnel, 17 minutes. 18 minutes on the Western Freeway from Melton to the Ring Road. Monash Freeway, a 20-minute run from Eastlink to Punt Road. And right now, Eastlink Frankston Freeway to the Eastern Freeway is 23 minutes. A long way of telling you all the roads are nice and quiet and moving fine. A reminder of works in Rockbank. Hopkins Road is closed at the railway line. 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Mostly sunny today, headed for a top of 18. Right now it's 8 degrees on Melbourne's Nova 100.
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0: Guys, I had a real penny drop moment at the weekend in that I've always thought that I was a bit of a cool guy.
1: The fact that you just said that.
2: Wow.
0: Well, no,
1: it probably makes you
0: I've never really felt my... I feel younger than what I am.
2: We often
0: but
2: say...
0: Is this like...
2: No, we often say... I've said to Clint numerous times, say if we meet someone who's like our age, early 40s, right? And they'll leave the room and I say to Clint, do you reckon... Because that person seems old to me.
0: Yes.
2: Do you reckon we look old to younger people or are we still like fun and young?
1: I think there would be three different answers for the three different people sitting in the room, personally, depending on who you asked.
0: What are the answers?
2: Yeah.
1: I would say Clint, people think, is like grown up, but like
2: Peter Pan, young.
1: I think people would think I was young.
0: Yeah.
1: And I think people would think Jace is not young.
2: Wow.
1: Well, because you've got three kids and you don't do much like outside of like you're not out partying. He's out partying.
0: Yeah. Okay.
1: So you seem more grown up because you've got the responsibility of other people.
2: Mature.
1: No, yeah, but you're not mature.
0: You're not a cheese.
1: So you seem older because you've got three kids. We're Clint's like living the dream.
2: I'm on the blue vein.
0: So
1: no one takes me seriously. They just think I'm a kid who never grew up.
0: So my drop moment happened in the north side, right? The north of Melbourne where the people who go out are just cool. So
1: I lived on the north side for a while. And I was not cool enough, so I left.
0: You sort of integrated.
1: Yeah, I did. I did 5 years there,
0: yeah.
1: I reckon, in Fitzroy.
0: Yeah. I had a birthday on Saturday afternoon at a place called Goldie's Tavern. Now, this is full of like...
1: Where's that?
0: Like, it's in Collingwood.
1: Oh, that's even cooler than
0: Fitzroy. You know the tats that are sort of like... It's not like a sleeve. They're just sort of like little token tats just scattered around the body. Those sort of people.
1: Yeah.
0: Right. The hair that was like doing a lot. There was a lady who had hair that was like top deck. It was like one side was dark and the other side was blonde.
2: All their clothes are bigger, aren't they?
0: Oh, the clothes are big. The jackets are cool. And
1: you would have felt old in that crowd.
0: I felt out of place.
2: Were you wearing a suit?
0: I wasn't wearing a suit.
1: Were you wearing that polar fleece jumper?
0: Yes, I was, Lauren. Yes, I was.
1: You wore that out?
0: Yeah, I did. Yeah, I just carried on from say hey.
2: You wore... Yeah, okay.
0: Anyway,
1: Clint
0: so then...
1: Clint also walked the length of Swan Street in his... Jace Lauren and Clint puffer jacket without realising.
0: I forgot that I had it on.
1: And then he goes, oh, my God, I'm wearing my own merchandise in the middle of Richmond.
0: So two strikes, right?
1: Yeah, yeah.
0: The third strike was when we ventured to a secondary venue, which was the Nightcat. Now, the Nightcat is a place I frequented in the early 2000s, right?
2: Sounds naughty.
0: It was like
1: a live music venue. It had jazz bands. It was around the corner from my house.
0: It was the home of the Cat Empire. I think they filmed their clip, Hello there, right? And we walked in there because it was a $50 cover charge to see a top DJ. The DJ.
1: $50?
0: Yes.
2: That's not a door charge. That's a ticket.
1: Yeah, because you would buy tickets. It'd be cool, like jazz bands and like big bands.
0: Who was the cool DJ in that place?
1: Dom Dollar.
0: I was double the age of every person.
2: Did you pay the $50?
0: I paid $50. I was in there for minutes. Couldn't get a refund. I turned around on my heels, walked straight out of there, and in that moment I was like, the penny has dropped, resignation, I'm old. The North Side's not for you if you think you're young but you're actually old.
2: Imagine me, $50, I'd be blowing up.
0: Oh, no.
1: So who was the DJ?
0: Oh, some fellow with his...
1: You just called him a fellow. That's enough.
2: Yeah.
0: Some fellow with his NBA singlet on. I was like... Ooh.
1: Some young chap. In polar fleece. They would have thought you were working backstage.
2: Could you turn it down? It's quite loud.
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15: 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Otherwise, the Monash Freeway building from Narrewarren North Road to Belgrave Hallam Road. Princess Freeway a little bit slow through the Point Cook Bend from Forsyth Road over the bridge and into the Burnley Tunnel, about 25 minutes, 5 minutes longer than half an hour ago. Morning to Peninsula Freeway, it is building city bound, just passing East Link. Police and speed cameras are there to keep you safe. Speeding, chances are you will be caught anywhere, anytime, anyone. A message from the TAC. Mostly sunny, headed for a top of 18. Right now it's 8 degrees on Melbourne's Nova 100.
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18: Hello,
2: again, Melbourne. Clint Stanaway with you. A pregnant paramedic has been attacked on the job. The Herald Sun's reporting the ambulance worker was punched in the head and stomach while treating a patient for a drug overdose. The incident left her fearing for her unborn baby. Comes after a paramedic was stabbed outside a cafe late last month. A car has crashed through a bus stop and into the front of a home in Reservoir, causing extensive damage. The driver is facing multiple charges, including refusing to supply a blood sample and careless driving. The Aussies on board a Hunter virus hit cruise ship will be flown home this week on a repatriation flight from Spain's Canary Islands. Foreign Affairs says the Aussies show no signs of the virus, which has killed three people so far and infected at least eight others. NAB is hiring as many as 1,500 workers offshore, raising fears the move will lead to more job cuts here in Australia. And The Devil Wears Prada 2 continues to dominate the US box office, raking in $43 million. It held on a top spot despite three major new releases over the weekend. Nova Sport is next. Take charge in the all-electric Nissan Aria SUV. Now is the moment. 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Melbourne coach Stephen King confident Keziah Pickett will be clear to play Hawthorn after a collision with West Coast's Jake Waterman in the opening 30 seconds of yesterday's match. The D's won it by 32. Yesterday's other game saw Adelaide get a 37-point win over Richmond after trailing by 10 points at halftime. And briefly, a netball win for both the Vixens and the Mavericks yesterday. And you're up to date on Melbourne's Nova 100.
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0: Omar's I Just Might here on Nova. Good morning, Melbourne. Just gone 22 to 7. We are on the air thanks to our mates at Show Already Express. You got Jace, Lauren and Clint this morning.
1: Jace, you made the grand statement just a few minutes ago about Collingwood. You've written them off.
0: No, it's all over for the year. I didn't.
2: It's all over.
0: No, yeah. Lauren,
1: he's off the bandwagon. No, he's looking for a new team to follow because they've started losing, Lauren.
2: How many have they lost?
0: I said in pre-drinks this morning that the club was all over the shop. I haven't written them off for the season, but they've got to get it together.
1: Well, what's going wrong?
0: They're playing like crap.
2: Oh, they're 10th on the ladder.
0: Yeah.
1: They slipped down.
0: We're a mess.
1: The latest loss was to the Catters at the MCG. Geelong played very well. The
2: Cats are very good.
1: Yeah, they're starting to, you know, the cream is starting to rise to the top. You've got the Dockers who are playing sensational footy. The Cats are playing great footy too.
0: Tigers did all right. Your Tigers did all right.
2: Yeah,
0: on the
2: they
0: weekend.
2: Actually did well.
1: Yeah, they were
2: against Adelaide.
1: They actually led at half time.
2: Yeah, I fell asleep in the third quarter on the couch. Woke up and watched Adelaide sing the song with their moms in the circle. I love it when they do
1: Yes,
2: moms
1: beautiful.
2: Were in for Mother's Day.
1: Mother's Day special. Yeah. Well, for the poor old Pies, it was a loss. It was a loss on Scott Pendlebury's record equaling. So he's equaled the record, Brent Harvey's record. And he had this to say post-match.
3: What's it like to finally get here and obviously equal Boomer?
4: Oh, I spoke about it before. For me, it's the easy part. You know, I just get to come out and play. And so I just stick to that process every week. And, you know, it's like every player. You just try and stack games because you want to play good footy. And it's so good to be out here. So it's no different with my thought process.
2: Oh, he's such a nice guy,
1: isn't
2: Scott Pendlebury. He's so well-liked, isn't he?
1: So he's 38 years of age, so 432nd game that was against Geelong. So he will break the record against West Coast in a fortnight.
2: Oh, well, they should win that. So he'll be that'll be good.
0: Yeah.
1: So he'll be rested this week.
0: Because they want the
1: they've
0: big
1: They've got match. The Swans. So oh,
2: they might not win that one.
1: No.
0: Question. 38, pretty old.
1: Yeah. He's in footy turn.
2: Is he the oldest?
1: Yes.
2: In the league?
0: Really?
1: Yes.
2: Yeah.
0: 38, and then that's it, lead you to pasture.
2: They start when they're 18, so 20 years later, the body's a bit sore.
0: Body be feeling
2: it. Oh, and then he can go and have a European summer and take holidays in the middle of the year. Oh, he's not going to know himself.
1: I'd assume that footballers would get long service leave, would they?
2: Oh, I don't know. Are they contractors or are they employees, though?
1: I think they must be employees, wouldn't they?
2: Not sure.
1: Imagine that, just putting your application for long service leave in with Craig McRae.
2: I don't think
1: Sorry, I'm off to Europe.
2: I don't know.
0: They might get a nice bottle of tequila like Channel 9 gave you after
1: that
0: leaving.
1: Was very
0: after
1: special.
0: 30
1: very
0: years.
1: Heartfelt.
2: How many years were you at Channel 9?
1: 24.
0: Oh. Was it the bottle with the little hat and the worm in it?
1: No, it was a Patron.
0: Oh, yeah. Right.
2: Sorry, Clint got given a bottle of tequila after he resigned from his job for 24 years. But don't worry about him, guys. He got long service leave. He laughed all the way out of the building.
0: Can I hear your reaction when you open the tequila?
1: Oh, it's my favourite.
2: What do you reckon? So
1: not a pen? Not a fountain pen?
2: I mean, what will Pendles get for breaking the record?
1: Well, what he's going to get? He's going to get the gold number on his jumper.
2: Oh, that's it's a bit Warwick Kappa.
0: Right. It is a bit.
2: Does he want that or are they insisting?
1: Look at me.
2: Are they insisting that he wears
1: it? I think he's happy he's happy to have it.
0: Oh God!
2: It is a bit Warwick Kappa.
0: I cringe.
2: Is it going to be sparkly, or is
1: it
2: just yellow?
1: I think it might just be like a yellowy gold. I don't think it's going to be
2: diamond.
1: It's not going to be a glitter, glitter number.
2: It's going to look like the boy from Oz tap dancing.
1: Tackle him and a bit of glitter.
2: Over to you, Scott.
0: Maybe they'll have lights in it. You know, he can buy shirts now, like at Christmas, and they have the Christmas lights in it. You have a little battery pack underneath.
2: Yeah.
1: 38? No. Is 38? 38's not.
2: It's not old, but in footy.
1: In professional sporting
0: some
1: terms.
0: Of the, I've retired from it now, but the dad's football game last year, some of the dads from the school were a little
1: you've
0: up there.
1: Retired from it after, no, after your one possession cameo.
0: No, but some of them were
2: one turnover.
0: They're a bit older. And they were still getting out there and playing.
2: I know,
0: like
2: but the mums get really mad when the dads keep playing local footy because, like my friend Dale, who went back for just one more game and then broke his arm. Well, they had a newborn and he's a builder.
0: Yeah, that's not great.
2: Nah, can't be doing that. But, there's a lot running around in local footy that have been there.
1: Netballers? There's a lot of netballers.
2: Oh, 60s. Yeah. All
1: Gallies
2: sorts of ages.
1: Playing netball and, you know, goal defence.
2: And some of the umpires
1: 40s,
2: in the netball.
1: Yeah, fierce.
0: Well, 13, 24, 10 is our number. Let's find the oldest person playing competitive sport.
2: In the local AFL or something?
0: Yeah, 13, 24, 10 is our number.
1: Any sport.
0: We have a lot of free stuff to go this week.
2: Well, there's the Masters in things as well.
1: Yeah, there's that indoor soccer. What's it called? Futsal?
2: Futsal.
1: Yeah, a bit of that. A bit of tennis. you know, there's some tennis.
0: Oh, my dad was only hitting his peak in squash when he hit mid-60s.
2: Don't get me started on the golfers.
0: Oh, the golfers.
1: I think beautiful Pete Smith from Channel 9, you know. Pete Smith speaking. I think he's in his 90s and still playing.
0: Are you serious?
1: He's still playing golf.
2: Competitive golf.
1: Loves it.
0: Remember when we were at Lawn Bowls?
1: Maybe I put it
0: and the real oldies had the rope. The arm, the claw, so
2: the
0: they didn't have to lean down.
2: Yeah, they didn't need to lean to pick it up. Quite clever.
0: Yeah, I wanted to borrow it. 13-24-10 is our number. We want to find the oldest person still playing competitive local sport.
2: Yeah, like actually in a competition.
0: Yeah. Maybe you play with one.
2: Yeah.
0: 13-24-10 is our number to join us on the air. In return, I got double passes to Cocktails in the Clouds. We got family passes to Monster Trucks. And a whole lot more. 13-24-10 is our number.
2: What's Cocktails in the Clouds?
0: So it's Melbourne's Sky Deck. You can sip cocktails in the highest observation deck in the Southern Hemisphere.
2: Cocky teas in the clouds. Cocky teas in the clouds.
0: 13-24-10 is our number. How old are you? And are you still playing competitive sport?
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8: A crash involving five vehicles on the Princess Freeway Sydney-bound at Coroid Creek Road is causing heavy delays back to Palmer's Road. Don't expect that to clear anytime soon. Beyond that, the Westgate Bridge, there's a broken-down truck holding up two Sydney-bound lanes. Speeds are also at 40. Reports of a collision for the Monash Freeway Sydney-bound passing Warrigal Road. Reports of a crash too for Truganina, Boundary Road at Robinson's Road. In Dandenong, there's been a two-car collision on the Dandenong Bypass westbound just at Hammond Road. One lane is blocked with some delays building. 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Mostly sunny, headed for a top of 18 degrees. Right now it's 8 degrees on Melbourne's Nova 100.
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0: Rocky. Just the way you are, right across Melbourne. Good morning. This is Nova. You're on the air with Jase, Lauren and Clint today. Tops of 18. It's going to hurt me to say, but I think he was right. We've turned the corner.
1: Well, sort of.
2: It's actually not that bad this week. It's like 21 degrees.
1: It's going to be sort of nice-ish.
0: No showers?
2: Oh, there's a few showers, yeah, but it did get really cold on the weekend, but it's not too bad this week.
0: See, I've started using the seat warmers in the Raptor.
1: So have I.
0: When you've activated the seat warmers, yeah, you know, summer's behind us.
1: Yes, the seat warmers were on this morning. It was a chilly old morning.
0: It's a game we used to play.
2: It's actually no rain all week, guys.
1: Oh,
0: really?
2: Mm-hmm. Yeah. Till the weekend.
0: It's a game we used to play in Brisbane because, you know, it's like 50 degrees up there.
1: Mm.
0: You just secretly put your mate's seat warmer on.
1: Oh.
0: It's by the time they realise.
1: See how they react.
0: Yeah, well, by the time they realise it's too hot.
1: The piss seats.
2: The piss seats. Mm.
1: Hey, we've asked on 13 24 10, are you an oldie playing some form of sport out there in Melbourne? This is on the back of Scotty Pendlebury, 38 years of age, about to become, do you say, the most capped or the
2: record holder?
1: The player who has played, chalked up the most AFL games.
2: Wow, well done, Pendles. Everyone loves Scott Pendlebury.
1: Beautiful family, aren't they?
2: No one says bad things about Scott Pendlebury. Lovely family.
0: Sam, good morning. Welcome to the show.
3: Good morning. How are you going?
0: We're good. We're talking mature age people playing sport.
3: Yeah.
0: Your wife still playing? What sport?
3: She is. AFL Masters.
2: Oh, the Masters. I did say there'll be the Masters. How old is she?
3: She's 56.
2: Get it, Queen.
1: What position?
3: Back pocket normally.
2: Oh, now, Sam,
1: crafty.
2: We don't recover like we used to as we get older.
0: No.
2: How's the recovery going after a tough footy game at 53?
3: You know what? She's an absolute gun.
2: She's
3: been playing nearly 5 years.
2: Yeah.
3: And I think her only major injury was at the carnival last year, and she dislocated her finger. That's been the end of it.
2: And the recovery's not bad the next day?
3: No, she's pretty good.
2: She must
0: she's
2: be
0: still
2: good.
0: Get airborne trying to take
2: she
0: him
2: must
0: up.
2: Be fit.
3: Nah. No, she's not the oldest one, though, so that's...
0: What do you mean?
2: How old are they getting in the Masters?
3: There's one lady, she's not playing this year, but she played last year and she was 73, I think.
0: 73?
2: Oh, my God, good on her.
0: Oh, I'd feel bad tackling
1: her.
2: Well, it keeps you young, playing sport.
0: I know, but 73, you fall the wrong way.
1: You'd just chuck her in the goal square, wouldn't you?
2: Well, she's been working out and lifting weights. She's probably got very great bone density.
1: Yeah.
0: She'd probably take Clint and I, to be honest.
1: Oh, definitely you.
2: Definitely.
1: Hey, Mick, good morning.
4: How's it going?
0: Yeah, good, Mickey.
1: Going well. Are you the oldie or somebody else?
4: No, I'm about half his age.
1: Okay.
4: It's a bloody legend down at Banyule Cricket Club. His name's Graham Renshaw, and he's in his mid to late 70s.
0: Oh, good on him.
2: Now, is he a batsman or a bowler or a wicketkeeper?
4: He's actually a wicketkeeper batsman. So he probably does one of the hardest bits of the game.
2: How does he go running?
0: But what about the knees? Wicketkeeper, you're on your knees, you know.
4: He's as fit as a fiddle. He also runs water for the Hawks every week. You'll see he's like the old guy in the stands behind the song carrying the drink.
2: Oh, so he's fit.
4: I don't actually know how he does it.
2: Good. What's his name?
4: Graham.
2: Good on you, Graham.
0: Well done, Graham.
1: Or what, has he got a nickname?
4: Yeah, Renners.
1: Renners.
2: Good on you.
1: Get it, Renners.
2: Get it, Renners. It keeps you young playing sport. And I think team sports in particular keep you young.
0: Yeah.
2: Keeps your mind sharp, body fit.
0: 100%. It's nice though, as wicket keeper. You don't have to be like,
1: right,
0: can you help me up? Yeah. Have to wear those knee pads.
2: I would suggest that most of those people had been playing like for a long time.
0: Oh, you don't think they've gone 65?
2: It's not like you just going, I'm going to become a wicketkeeper.
0: Yeah, right, gotcha.
2: Yeah, no, gotcha. They got it in the bones.
0: It's a good point.
2: Good on him.
0: Hey, it's just gone 3 to 7. Coming up, going to check your run to work, latest in news, and then we've got details how you can share in $50,000. Thanks to our mates at Carlisle Homes. We'll tell you how it can be in your back pocket next on Nova.
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24: 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T's and C's apply. There's been a 5-vehicle collision on the Princes Freeway, city-bound at Colroy Creek Road. That's causing heavy delays back to Palmer's Road. It'll be some time. Otherwise, beyond that, a broken-down truck atop of the Westgate Bridge, city-bound. Two lanes are shut. No good if you're heading in from the west. In Dandenong, a collision on the Dandenong bypass westbound at Hammond Road has one lane blocked. Anytime Fitness is celebrating their 18th birthday, so it's time to hit the club. 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Mostly sunny, headed for a top of 18. Right now it's 9 degrees on Melbourne's Nova 100.
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1: Good morning, Melbourne. Clint Stanaway with you. Ambulance Victoria is really concerned by a recent pattern of violence against first responders. A pregnant paramedic has been punched in the head and stomach while on the job working on a drug overdose patient. A car has crashed to a bus stop into a veranda of a home in Reservoir. The driver and passenger have been taken to hospital. The driver allegedly refused to supply a blood sample. The people inside the home weren't injured. The Aussies who have been stranded on that cruise ship dealing with a Hunter virus outbreak will board a repatriation flight home later today. The group has disembarked with other passengers in the Canary Islands. Football Australia is calling for every state and territory to set up public live sites to watch our Socceroos in action at next month's FIFA World Cup. It's calling for matches to be beamed into regional hubs as well, also out of suburbs, not just in the caps. And Dua Lipa has sued Samsung for using her face to sell TVs. The Grammy Award winner has filed a $15 million lawsuit against the electronics company, accusing it of using a copyrighted photo. Nova Sport Time, Richmond led a 10-point lead at halftime slip against the Crows. Adelaide then booted six unanswered goals, winning by 37 points. Earlier in the day at Marvel Stadium, Jacob Van Rooyen booted five goals for Melbourne as the D's recorded a 32-point win over West Coast. The Melbourne Storm has snapped its seven-game losing streak with a 44-16 win over the Tigers in the NRL. And a controversial overnight victory for Arsenal over West Ham in the EPL. 1-0 winners, moving them closer to the trophy. And you're up to date on Melbourne's Nova 100.
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1: 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That's exactly what we did on the weekend. We went out to Aintree.
3: We did. Out to the Carlisle Homes display.
1: Oh, my God.
3: Oh, my. How nice are those display homes with? Nothing is out of place.
1: So depressing going back to my own home.
4: The Carlisle home had a beautiful wine cellar.
1: Do you know what I like?
4: Isn't it lovely?
1: I liked the open TV room, the open living room. So it was like high ceiling because it was open to the second story.
4: That's right, it was too.
3: Like a balcony.
1: Yeah.
3: Everything was just immaculate though. Mm. And then you go home to your house and you're like, oh.
4: Because you brought your son along, was he? Because he was having a great old time.
1: He went and made himself at home. Some of the people that came down to meet us would come out of the display home and be like, "Just so you know, your son's in there, feet up next to the fire."
4: And what was he doing? Welcome to my home.
1: Come on in, make yourself at home.
3: No, what's that show?
1: $10
3: My name's Hudson, and this is my crib.
1: This is my crib.
3: What's that show called? Cribs.
4: Yeah, he would have.
3: Hi, I'm Hudson Hawkins, and this is my crib.
1: So, look, everyone we met on Saturday, it was a huge turnout.
3: Yeah, thank you to everyone who came back. It was a bit of a, I mean, we avoided the rain. It was a chilly old morning, but gosh, it was so nice to meet everyone.
1: A lot of doggies, but we met a heap of people. And after 8 this morning, we're going to ring one of those people and give them $10,000 cash.
4: Easy as that.
1: Just before we do.
18: I am too sexy for my cat. Too sexy for
1: can we please?
3: Clint Stanaway's done a fashion shoot.
4: Wow. Oh. Have a look at him, would you?
1: I opened the paper on the weekend and there in Stella, in a bar with no friends but looking sharp, is our very own Clint Stanaway.
4: Now, that's not any old bar. That's the Garfield Pizzeria on Lygon Street. Beautiful
3: so
4: spot. Get on down there.
3: I filmed postcards there. It's great.
4: You?
3: Yeah. It's great. Well, now, look at you, doll. You look great.
4: I know.
3: Look very serious. Look at the smirk.
4: Yeah, now
1: good stubble.
4: Because I'm a smiler.
3: Yeah.
4: Usually in photos.
3: So did the photographer instruct you
4: not to
3: smile?
4: Yeah. They were.
3: Give us a zoom in on his head, would you?
1: You look like a spy.
4: So it's more a pout.
3: He looks like a spy.
1: He's got the collar up at the back.
4: Now, beautiful Christian Kimber. Coat there, winter coat. Jeez, I felt $1 million.
1: Could you keep the coat?
4: Well, if only I was dressed like that all year round.
6: What have I told you? At photo shoots, always get a bit of makeup on the clothes.
4: Oh, no, no.
3: You couldn't keep that?
4: No, Christian, no, that's a pricey number, that
6: what
4: one.
6: What would that be worth?
4: Couple of G's.
6: Oh, jeez.
3: Really?
4: What,
3: it's lovely.
4: Are you talking about me or the coat?
6: No, the coat. I know you're not wearing
3: You look great, Stanny.
4: Thank you.
6: You look great, mate. I thought it was really nice.
3: I was expecting to see you sitting there smashing a piece of pizza in a soft serve and an Aperol spritz. I've never seen Clint in a bar without a drink in his hand before. So this is not Clint in his natural
4: thank you
3: appetite.
4: To our friends at Stella for looking after me.
6: You look great. Good. I thought it was very nice
4: thank
6: article.
4: Thank you, Jason.
6: Just gone 8 past.
3: Oh, you're really glowing up and growing up.
6: Our little spy. All right, coming up, Charlie Conman from The Ruse is dropping by. But next, though, what really annoys your partner? We're about to dive into it on Nova.

0: Sam Fender, Olivia Dean, good morning, Melbourne. This is Nova 100. We are on the air. Thanks to our mates at Chevrolet Express. You got Jace, Lauren, and Clint. And coming up this hour, your chance to win a cheeky 5K. 5K questions on the way. Thanks to our mates at Carlisle Homes.
1: When you live with someone, they can really annoy you at times, even if you love them, especially if it's your husband.
2: Talk to me.
1: Well, this woman has gone viral for complaining. She's been married for a very long time, and he's a great man, and he does a lot of good things. But never once has he changed the toilet roll. In fact, sometimes he leaves one piece on it.
2: Shocking.
1: So he can justify not changing it.
0: I hate that.
2: That's a crime.
1: I've talked to him about it. Every time it happens, I did not marry a man child. The times he's changed the roll were before we got married. Here's no one would marry someone who does this by choice.
2: So he leaves the toilet roll bare or with just maybe one or two sheets?
1: Sometimes with one or two sheets and sometimes just bare.
2: Okay.
1: But there's always extra. There's a small garbage bin in the bathroom and there's extra rolls under the sink. Do you know what? I have extra rolls actually next to it.
2: You've got to stash some extra rolls somewhere.
1: You can see they're in a little basket.
2: Oh, yeah.
1: They look very cute.
2: Well, I have the basket and then I also stash some extras just because if the basket is empty, you need something to go to because you can't be going to the paper towel.
1: Well, mine's in like a basket, right?
0: Can't you?
1: But sometimes, I don't know why, I look in the basket and there's an unraveled one. There's one on the holder and then he's gone. I mean, I don't know who's doing it, but I live in a house with one other person
2: and it's not
1: me. So it could be random guests that come over that go for the ones
0: Have
1: in the basket.
0: Have you ever walked into the toilet and someone hasn't taken the old roll off?
1: Oh, yeah, that happens
0: and
1: too.
0: And they've just put the new roll sitting on top
2: of the cistern. Yep, all the time.
1: No, not even the cistern, just on top of the empty roll.
2: Oh, no, you can't be doing that. That's rude.
1: Yeah, we must have a strange guest that pops over sometimes.
0: Just lets himself in.
1: This
0: is not me,
2: mm-hmm.
0: but I do know a friend of mine who was in a situation where they're at a house, they've gone to the bathroom, there was no toilet paper in there, and they used the people's hand towel and took it home.
2: That's foul.
1: What do you mean?
2: Well, they've used,
1: I know what you mean.
2: Yeah, and they've just tucked it in the pocket
1: like a
2: handkerchief. And taken it home. And did they wash it
0: She'd
2: and bring
0: be
2: it back?
0: She'd be mortified that I brought that up.
1: Did they wash it? She.
0: Yeah, it was a she.
2: Wash it and bring it back or just never to be seen again?
1: Never to be mentioned again.
0: So when they start, putting the towels
1: together. Well, that's on them for not having any toilet rolls in their bathroom when they've got
0: Good
1: guests
0: call.
1: Over.
0: Good call.
2: Oh, I don't know about that. I'm sure.
1: No, that's on them. That's on them. They
0: deserve
1: to lose a hand towel.
0: What do you do? They've got the pants around their
2: ankles.
1: We don't need a reenactment. You know how it works.
2: Oi, can I get a toilet roll in here?
0: No, you're not doing that.
2: Yeah.
1: What, you're going to yell at? Oi.
2: Yeah, oi.
0: So we're at Lauren's house. We're all there having drinks and stuff.
2: I didn't want to say hey for the toilet roll.
0: You're going to open the door and scream, oi, Laurie, can you grab me a roll of toilet
2: I wouldn't, Lauren.
1: Well, you wouldn't have to. It'd always be
2: bad example. If that happened at your house, I would. I'd be like, if I was invited to your house ever. Jace, toilet roll.
0: No, just use the hand towel.
1: Oh, that's disgusting. That's foul. Foul town.
0: You know what sends me?
1: What?
0: When my wife doesn't shut cupboards.
1: Oh, yeah. Some people actually, though, it's in their brain. Like, I've got a friend who we all are like, oh, Ted's been here. All the cupboards are open.
0: But just like,
2: really?
0: You've learned how to open it.
1: Yeah, no, but it's something.
0: Why don't you reverse that?
1: No, because it's something in their brain that actually just doesn't.
0: What, it goes on strike after the cupboard's open?
1: Yeah, I think so. Yeah, I don't know. It's a thing. It's an actual thing. Mm. It's okay for it to send you mad, but it is an actual thing.
0: It sends me bonkers.
2: Is this chat restricted to what happens in the home? Because I have one on the road.
0: Oh, yeah.
2: You know, on that rare occasion that you're in the right-hand lane, but you're not turning right, and the car's in front of you, the blinkers aren't on, so they're going straight through.
0: And then last minute.
2: And then at the last minute.
0: Oh, yeah.
2: The last freaking minute.
0: It's too late.
2: They put their indicator
0: on,
2: and I'm like, that's rude.
1: But it's also annoying when you're in the left lane and you're trying to turn left and you've got a left arrow, but the car in front, it's like you can go straight ahead or turn left.
2: Yeah.
1: And it's like the bridge.
0: Yep.
1: You know the bridge where you go over like where Chapel Street meets?
2: Yep. Is that the Princess Bridge maybe?
1: Yeah. Like you go past Baby Pizza and you want to turn left onto Alexander and the car in the left lane and you're like, oh, man.
2: If
1: it's you though, you feel bad. Yeah. I feel like I have to turn left because I'm holding up all the traffic.
0: It's a beautiful bridge.
2: It's
0: like
2: a lovely
0: bridge. I feel
2: bridge.
0: Like I see something like it in movies
2: good
0: a lot.
2: Good cityscape there. Strong cityscape.
0: You're going to get a picky. Go down there.
1: Yeah, it's a good bridge.
0: 13 24 10 is our number. What's the tiny little thing that makes you blow up. Sorry for me. Wow. I mean, sometimes.
1: Different topic. What's the tiny little thing that makes you blow up?
0: Tiny little thing.
1: What makes you angry?
0: Wow. Let's go with that one.
2: Yeah. Mm. Yeah. What's the makes you tiny
1: furious?
2: Thing that makes you erupt?
1: You furious.
2: Makes you erupt. Erupt. Yes.
0: It says in the paper.
2: I know.
0: When you say it out
1: what
0: loud.
1: Makes you furious? What's a little thing that really just frustrates you?
0: Yep. 13 24 10 is our number.
2: What makes you blow, Melbourne?
0: In return, up. In return.
1: Different topic.
0: Vouchers to the Cheesecake Clint. Shop. We've got double passes to the movies or cocktails in the clouds. 13 24 10 is our number. Not replacing toilet rolls. People not indicating to the last minute.
1: I've got one.
0: Not shutting cupboards.
1: What about when you at a bar and you order like a cocktail, like a margarita or something, and they pull out a premix?
2: No.
1: I'm paying bar prices for this.
0: No.
1: I don't want it out of a can.
0: Cocktails,
1: I would have had that at home.
0: Cocktails on tap, and they're the same price.
1: Mm. Yeah, I would have made it at home if I was getting it out of a can.
2: What about someone ordering a cocktail when all you want is a beer?
0: Oh.
2: You got to wait for the bloody cocktail.
0: Oh. 13, 24, 10 is our number. What makes you erupt?
2: Yep.
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6: Delays continuing to build on the Princess Freeway due to a five-car collision city-bound at Coroid Creek Road. Emergency services doing their best to clear that one, but there's a line of traffic right back to Forsyth Road. Beyond that, a truck has broken down on the Westgate Bridge. Fair to say a slow run in from Melbourne's west this morning. Do take the Westgate Tunnel, if you can, into Docklands and then jump back onto the freeway at Montague Street. Otherwise, a breakdown on the Monash Freeway, city-bound at Warragul Road, has speeds knocked down to 40. 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Mostly sunny, headed for a top of 18. Right now it's 9 degrees on Melbourne's Nova 100.
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0: only ones in the running for that 10K. Everyone we've met already, we've cleared
1: gone,
0: the regos.
1: We start again.
0: Clear the deck. So the
1: start
0: odds
1: again.
0: Are in your favour.
1: Yep. There was one person I've met 3 times now.
0: I know.
1: Came to all 3. Driving all over Melbourne.
0: No doubt we'll see him tomorrow.
1: How good. Rhonda, congratulations. Wow,
2: beautiful,
1: what a morning.
2: Rhonda.
0: Massive shout out to our mates.
1: Go on, Clint, sing it.
3: 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Help me, Rhonda.
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9: We have delays following a crash on the Princess Freeway, city-bound at Coroid Creek Road. Heavy traffic right back into the Mulby Bypass. A breakdown on the Westgate Freeway outbound outside the Domain Tunnel has a left-hand lane shut. In Sydenham, an ongoing incident, Melton Highway city-bound at Calder Park Drive and reports of a crash in Eaglemont, Banksia Street eastbound at Lower Heidelberg Road. Otherwise, level crossing works are continuing in Rockbank. Hopkins Road is shut at the railway line. 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Mostly sunny, headed for a top of 18. Right now it's 9 degrees on Melbourne's Nova 100.
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11: This makes you feel good.
12: Yes.
11: Jace, Lauren and Clint.
32: They are so funny.
11: On Melbourne's Nova 100.
32: I love them.
11: Nova!
12: What a milestone.
33: It's just another milestone Monday.
34: Congratulations to your family and friends.
0: Here we go. We love doing this. Milestone.

0: Monday.
1: Let's do it. What have you done for the first time over the weekend? What's your milestone, Melbourne?
2: Me and my partner adopted a beautiful dog from the pound.
1: Yay!
2: Cooked a roast beef for the first time for my roommate's birthday.
1: You cooked a roast beef.
3: Well,
1: for
3: that
1: the
3: deserves
1: first
3: a clap, Marga. Tilda, what's your milestone?
4: Dishwasher.
1: Oh, she unpacked the dishwasher.
3: Matilda.
1: Now, Matilda, you're four. My partner is a lot older than that. Do you think you could teach him how to do
3: it
1: too?
3: Yeah, I hear
1: you.
0: 13, 24, Amazing. 10 is our number. Big or small, more random the better.
5: Yes.
0: What have you experienced for the very first time over the weekend?
1: Yeah, we'll celebrate with you.
5: Now, following in the steps of his very accomplished public speaking uncle, now he'll be in the car right now on his way to school. My little nephew, Leo, got up at church yesterday and spoke for the first time into a microphone.
0: Hey.
5: And the congregation, it was a very proud moment for the
0: family. Were
5: you there? So well done.
0: You would have been
5: there? I wasn't, but I saw the video. Church? No. But I saw the video.
0: He didn't want to watch his uncle burn up on entry.
1: On Sunday morning.
5: Oh, there we go.
0: Hey, Leo.
1: Otherwise, all at church on Sunday morning.
5: Yeah, they went along because he goes to a Catholic primary school. So well done to him. He'll be listening right now.
1: Well done,
0: Amen,
1: Leo.
0: Brother. Amen. Oh, yeah, you just disintegrate. Just be dust.
1: Break into some sister act. I will follow him.
5: Follow him wherever he may go.
0: 13, 24, 10 is our number. I've got free stuff in return. What did you experience for the very first time on the weekend? My four-year-old, mashed potato.
5: Oh,
0: what, huge win.
5: He made it.
0: No, God, no. He just ate it. After all you

0: Christina Aguilera and Fighter, 25 to 9 here on Noble 100. You got Jace, Lauren and Clint. Favourite time of the week?
1: Me and my partner adopted a beautiful dog from the pound.
2: Oh. Yay!
3: I cooked a roast beef for the first time for my roommate's birthday.
4: You cooked a roast beef.
5: Well,
4: for
5: that's
4: the first
5: time.
0: Oh, my God.
6: What a milestone.
7: It's just another milestone Monday.
8: Congratulations to your family and friends.
0: 13, 24, 10, big or small, what did you achieve this weekend?
2: Let's do it. Zev in Blackburn, good morning.
0: Hey, Zev.
9: Good morning.
2: What did you do for the first time?
9: I met someone with the same name as me.
0: Oh,
5: wow,
2: now,
5: that's huge.
2: Zev, is that your full name or is that a shortened version of a full name?
9: That's my full name.
2: Oh, my gosh. And how old are you, Zev, can I ask?
9: I'm 14.
2: And how old was the other Zev that you met?
9: He was the same age as me. I was playing against him in basketball.
0: Wow.
2: Oh, funny. And is it a name that you, like, are so proud that no one else has the same name? Did it disappoint you when you met someone with the same name?
9: Yeah, it feels a bit weird because I kept calling out his name.
2: Yeah.
5: Do you know what it means, Zev? You know?
9: It means wolf.
5: Oh,
0: that's solid. You might get this reference, but
2: you must have been born during the Buffy the Vampire Slayer era.
0: Imagine back in the day him trying to find the little plastic number plate at Granny Mae's with his name on it.
5: You need a custom one.
0: You'd have to have custom.
2: 14. I don't think Granny Mae's was a thing in the year 2. So if he's 14.
0: Have you heard of lava lamps?
2: He was born in the year 2012.
9: Oh. Yeah.
0: Oh, you've heard of lava lamps?
9: No.
0: Pardon?
2: Zev, what year were you born?
9: I was born in 2012.
2: Granny Mae's wasn't a thing.
5: Nor
2: Granny
5: Mae's
2: was like 1997.
0: Cool. Yeah, but what's new? It came back. Had a run.
5: Did it? A revival?
0: Yeah.
2: We should bring it back.
0: God, it had some great stuff in there.
2: Sure did.
0: I always wanted to buy the hat. With the
5: last minute presents.
0: The
5: strong.
0: Can.
2: I think I bought my dad one of those for Father's Day once.
0: The hat with the beer can holders? Yeah. Obviously for coffee.
5: Yeah, of course. Hello, Nikki. Welcome to Milestone Monday. What's your milestone?
10: I ran a half marathon yesterday for the Mother's Day Classic.
2: Oh, that deserves a round of applause. Now, Nikki, how did we pull up today? Are we walking okay?
10: At the moment, I am, yes.
2: Yeah. Got to go get your legs in those boots.
0: Get some deep heat.
5: Yeah.
10: Oh, yeah.
2: Well done, Nikki. That's a huge achievement.
5: Nikki, did you wear your medal around town?
10: Yeah, my daughter took me to breakfast because she did it as well.
0: Yeah.
10: And six of us had our medals on.
2: Yeah, you can wear that all day.
0: Oh, yeah.
2: Did you feel amazing when you crossed the finish line? Because I did one once, and as soon as I finished, everyone was like, do you want to go again? And I was like, I never, ever, ever want to do that again, ever.
5: And you've never done it again.
2: I've never done it again. Nikki, do you want to do another one?
10: Well, apparently it's going to become a tradition and we're doing it every year.
0: Not all traditions are good.
2: Good on you, Nikki.
0: Stupid question, but half marathon.
5: Talk to me.
0: How many Ks?
5: 25.
2: 21.
5: Oh, 20.
0: Yeah, right.
2: A full marathon's 42. 21.5 or 21.7.
0: Done a couple of 10 Ks.
5: Very scary.
0: In Brisbane, fun runs.
2: Fun run. That's a fun run.
0: There is nothing fun about it. I'll give you the hot tip.
2: No, the half marathon, I actually thought I was going to die.
0: Yeah, fun is breakfast after the run.
2: I thought I hand on heart at one point, thought, I'm going to die on Punt Road. I think it was St Kilda Road, actually.
0: And then the run will be for you the following
5: year. Was that the one
0: year?
5: When you...
2: Lauren Phillips
0: memory.
2: Memorial
5: was.
2: Yeah,
5: when you finish on the MCG.
2: Yeah.
5: Oh,
0: just
5: yeah,
0: outside Crystal Castle.
2: You run in and you
5: were
2: get
5: Were you
2: this
5: waving
2: little,
5: to the fans?
2: They're like, you get this little burst of energy when you see the MCG and you run onto it. I was like, I don't have a burst of energy left.
5: You were just like, I hope I don't purr myself.
2: Mm-hmm.
5: Wouldn't be a good around the MCG.
2: I hope I don't die on the MCG.
0: I mean,
2: that
0: to be
2: would
0: honest,
2: cause a scene. That would ruin it for everybody.
0: On some of the streets around Richmond, I don't think it would stand out.
5: No.
0: It'd blend in.
2: Ellie, good morning.
11: Morning.
2: What have you done for the first time?
11: I went and saw Cat's Eye and waited outside and got their autograph.
0: Oh!
2: Okay, talk to me about it.
5: Huge.
2: So it was at Festival Hall, looked amazing. Did you go inside or you were just part of that enormous crowd that were waiting outside the door?
11: I did both.
2: Oh, my gosh. And the girls came out and signed autographs for everyone?
11: Yeah.
2: Oh my god.
0: They seem pretty cool and genuine.
2: And very popular. Do you have a favorite?
11: I love Megan.
2: Yeah.
0: Oh yeah, you
2: that
0: know.
2: That show
0: Megan,
2: look, it was only a 30-minute show and
5: Megan,
2: it was like there were hundreds of people out the front.
5: Get little galley pops.
2: Oh, the world's gone mad for Cat's Eye.
5: Yeah.
2: Clap her in.
5: Good on
2: well
5: you.
2: Done,
5: Ellie.
2: What do they say? Pinkies up for Cat's Eye. Is that right, Ellie?
0: What is it?
2: Get your pinkies up.
0: Sorry? Is that what it is?
2: Ellie, what do you say? Is it pinkies up?
11: Pinky up.
2: Pinky up.
5: Pinky up.
0: Pinky up.
5: Yeah.
0: Pinky up.
5: Yeah.
0: Pick me up.
2: It's a different song, but yeah, same band.
5: God, we sound elderly.
2: I knew about Pinky Up. I knew.
0: I've broken the tendon. My pinky won't go down.
5: It, putting it up.
2: Do you know what? There are a lot of dads there with their daughters.
5: Oh, that's cool.
2: Yeah. It was really cute.
0: They sound elderly.
2: Pinky Up.
0: Pinky, I can't raise my arm.
2: We should play. Have you got Pinky Up in there?
5: Is that a song?
2: Yeah, there it is. Yeah.
0: What? It's an actual song.
2: Yeah. Look at it there. Go to the top, Jace, on that where you're looking right now.
0: Yeah.
2: Where you've put in Cat's Eye. Here's Pinky Up.
0: Oh, I didn't know there's an actual song.
2: Yeah.
0: Okay, all right.
2: Pinky Up.
0: Pinky Up.
5: Oh, this is Heckers.
2: This is Cat's Eye.
0: Oh, God, this is Heckers. This wouldn't be good for our heart rate.
5: Cool.
2: I love it.
0: Heart rate up. That's what it is.
2: Yeah.
0: Heart rate.
2: Hi, Matilda. With the times, guys.
5: Oh, hello. How are you?
0: Another girly pop.
6: Good.
5: Hey.
6: How are you?
5: Oh, we're so good, Matilda.
2: Do you like Cat's Eye, Matilda?
6: Pardon?
2: Do you like Cat's Eye?
6: Yes.
2: Yeah.
0: Pinky up.
5: Hey, Matilda, how old are you, first things first?
6: I'm six.
5: Oh, you're a big girl. What's your milestone?
6: Speaking in the microphone at assembly in my school.
2: Oh, well done, Matilda. Were you nervous?
6: No.
2: What did you have to talk about in the microphone?
6: About my mum.
2: Oh, and tell us what you love about your mum now. Do it on the radio as well.
6: I love my mum because she's kind.
2: Oh, I bet she's proud of you, Matilda.
6: Yes.
0: Oh, there she is in the background. Happy Mother's Day for yesterday, Mum.
6: Thank you.
2: You're welcome, sweet child.
5: I mean,
0: sweet child.
2: Sweet child.
0: Sweet child.
2: That is a sweet child.
5: Praise you, sweet child.
2: She goes, I'm good, thank you. So sweet. Good manners.
0: Because I've been to a couple of school assemblies because the kids have to host them.
2: Yeah.
0: I just think, but, you know, a little lesson in mic technique.
2: You know, sorry, Jace. Radio broadcaster.
0: No, just, you know, something.
2: Why don't you volunteer your time?
5: Yeah, you could go down
2: at the
5: and mentor
2: school and
5: them.
2: Teach
0: the microphone
2: them.
0: Down here and they're like, hello, everyone, welcome to. And I'm like,
5: they need some mentoring.
2: Yeah, why don't you volunteer your time and get down to the school and help them out?
0: I've done enough. I set up the podcast studio for them. I built and set up a whole little podcast studio for them.
5: 4 year olds.
2: You didn't build anything.
0: Yeah, I did.
2: You've never built a thing in your life.
0: I put the plugs together. Like,
2: what? Plugged into the wall?
5: Plugs together.
2: In PowerPoint. Wow, what a man.
5: Give me an extension lead.
2: What a man, what a mighty good man.
0: Pinky's up.
5: Pinky's up.
0: Pinky's up for the podcast studio.
5: Pinky's up.
2: Oh, my God, we love Cat's Eye. Pinky up.
12: Yeah. Jace, Lauren and Clint.
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12: Melbourne's Nova 100.
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23: 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It's Mel Tracina. Straight after Jace, Lauren and Clint, I'm on...

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7: A breakdown on the Westgate Freeway outbound just outside the Domain Tunnel has a left-hand lane shut. Otherwise, an incident in Sydney, Melton Highway city-bound at Calder Park Drive, a crash in Eaglemont, Banksia Street at Lower Heidelberg Road, multiple lanes shut in all directions. Reports of an incident in Avondale Heights, Military Road northbound at Templewood Crescent. Western Freeway is still slowing city-bound at Leakes Road and the Mornington Peninsula Freeway. It is building city-bound from Eastlink. Level crossing works continuing in Rockbank today. Hopkins Road is closed at the railway line. Take Leakes Road or Green Road if you can. 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T's and C's apply. Mostly sunny, headed for a top of 18. Right now it's 10 degrees on Melbourne's Nova 100.
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8: Morning Melbourne, Clint Stanaway with you. A new directive's been issued by Ambulance Victoria asking its workers to leave violent patients without care. That comes after a pregnant paramedic was punched in the head and stomach while on the job. A high-speed smash has left a trail destruction in Melbourne's north. Just after seven last night, a Volkswagen Golf lost control and crashed through a bus stop and into the veranda of a home. Donald Trump says he doesn't like Iran's response to a US peace proposal, saying it's totally unacceptable. A multi-billion dollar measure to give Aussie workers an extra $300 in their pocket this tax time has been scrapped. There were reports tomorrow's federal budget would include the one-off earned income offset. And Adolescence has emerged as a big winner of the BAFTAs. It's won 4 awards, Best Leading Actor, Best Limited Drama, Best Supporting Actor and Best Supporting Actress. 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St Kilda right now sweating on a couple of injuries after Saturday night's loss to the GC. Callum Wilkie injured his back while Nasiah Wanganeen-Miller was laid out with a lower leg problem. And the Cats could make a big play for Giant superstar Toby Green. That's if they miss out on Port Adelaide Zach Butters. And Melbourne, you're up to date on Nova 100.
0: Jace, Lauren and Clint.
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11: Melbourne, it is just gone 10 to 9. I hope all the mums out there had a lovely Mother's Day yesterday.
12: Me too. It was a lovely day.
8: Cheers, it was hard getting a spot at a local cafe.
11: Mate.
8: The brunch venues in Melbourne were just popping off.
11: The florist on Centre Road in Bentley, it was just dad after dad just walking out.
12: Actually, my Paul got himself in the good books on Sunday morning. He took one for the team.
11: Oh, let's come back and dive into that on the other side of Olivia Dean. This is Baby Steps right across Melbourne. You're on the air with Jace, Lauren and Clint. This is Nova 100. Good morning.

0: Olivia Dean, Baby Steps, good morning, Melbourne, 7 minutes to nine. It is Jace, Lauren and Clint. You are on the air here at Noble 100. We're doing it thanks to our mates at Shell Reddit Express. We mentioned it before. Happy Mother's Day to the mums out there.
1: Yeah, it was a special day yesterday with all the celebrating all the moms in Melbourne. We had my mom, Lizzie, and my nan, Nana Marg, who's probably hates every time I mention this, nearly 95, and my auntie, Janet, who's got two kids, my cousins, and my sister-in-law with her little baby, Sienna. But Nan got to choose. She's the queen of the family, the matriarch. So we were at Kooyong Tennis Club doing high tea yesterday. It was divine.
0: What's a high tea?
1: Oh, my
2: scones.
1: God.
2: Nothing better than scones.
0: What time of day?
1: It was sort of lunch, but it was served as a high tea. So it was 12 o'clock, but it was like there was finger sandwiches, there was like
0: little sausage rolls, like pies.
1: Pork and fennel sausage rolls, mini pies, yum. But they were like bougie, you know? And then there was scones and then there was cakes. It was a whole dessert thing.
0: Mini quiche?
1: Yeah, there was some kind of like quiche and tart and smoked salmon thing.
2: Question about a high tea. Is it compulsory to have all of the assortment of all the goodies on the stand?
1: No. This was more like a buffet.
2: Oh,
1: not
2: choose
1: buffet.
2: Your own adventure.
1: There was like tables.
2: You like the stand?
0: I like the stand. It's a power move.
1: But sometimes there's things on the stand you don't like.
2: I know.
1: This was like tables of like savoury tables.
0: Oh, buffet.
1: Of
0: so you could
1: sweets.
0: Go up and pick. Okay.
1: Yeah, but it wasn't like a move a lot. It was like stations, if you know what I mean.
0: But you go up to it?
1: Yeah. So you get as much as you
0: like
1: want.
0: Like the Sizzler Salibur.
1: Yeah. And an open bar.
0: Hello. Mm.
1: Anyway, we did that, but I also, on the Saturday night, I don't know why, I don't think I've tackled a Mother's Day without having a bit of a sore head for a long time.
0: Oh.
1: My mum always thinks, it's what, a couple of my very good friends' birthdays around Mother's Day, and there's always something on that Saturday night. And so mum always says, let's do it later in the afternoon because the kids are always got things on. Anyway, I had a cowgirl party on the Saturday night.
0: Sorry?
1: I had quite a roller coaster of a weekend.
2: Our weekend.
1: We started at Carlisle
2: Homes.
1: Packed
2: a lot in.
1: We had Mother's Day with the mums at Nobu and Village at Crown. Then we had Saturday morning out at Aintree at the Carlisle Homes Display Village. From there, I raced home, got dressed up as a cowgirl and had a cowgirl.
2: What does that entail?
0: Our weekends could not be more different.
1: The getting dressed or the party?
2: The wardrobe. Was it
1: the wardrobe, because it was a bit cold. Mm-hmm. So it was a bit of a panic, but I had like a denim shirt. It was double denim cowgirl.
0: Do you have boots?
1: Yeah, I had cowgirl boots.
0: Had Is that like a hire job or you had them in the cupboard?
1: Oh, no, I had them, doll. I've got
2: like,
1: one of everything.
2: You would have looked like Jessica Simpson.
1: Yeah, I did, like a Temu version. I had the cowboy hat.
2: Jess.
1: And we, our Nova Christmas party, was a cowboy
0: That's
1: theme.
0: Right. Yeah.
1: So I was like, I've got
2: Recycle.
1: It all, guys. I got the hats. I got the bits. Yep. So we went to the cowboy. It was line dancing.
2: Perfect.
1: Line dancing and tequila. And then Sunday morning, I was like, it's Mother's Day. I've got to be Kooyong at me day.
0: But are you still in the boot and hats? Or
1: No, I managed to get changed before I went to sleep.
0: Yep.
1: Tick. Because I'm an adult. And I woke up and Paul was at home downstairs. I walked downstairs and he'd already been to the markets, bought flowers for my mum, bought flowers
0: Good
1: for Nan.
2: What a
1: Paul
2: gentleman.
1: O'Brien
0: Good on you.
1: 10 out of 10.
2: So would you
1: Good
2: say
1: work.
2: He saved Mother's Day? Or he just lifted?
1: He lifted.
0: Lifted. Because Lauren didn't need it.
2: No.
0: But she appreciated it.
1: Yeah. I really appreciated
0: it. You would have been fine to do it on your own.
1: And he'd bought me a coffee home too.
2: She needed to be lifted out of bed.
1: And I thought,
0: You got one
1: I
0: of those
1: I needed
0: metal arms over your bed with the handle, like in hospital, to grab
1: it. Do you know what? I nearly needed one on Sunday morning. Turns out this cowgirl can't rodeo like she used to.
0: Yes.
2: I love a theme party.
0: You feel it in the knees.
1: It was very funny. There were like 60 women all in double denim.
2: Good theme.
1: Line dancing.
0: Would have been a treat for the neighbours. What time did that finish up? Because remember last time you left a themed party, what happened?
1: I broke my arm, dressed as Barbie.
2: A Barbie?
1: It was around the Barbie era of Barbie movie.
2: Did you do the heel and toe? Heel and toe, heel
0: Did they play
2: toe,
0: the knuckles?
1: Click, click, click, and away we go. There was a country singer. It was all happening. Anyway,
0: the
1: Susie
0: Nutbush
1: and Sally,
0: get it
1: the
0: run?
1: Twins, happy birthday.
2: Oh, the Nutbush would have been first song played, wouldn't it not?
1: The Nutbush?
0: Yeah, City Limits. This
1: Look,
0: one.
1: I'm going to tell you the truth here. I got there late and I actually missed a lot of the line dancing.
2: Oh, you do? What a shame.
1: I just got there for the tequila shots. Because I'd been at Aintree at Carlisle Homes.
0: Oh, of course.
1: So
0: yes.
1: I was a bit late.
0: Yeah, right. Well, good, shout out.
2: Good old theme party.
0: Love a theme
1: anyway,
0: party.
2: So many of them on the weekend.
1: The moms in my family had a great day.
0: Love a theme party.
1: Happy Mother's Day. You love a theme park?
2: a theme party.
1: Oh, theme party.
2: Melbourne
1: theme
2: was bursting with them over the weekend.
0: It is just gone 2-9.
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5: 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Taking a look at the major arterials, Princes Freeway recovering following an earlier crash at Coroid Creek Road. It's now a half an hour run from Forsyth Road over the bridge into the Burnley Tunnel. Half an hour for the Monash Freeway, Eastlink into Punt Road, Western Freeway 20 minutes from Melton to the Ring Road. Couple of crashes to avoid, one in Eaglemont, Banksia Street at Lower Heidelberg Road, another in Point Cook, Palmers Road northbound at Lancaster Drive. 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Mostly sunny, headed for a top of 18. Right now it's 9 on Melbourne's Nova 100.
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0: Swedish House Mafia. This is Nova 100. You're on the air with Jase, Lauren and Clint. We're doing it thanks to our mates at Shell Ready Express. Mel Tresina's in next.
1: She is. It's actually a beautiful morning out there, Melbourne. It's chilly but sunny. I think it's going to be quite a nice week ahead.
0: Mel had a cracking weekend. She got asked to be a godmother.
2: Did she? That's quite a big honour.
0: Well, it is. No, it is.
1: It's a huge honour.
0: But it's not like old school, you know, where if the parents pass away, you get the kid. Like, it's not a go-to.
1: Why would you belittle it when someone's
0: just been made
1: a godmother?
0: I'm not belittling it. If anything, that's better. You get the title without, you know.
2: The chore.
0: Yeah.
1: The chore? It's not a chore. It's an honour being someone's godparent.
0: You know what I'm saying.
2: Well, no, I was more summarising what he was feeling.
1: Oh, you were quoting him. Yeah. So you're saying don't get stuck into me, get stuck into him.
2: Mm.
0: No, it's a huge honour.
1: Well, you just said it's not what it used to be.
0: No.
2: Congratulations,
1: Mel. It's a huge honour.
0: I'm just saying it's an awesome job, but you don't have that burden.
1: I'm not entirely sure what you mean.
0: Oh, God.
1: Unless you're saying what you mean.
0: No, you mean what you're saying.
2: Can someone tell Mel we're talking about her?
0: No, I just mean, can you get her to come in?
2: Actually, get her to come in.
1: I saw my goddaughter on the weekend when I was dressed as a cowgirl at a cowgirl party.
0: And you know what? That's fun.
1: She was there
0: and she
1: looked at me and thought,
0: fun
1: what did my parents think?
0: That's great.
1: Making you my godmother.
2: Mm.
0: I know, but like, that doesn't mean.
2: Look, it's another date for the diary, but it's a beautiful date. You know, your godchild's birthday.
1: Do you have god parents of your children? Because
0: yours are a Catholic school.
2: Yep. Oh, yep. So I feel for them.
1: Who are the godparents?
2: Don't.
1: You got three kids. Who are the godparents?
0: So we haven't actually christened the third one yet. But
1: Well, he'll be at a different school.
0: We'll throw some water on him before school. Mel's here now.
1: Mel, congratulations on becoming a godmother.
2: Yeah, it must be such
0: was a, I allowed to
1: such
0: share
1: a
0: that
1: burden. News?
2: Oh,
1: such
2: yeah,
1: a
2: that's fine.
1: According
2: such
1: to Jase.
2: A beautiful honour.
3: Thank you. Yeah, I thought so as well. Yeah. Two of them as well.
1: Well done.
3: Yeah.
1: That's a huge honour. Now, Jase thinks it's a burden.
0: No. You're twisting my words. I think
2: you said burden, quote unquote burden.
1: And you said it's not what it used to be.
0: Mel,
3: yeah,
0: it's a huge honour. You go to the birthdays now, they're like, oh, the godmother's here. Like, that's great.
3: Yeah.
0: All I'm saying is it doesn't come with the fine print like it used to.
1: How do you know?
2: There might be different deals.
1: Who's saying that?
0: I wouldn't be leaving my kids to their godmother.
1: Well, that says more about you and your friends.
3: The first thing that I told Jase, I'm like, oh, I was asked to be a godparent, which for me is like an honour.
2: Yeah.
3: And he goes, oh, it's not like it used to be. It doesn't mean that you have to take them in if the parents die.
1: That's what he said. So he's also on repeat. Well, that's good to me.
2: Isn't he a bitter old man?
1: Why wouldn't you just congratulate her?
0: I did congratulate her. I was really happy.
1: Doesn't sound like it. The first thing you said was it's not what it used to be.
3: Mel,
1: I'm thrilled for
2: you
1: and you're a beautiful woman.
2: Mel,
3: thank you.
0: Congratulations.
3: Thank you so much.
0: It's an awesome role and you will absolutely nail it as a godmother.
2: She'll flourish as a godmother, will she?
1: According to Jase, you don't have to do anything.
2: No.
1: So just get the title.
2: So much for living
1: and
2: above the line.
0: I mean, you're
1: back
0: can't below
1: even
0: the line
1: remember
0: this
1: who
0: week.
1: His picture. Who are the godparents of your children? Can't remember.
0: No. For Felix, it is Lou's brother and two of my sisters.
2: Oh, yeah.
0: And for Huddy, it's our friends Ro and Dave, gay couple in Sydney.
2: Yeah.
0: And yeah.
2: And yeah.
0: Pretty sure that's everyone.
1: It's now the time you ask Clint and I to be the godparents for Archie.
0: No, I'll wait.
1: Because we're here and we're available.
2: Do you want us to?
0: Do you want to have a run?
2: Yeah, but we don't want the burden at the other end if you die.
0: You couldn't be any worse than Huddy's godparents, who when the plate came around at church, one of them chucked in his
3: keys.
0: The tab receipt from the night before.
2: Oh.
0: And I'm like, you can't do that. And he goes, it was a $60 win.
2: It was a winning. Yeah, that's great.
0: He goes, that's money.
2: Fantastic.
0: Yeah.
2: Anyway, Mel, you're glad you joined us on this beautiful Monday.
3: I am. Thank you so much for calling me out of my studio and interrupting my workflow.
0: The godmother is next.
4: Thank you for being a friend.
2: Now, beautiful Mel, you've got
0: congrats
2: lots coming
0: again,
2: up
0: Mel.
2: On your show.
3: I do, yeah. I'm getting you in the running for Capital Summertime Ball. And just
1: how do we get a gig today?
2: Yeah.
3: Mate, I've wondered the same thing. I'm like, I'm talking about it so much. Surely I get to go as a researcher.
1: 100%.
3: And, you know, see London.
2: Research.
3: Yeah. Oh, come
1: totally.
3: On. You guys went to
2: the Super Bowl.
3: To the
2: that
3: Super Bowl
2: was,
3: research,
2: that was,
3: research
2: that was,
3: trip.
2: That was business.
1: We love California.
2: So much so we even flew business as well.
1: It was business.
0: If it was pleasure, we'd be down the back.
1: Mel, are you into cats, huh?
3: I don't mind them, actually. I'm slowly getting into them.
1: Great.
3: Yeah, did
1: just
3: you see them?
1: I didn't go, but I couldn't go, but I was flat. I missed
0: Gosh.
1: It.
0: Pinky up for Mel.
2: Pinky's up
0: for Mel. See you tomorrow. Yeah. Bye.

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2: 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Princes Freeway recovering following an earlier crash at Coroid Creek Road. It's now a half an hour run from Forsyth Road over the bridge into the Burnley Tunnel. Half an hour for the Monash Freeway, Eastlink into Punt Road. Western Freeway, 20 minutes from Melton to the Ring Road. Couple of crashes to avoid. One in Eaglemont, Banksia Street at Lower Heidelberg Road. Another in Point Cook, Palmers Road northbound at Lancaster Drive. 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Mostly sunny, headed for a top of 18. Right now it's 9 on Melbourne's Nova 100.
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3: Good morning, Melbourne. Clint Stanaway with your latest news. Ambulance Victoria has told its workers to leave violent patients without care if they face attacks while on the job. It all comes after a pregnant paramedic was punched in the head and stomach. Three people have escaped their reservoir home uninjured after a car lost control and crashed through a bus stop and into a veranda. US President Donald Trump has hit back at Iran's response to the US ceasefire proposal, saying it's unacceptable. Two ISIS brides will apply for bail when they front Melbourne Magistrates Court today. And a new study has found Victorian kids are staring at their screens more than they're playing sports. Children spend on average 12.3 hours on their devices a week compared to 5.5 hours doing sport. Nova Sport. Richmond has let slip a 10-point halftime lead against the Crows. Adelaide then booted 6 unanswered goals to set up a 37-point win. Earlier, Jacob Van Rooyen booted 5 for Melbourne as the D's recorded a 32-point win over West Coast. A win 2 for Melbourne Storm, snapping a 7-game losing streak with a 44-16 win over the Tigers. And you're up to date on Nova 100.
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7: Oh, well, there was frost on the car this morning, but now the sun is out. Good morning. How are you feeling, Saul? Did you take part in the Mother's Day walk yesterday? Or run? I walked. Let's play some freshest and throwbacks for your Monday. And, of course, I'll get you in the running for Capital Summertime Ball in the UK. Let's do that very soon.

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1: If you had one shot or one opportunity.

Houdini here on Nova. I know that we're locking in for a Monday. We're locking in for a new working week. But what we really want to do is go on a holiday, right? Especially one that we don't have to worry about paying for because everything is expensive. So, flights, accommodation, spending money to Capital's Summertime Ball in the UK. Golden Circle tickets, seeing a range of artists, which includes this lady, Bebe Rexha. It's her fresh hit New Religion. If you want to win,

0: 100. It's the home of Jason, Lauren, and Clint, and
1: Capital Summertime Ball, live in London.
0: On 13, 24, 10, Lucy, you're in the running.
2: No way. Thank you so much.
0: You're so welcome.
2: Oh, you've made my Monday morning.
0: Oh, my God. Isn't this wild? Like, imagine just, where do you work? Are you on your way to work now?
2: I am on my way to work. I work in an office. I don't want to out myself, though.
0: That's okay. I understand. But I just want you to visualize for a moment, Lucy, going into work one day in the future, the near future, and saying, hey, I'm taking these days off because I'm flying to London.
2: Going to see Fat Boy Slim.
0: Tell me who you're excited to see without telling me.
2: I mean, everyone, but mostly Fat Boy Slim, Calvin Harris, you know.
0: Yeah, she's a raver. She wants to disco.
2: She does. Seriously, the lineup looks incredible.
0: If you haven't seen this lineup, I'm talking Niall Horan, Ray, Jason Derulo, Miles Smith, Lola Young. Take that. It is wild. More chances right across the day to get you in the running. Right now, it's Lady Gaga, Don't You, Fresh Hit Runway off the Devil Wears Prada 2 soundtrack. If you saw it on the weekend, I'm sure this is going to bring back all the

0: the catch-ups in the office, what we did for the weekend, how Mother's Day was. And now we need a heads down, bums up, right? Smash out some work. And I've got just a soundtrack that's going to help you. 9 minutes of the 90s. Some goodies lined up. I'll give you all the details once we go check your own. Let's go!
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2: 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The price just jumped up.
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24: 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Word of a crash in Ferntree Gully. Ferntree Gully Road westbound after Scoresby Road. Slowing your run a touch through there in both directions. In fact, take the Burwood Highway. A few brake lights remain on the Deer Park bypass. Citybound after Ballarat Road following an early collision. And a crash two being cleared. Point Cook, Palmer's Road northbound just at the Princes Freeway. It's nesting season at Freedom. 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Ends today only at Freedom. In for a mostly clear and sunny one today, heading for a top of 18 degrees. Right now it's 10 degrees on Melbourne's Nova 100.
22: Yeah, across Melbourne, this is Mel Tresina.
0: Good morning, my friend. Hey, if you grew up wearing those black elastic tattoo necklaces from the 90s, then you are going to froth this soundtrack. 9 minutes of the 90s. I'm talking J-Lo and some Chumbawamba. It is playing right after American Girls, Harry Styles.